0: I would believe in, I'd be a little bit superstitious about fairies and fairy bushes and things like that. So around 20 odd years ago, there was a motorway in County Clare, and essentially they had to move the motorway because it would have disrupted a fairy fort or a fairy bush, and that's the M18 in County Clare. There was also a campaign at the time led by folklorist Eddie Linehan, and yet the motorway alignment was ultimately altered because of this fairy bush. I've grown up on a farm, as I've mentioned multiple times, but we do have a fairy bush, and then up the road there's a rat, like a fairy rat.
1: What's a fairy rat?
0: It's, I don't know, it's just like kind of an area, like
2: where the fairies live.
0: Yeah, where the fairies live. And yeah, like you just don't go through it. It's genuine.
1: That's obviously folklore and Irish history, and but, like, fairies. Dobby is someone that was actually made up by
2: a person head, yeah. And as I'll use the great Maggie Smith quote, God rest her, who actually played a character in the Harry Potter series, Mrs. McGonagall, Mrs. McGonagall. But she said that an 8-year old boy came up to her one day and said, like, did you really turn into a cat, you know? She said she grabbed a hold of him by the arm and said, pull yourself together, will ya?

0: Ray, it is. Where is my husband on beat?
1: I think she's found him, has she?
0: I know. I was just saying. So Ray is allegedly dating Michael B. Jordan. What a stunning couple. What a stunning couple. And maybe it is the husband to be. Who knows?
1: Would you say these celebrity things are real or just PR?
0: No, I would say that they're real. Like, it makes sense if you're a celebrity to date another celebrity because you're kind of with someone that's in the public eye that kind of gets it. I don't know.
1: I know, but Ed Sheeran, didn't Ed Sheeran find his, like, sweetheart from his home?

0: hometown and everything.
1: Yeah, you know, just normal. Like, that's good for a cheering, but like, to be fair, like, not every ordinary person would be able to put up with that or would want to put up with the sort of fame that goes with like being with someone as high profile as
2: True.
1: Ed Sheeran, to be fair.
0: Fair, Peter.
2: And she's in those circles. He's an actor.
0: Which one? Was he Black Panther?
2: Yes.
0: He was the villain.
2: Villain, yeah.
0: The villain. And then he was in Sinners?
2: Yes, Sinners, yeah.
1: Oh my God, yeah.
0: I may watch that.
2: He's so good. Like, he plays two people and like, they're so distinctive.
1: And he's an amazing actor, absolutely.
2: Two people, yeah.
1: We were talking about how Dobby disrupted the underwater cable between Wales and Wexford, and just essentially as well, like how other projects were disrupted because of fairy forts and things like that. And I came across this really cool story about fairies in Munkine, and apparently there were hurling fairies in a field in Clonmore in Munkine, in County Kilkenny, and there's a big fairy fort in the area, and then apparently years ago Munkine lost a hurling match, and then at night there was the fairies re-hurled. it's just like bizarre. There's this like amazing collection of folklore stories called Dukas.ie, and back in the 1930s, 40s, all the school kids wrote all these folklore stories, and it preserved essentially all of the local folklore from different areas, and you can look up your local school.
0: There you go. And that, ladies and gentlemen, is why Munkine doesn't have running water.
1: Oh, would you go away?
3: Breakfast with McDonald's. 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

0: Somber. My body isn't ready on Beat 102, 103. That's us, lads.
1: I love Somber, and he's playing EP this year. I just think he's so cool.
0: He is. He's got a lot of vocal effects, though, in the live gigs. Do you get me? Like, he's got that kind of distorted...
1: Yeah, that's cool.
0: Tone. No, I know, that's what I'm saying. Yeah. I never said it wasn't cool.
1: Very cool, yeah.
0: Very cool.
1: Killian, just before you go, I said it. I feel really bad that I spelled your name wrong, so I'm going to give you one more cheer.
0: Go on, take it away.
1: No, come on, we need a bit of backing. We need
0: You're just trying to tell me 1 second. All right, so I'll look it up there. You talk away there, Tammy. Have a little chat
1: okay,
0: there.
1: Okay, I need... Okay.
2: You
1: Killian's here.
0: Oh, work away.
1: We'll get some music on. Just to give you a chance. Just to give you a chance.
2: Just so you get the spelling right.
1: Now. You're looking up
2: Redeem
1: bells.
2: Yourself.
0: Redeem
2: you
0: yourself.
2: You can do it, Ethan.
1: Okay, okay.
0: Have to wait for 10 seconds out here from YouTube.
1: Okay. Anyway, back to Somber. Do you like Somber?
2: Yeah, he's a cool guy. His
1: okay, we're ready.
0: Come on.
1: Killian's here. Give big cheers. He's got the moves. He's got no fears. Jump to the left. Jump to the right. Killian's going to slay the nut.
0: Thank you very much. I feel like I can go into my day now and bring warmth and love and peace to everybody.
1: With a pep in your stead.
0: Exactly. That's about, been a lot. Been a lot today. We've
1: done
0: it. Back to the 80s.
1: We're through it. We've been back to the future. We've been back to the past.
0: Exactly. We mourned Dobby once again, and we can't wait to do it all again tomorrow. Another chance to win that overnight stay in New Park Hotel Kilkenny with a very pink run. Another chance to win on Beat the Bomb. Another dilemma. We're back from 7 a.m. tomorrow. Have a good day.
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1: You have always work to do in the club. There's a lot of preparation in the game of cricket. There's a wicket that has to be prepared. The grass has to be cut because it has to be a certain level. Then that we would prioritise toward a new mower to cut the grass a lot lower.
0: Want to shout

And I drink just a little bit to numb the pain. 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
2: Good morning, happy Tuesday to you. It is Killian here on your early Beat Breakfast. Let's kickstart your Tuesday morning with the very best of your music now. It's another 54 Ultra. This is Talk To You. Good morning.

0: Tiana Spiro is Great Expectation playing on your Tuesday morning. You all right there, Aoife?
1: All G. I'm coming to. Get the coffee into me, I'll be all right.
0: Exactly, do, because I've got an interesting story and I want to see how you'd handle it. I'll tell you more. Dracula, Tame Impala is on the way next.
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0: Alex Warren. It's Ordinary on Beat 102 103. It's Tuesday. It's the 11th of August.
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0: They are.
5: So it's Aoife and Killian here.
0: Very, very jealous. Very, very jealous. How was your evening after work yesterday?
5: Was very good. I had a little nap after work and then I went to a sewing class. As I told you last week, I have taken up sewing and I'm now going to be a part-time seamstress. No, I'm not. I just wanted to know how to fix holes in my socks and buttons and things.
0: Holes in your socks? Get new socks, man.
5: I know. You have to be sustainable.
0: Ah, Jesus Christ. If I had a hole in a sock, I'm not that I would be sustainable. I'd use them for rags and dusting cloths, like a throw them in the wash, but I couldn't be. That's too much for me now.
5: Yeah, it depends on what socks now. Like a good pair of
0: if they're like Adidas
5: stockings
0: or something. Yeah, but I'm a pennies fella out and out. Like, yeah. I don't know. Well, I wouldn't be spending big money on socks. Although I have got Calvin Klein's recently, over the past year, boxer wise, and spend the money on them 100%. They're so comfy. But we're here to talk about something that I think is very strange that happened. Okay, you don't have kids.
5: No.
0: You will have kids in the future, I'm hoping.
5: Oh,
0: I'm hoping,
5: God,
0: but
5: we'll,
0: like
5: we'll
0: you're
5: see,
0: hoping,
5: we'll
0: we're all
5: see.
0: Hoping. I'll have kids in the future. We probably all will. Well, it depends on
5: your circumstances and what you want to do.
0: Exactly, but I hope to be that someday. And the one thing is the tantrums can kick off, you know, and them not doing what you're told. And I came across the story yesterday and I said, I'll tell you that now in the morning, because it was off air after the show. And I was like, oh God, I can't do this on air, but I want to know people's opinions about it. So I'll bring it to you. Right? So there was a flight cancelled as a child refused to sit down and fasten their seatbelt. Okay, so the plane was forced to return to the gate so the parent and child could be removed along with all their luggage. But by the point, it was too late for the flight to take off, so the flight had to be cancelled. So it happened in Canada. It was Porter Airlines. It left the terminal at Victoria International Airport in British Columbia and was headed for the runway. According to the airline, a parent and a child and cabin crew had repeatedly tried to secure the child in their seat, but no success. The plane was forced to return to the gate and the child just wouldn't put on its seatbelt. So everyone on the flight had to be
5: delayed
0: and diverted. Subsequently cancelled. A child refusing to put on their seatbelt. Planes, where do you stand with them? Love them or hate them?
5: Planes or children?
0: Planes.
5: I just, that story that you just told me there, I'm more like, the poor parents, like, oh my God. I was definitely that child.
0: Were you? Just refused not to do anything?
5: I was bowled. My mother used to have me on a lead. You know, like one of those leads, and I used to run around. I was happy out. Like,
0: me and Liv talked about that if we have kids, about getting a lead, and I was like, no way. But it was like,
5: I loved it.
0: She was like, Killian, like, they could go out of your hands, like, yeah. Like if you're taking them out of the car and you say, wait 1 second, they could be gone.
5: I had the freedom to run around, and
0: I was just traumatized. I was put one of those by my childminder, yeah. And I was like, I felt like a dog.
5: Yeah, but planes, yeah, sure, I don't mind planes. Like, to be fair, I wouldn't like being on a certain cheap airline for a long extended flight. But aside from that, grand.
0: And how do you fare with kids on planes? Do you think they're grand?
5: Like, you have to do what you have to do. I just put on my noise cancelling headphones and try and listen to a podcast or go to sleep.
0: There was one, I think it was 2018, we were coming back from Cyprus to Dublin. And
5: that's,
0: oh my
5: a
0: God,
5: long flight as well, isn't it?
0: It was like 4 or 5 hours, and there was two kids behind us and one parent, and the parent was too busy listening to their headphones while the children were arguing and kicking the back of the seats. And I was like, if I'm ever to say I'm never having kids, this would be the reason, because I would never inflict that on my worst enemy. It was atrocious. And I was like, and now I get their kids and I get there, but you know when you're just in the flight, and I'd be an alright flyer, but just it was my ears were popping so bad during the whole flight. Usually it happens when I'm coming down. But just my ears. And I was like, oh my God, if they do not shut up right now and sit down in their seats, I swear to God, I'm going to have a conniption.
5: I just always just feel so bad for the parents. Like, you know, when you see a child, say, having a tantrum in the shop or something like that, which I am the eldest of my family. I've seen it many times.
0: Let me tell you.
5: You can just see them trying their best, and there's just no, there's no appeasing them until you buy the sweets or the toy or whatever it is.
0: Exactly. Sometimes you just have to give in. Sometimes you just have to pick your battles.
5: That's a better way of putting it.
0: It's not that way. Oh my God. The poor people on the flight though, huh? Poor old devils on the flight.
5: Poor parents. You'd be mortal.
0: Killing me here with you. On Beat Breakfast, we've got Movie Madness on the way. Let's continue this. Let's start the cash. on Beat.

0: Are you ready for some movie madness in a few moments? You're getting good at it, to be fair. You're getting really, really good. I have, like, really high respect for you in that regard, Aoife.
1: In the movie regard?
0: Yeah, I didn't think you as a movie, but as I said, I always thought you were a book girl.
1: Yeah, maybe I give off that air of intelligence, but really, I love a bit of trash TV and trash films.
0: Movie Madness is on the way next.
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0: Wake up in the morning feeling like grab my glasses, I'm out the door. I'm gonna hit this city.
1: Let's
0: before
1: go.
0: I leave, brush my teeth with a bottle of Jack. Cause when I leave for the night, I ain't coming.

0: It is time for the second Movie Madness of the week. It is Killian here with you. Aoife is joining me. It is just heading towards 7 o'clock. We've got Who'd Pull First on in just a few. But it's time to give you a bit of trivia. Aoife, you got it yesterday. It was Bridget Jones's Diary. I've never seen it. This one is one of my favourite movies of all time.
1: Okay.
0: So let's see, can you identify what it is? As usual, I'm going to play a clip from a movie. You've just got to guess what movie it's from. 085 1029 103 if you think you know it. We'll get some beat goodies if you are the winner this morning. Again, hold your wish, Aoife. All right? Don't be saying it out loud.
2: I mean, come on, Ed, it's bull crap. Don't get me wrong. I love the ladies. I mean, they rev my engine, but they don't belong in the newsroom. It is Anchorman, not Anchor Lady, and that is a scientific fact. I don't know what we're yelling about.
0: Iconic movie.
1: Iconic movie. Fairly iconic clip, too.
0: Fairly iconic, kind of says it in it, but
1: yeah.
0: I'm looking for the actual name of the movie. It's not just that word. It's actually extended. The actual title of that movie is longer than you think.
1: Okay.
0: If you think you know what it is, 085 1029 103. It is today's Movie Madness. We'll continue though with tunes. This is Morgan Seatree. Beat Us Jumping.

0: Here she is now. There she is.
1: That's my frolicking song.
0: Frolicking song. It's time to get back to Movie Matters. Cillian Eve here with you at this hour of the morning. Hope you're doing well. Hope you're up and ready for the day ahead. Of course, a lot of people get it right. Although, as I said, I was looking for the full title of the movie. Here was the clip this morning from Movie Madness.
2: I mean, come on, Ed. It's bull crap. Don't get me wrong. I love the ladies. I mean, they rev my engine. But they don't belong in the newsroom. It is Anchorman, not Anchorlady. And that is a scientific fact. Huh? I don't know what we're yelling about.
0: Do you get it?
1: It is Anchorman, the legend of Ron Burgundy.
0: Hole in one. A lot of right answers. We will pick a winner, just a few. It's kind of that movie that just has so many good quotes.
1: It does.
0: It's like, was it works 99% of the time? Every time. Or 60%, something like that.
1: Stay sunny. San Diego.
0: It's stay classy, San Diego.
1: Oh, no.
0: And there's another one. It's go... yourself, San Diego. No, did you remember that one? Oh, yeah. They changed the prompter.
1: Oh, yeah.
0: Hopefully, no one does that to you in there in the news.
1: come on, I'll be able to ad lib.
0: Who'd pull first is on the way next.
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7: Good morning, I'm Rachel. The number of people killed by an earthquake in Colombia is expected to rise. At least 110 are confirmed dead so far. Hundreds of buildings were damaged in the west of the country, and rescuers have been searching through the night for people trapped under the rubble. A transatlantic money laundering investigation is underway in an attempt to seize the assets of the Kinahan cartel. The Irish Times says the Gardaí are working with agencies in the UAE, Australia, the US and the US to trace money connected with the international drugs trade. Workers at Flavins are set to vote on whether to strike over a pay dispute. Unite Trade Union says the decision follows management's attempt to tie a new pay deal to a flexibility agreement, which has been neither seen nor negotiated. The porridge company in Kilmac Thomas and Waterford supplies around half of all porridge oats consumed in Ireland. The ballot opens on Wednesday and closes on August 21st. And Megan Thee Stallion has teased a new music project on Instagram. The US rapper posted photos featuring the words Act 3 and I'm Back. It suggests a follow-up to her 2024 deluxe album titled Megan Act 2. The latest news updates are on our website beat102103.com.
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7: Starting with athletics, Nick Griggs earned a top 10 finish on a busy opening evening at the European Athletics Championships in Birmingham. The Tyrone runner lost one of his shoes with a kilometre to go, but came home 8th in the final of the men's 5,000 metres. Sarah Lavin missed out on a place in the semi-finals of the women's 100 metre hurdles, finishing 6th in her heat. To swimming, there's also plenty of Irish swimmers in action today at the European Aquatic Championships in Paris. Ellen Walsh, Rosalie Phelan and Alana Byrne-Atkin will compete in the women's 50 metres metres butterfly heat that kicks off from 8:30 this morning. That's followed by the men's 100 metre freestyle heats featuring Evan Bailey and Matthew Hamilton. 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
7: Warm and dry today with hazy sunshine, highs of 21 to 27 degrees. I'm Rachel Moore in an hour.
3: 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Leitham.ie.
0: Couple of works this morning in Wexford. The Summerhill Road is closed from 8am to 6pm today for essential resurfacing. At New Ross still, the Ferrymont Garrett Bridge remains closed for bridge repairs. In Kilkenny, road works continuing on Freeney's Town on that road there, with latest council notices showing that the closure started from yesterday and will last until Friday. And in Clonmel, there is road works on the Conagrad Road and they're affecting traffic this morning, and some of the bus routes there, the routes 55 and 355 are being diverted today from that route too.
1: Good morning, how are you?
0: Good morning everybody, happy Tuesday.
1: How are you?
0: I'm good. How are you?
1: Good. Good day. Bit of sunshine. Bit of life in the place. Do you know what was just crossing my mind there? I was trying to detangle my headphones. And I don't know if you've seen, a lot of people have gone back to wired
0: headphones.
1: Have you gone back?
11: Yeah.
1: But as I was detangling it there, I was like, oh my God, why are people actively going back to do this?
11: Because Aoife, I've lost 3 pairs of AirPods.
1: Oh.
11: And I'm not buying another one.
1: Okay, that's
0: how'd
1: fair
0: you do
1: enough.
0: That?
11: How do you lose anything? I don't know.
0: For sure, how you're losing AirPods, would you not lose the other earphones as well?
11: No, sure, it's attached to my phone.
0: Yeah, but not attached to your phone 24/7.
11: No.
0: Like, did you lose the case or did you just lose one AirPod?
11: I lost 2 of the first pair, then 1 of the second pair, and then the whole case and everything of the third.
1: I usually, to be fair, I opt for the wireless headphones because of that reason, Amy. I've never owned a pair of AirPods because I know that I will lose them. Even though I think the AirPods, the sound is pretty good on them and stuff, and the battery is pretty all right.
0: Yeah, I've only the Gen 2 ones of them, or the first Gen ones of them, and they're all right. I'm on my second pair now simply because when I was going on holidays, I was going from my brother's apartment and I was walking down the stairs and I lamped myself down the outside stairs and dropped my headphones, so I got to the airport and I was like, I'm not doing a flight without music, so I had to buy a second pair. But they're grand. They just fill up, I think, very quickly with earwax.
11: Ew.
1: Oh, no. Okay, fair enough.
0: It's just a little slap for them.
1: But anyway, what I'm saying is that the one thing about having the wire is the knots. The knots you can get yourself in. And like, I just can't cope with knots in general. If I get a knot in my hair, I nearly just want to cut it out. Like, I don't have the patience for knots.
0: I'm the same. When I used to have the wired earphones, it was not even the knots in them. It was just they'd break so easily, I found, because I had them in 24/7. So I had them in my pocket, and then, you know, the end of the wire.
1: Oh.
0: And then one ear would be gone. And then I found that they never stayed in when I was walking, because I used to use them walking to work, and they'd never stay in my ears. So I just always love Bluetooth.
1: Yeah.
0: And I'm more of a
1: headphones person.
0: Yeah, instead of an earpod.
1: Even though
0: person.
1: When it's really cold and you wear a hat, you look a bit like weird with the headphones, even this big thing on top of your head.
0: I really want to get the I tried them when I was in France in the Apple store, like the actual AirPods or Air, like they're the Apple over the head headphones.
1: And is the sound good?
0: Unbelievable. Absolutely unbelievable.
1: But anyway, but
0: how much? 600 quid.
1: Oh, God. Well, as we're standing here, I still haven't untangled this.
0: Well, you get to it, and I'll pick a winner of Movie Madness. It was, of course, Anchorman, the Legend of Ron Burgundy. And the winner this morning is Chloe in Wexford. Congratulations to you, Chloe. We'll play again tomorrow. In the meantime, we have to decide who will pull first. Are you ready, Aoife?
1: I'm ready.
0: Okay, we'll get to it after you and McVicker share the house and Beat Breakfast. Good morning.

0: She's still untangling.
1: I'm almost there.
0: You're almost there.
1: No,
0: living on a prayer.
1: It's going to knot again, literally, as I put the ball.
0: It's you and me, Ficker, share the house and beat 102, 103. It is Killian. It is Aoife's producer, Amy, and Rachel's here as well. And Mark texted him. He's been away for a while. And he texts saying, what's going on? I'm just back from holidays and the inmates are running the asylum. And that's kind of what it sounds like. I'm not going to lie
2: to you.
0: Very
2: much.
1: When the cats are away, the mice will play.
0: That's it. It's time for a round of Who'd Pull First, where we give each other three celebrities. We'll figure out if we're at a bar, who'd pull first. That's the way it works, isn't it? We're both at a bar.
1: We're both standing at a bar. We're looking well. We're feeling good. We're leaning against the bar and about to chat someone up. And then this person comes along and... we have to see who'd pull first.
0: Or so the two of us. Okay, who wants to go first, me or you?
1: Me. Okay, so if I go first...
0: You're giving me my celebrities.
1: I'm giving you... Okay, I'll give you your ones.
0: Okay.
1: So, we're out on the town. And we're in the Casbar. It's a Friday night.
0: No, we're in the tower.
1: We're in the tower. And who'd pull first? They're leaning against the bar. Killian Doyle or Killian Murphy?
0: Do you know what? Killian Murphy is the type of fella who's a very good looking fella, but then he's not a very good looking fella.
2: Do you get me?
0: Like, as in, like, there's some pictures where you're like, Jesus, he looks rough. And there's other pictures. Do you get me? He's kind of very like, much like,
2: Murphy.
0: He looks the same, and then he doesn't look the same.
1: I think a lot
0: of
1: females will disagree with you on that one.
2: Like, what?
1: He has very distinctive features. He's
2: in one of the Batman. Is he the Scarecrow or something?
0: He's the Scarecrow in the Batman. Yeah,
2: but he looks like himself in that, which is weird. But then when you look at him in, like, Oppenheimer, you're like, oh, class. Killian Murphy.
0: Yeah, he's a very good looking fella. And I'm a very good looking fella. That's a tough one.
1: And you're Bull Killians.
0: Or Bull Killians with a C as well. He has very defined cheekbones though, doesn't he? He's like, you could literally slice butter on those.
2: Yeah.
0: I'm going to say Killian Murphy. He's an Oscar winner. It's Killian Murphy. He's pulling all day.
2: Okay. Do you think he has much chat though?
0: Huh?
2: Do you think he has much chat?
1: That's actually such a good point. He's actually so miserable in interviews, isn't he?
0: But that's just who he is. And do the chicks dig that? I don't know. I'm going to give it to Killian Murphy, okay? I'll take the L on that one. Okay. He's an Oscar winner. He's from Cork. I mean, I don't have a leg to stand on, really, bar that we have the same name.
1: Okay.
0: Okay.
1: Next up, Killian. He's still at the bar. He's still waiting. And who rocks up trying to pull only Killian Mbappe?
0: Oh, Killian's. Oh, I see where the route we're going for here. Actually, when I was in Paris and I got a Starbucks, they spelled my name like Killian Mbappe because they asked me what my name was.
1: Oh, that's so cool.
0: Yeah, yeah.
1: Oh, yeah. So for anyone who doesn't know, Killian Mbappe, he's a French soccer player, footballer.
0: One of the best in the world at the moment.
1: He also plays for Real Madrid.
0: Is he Real Madrid now? He went from PSG to Real. I mean, it's Killian Mbappe all day long, really, isn't it? He's played in the World Cup. He plays for Real Madrid. Like, he doesn't even have to chat him up. He has just to take out a waft of 50s and go, come on.
1: Honestly,
0: I'll show you a good time.
1: I find him quite handsome.
2: How old is he?
0: He's like 23.
2: 27. Jeez, he's getting old.
0: He is. I'm going 29 in 9 days. Leave me alone. Oh my God, I'm 29 in nine days.
1: But like, to be fair, he's 98. So, not that much.
2: Older than me.
0: See, I have the edge where I'm a year older. What height is he?
1: I'd say he's tall. He's 178. Actually, not that tall.
2: That's not that tall.
0: What's 178 in
1: foot? I think it's 5'10" or 5'11", is it?
0: Oh, sure, I'm taller than him then.
1: 178.
0: I don't know what to say. It's a tough one.
2: Yeah, but he
1: is
2: more money.
1: It's 5'10", because that's what I am.
0: Do you know what? I'm going to back myself in this one. Hey!
1: Sorry.
0: Thanks for that. Great confidence boost this morning.
1: No, sorry. No, but like, I actually find him quite handsome. I'm just showing the girls here. Yeah. Yeah.
2: Okay. And he's a great, talented footballer.
0: He is. He's very, very good, to be fair to him.
1: And finally, Killian is at the bar and he's waiting and he has his eye on someone. And in rocks, Killian Sunderman, the comedian.
0: Is that the guy with the mustache?
1: Yeah.
0: Show us a look at him.

0: He's very good. Now, he's Killian with a K.
1: Yeah.
0: So there is a difference.
1: So I get the edge over that. And I do. I think, like, no offense to him, he's very scruffy looking, isn't he? Like, he could do with a bit of a shave and
0: here
1: a shower.
0: He is.
1: Yeah, no. I'm sorry now. I'm a clean-shaven man.
0: Really?
1: He just looks greasy.
0: He's very tall.
1: Do you know when, like, in The Simpsons, when Homer goes in to, like, the Krusty Krab or whatever, and he goes to the worker, and he goes, "My God, you're greasy." That's the way I look.
0: He's actually not. And I saw him in the flesh, and he's very tall.
1: Well, he's funny, you see. I think I'm funny, but I'm actually not that funny. I'm just
2: he's
1: stupid.
2: Very His funny. Job is being funny.
1: Yeah, he is very...
0: He's very, like, you know, like, self-deprecating, that kind of... Like, he kind of plays the anxious comedian so well. That's his kind of vibe, I feel.
1: I'm going to give myself the credit there. I say I'm going to pull first
0: okay.
1: in that regard.
0: You didn't do too bad, so too.
1: I didn't do, but, like, a lot of people disagree, but... You know, if no one's going to back me, I should back me. Do you get what I'm saying?
0: There's only one Killer Doyle.
1: Exactly. There's only one Killer Doyle with a K. Because it just looked weird with a C when I was doing my username. Aoife.
0: I'm next.
1: You're next. Let's see who can you pull over. In the meantime, let's get the very best of some Play Irish and Beef Breakfast. It's brand new Niall Horan. This is Taste So Good on Beat.

0: Five Counties, One Station is beat. It's Niall Horan and Tastes So Good. It's all pull first on this Tuesday morning, 90 minutes after 7. Killian and Aoife here with you. Mark is on. He said, Jays, lads, Oscar winner, World Cup winner, will you pick someone with a smaller wallet? I think I was hard done by there, but I think I came
1: Oscar
0: out
1: Oscar winner, sure, you said you'd pull over the World Cup winner.
0: Yeah. I'll stand by it till the day I die. I'll have you know. It's your turn now. So get yourself pooched up there beside the bar. Go on. Strut your stuff. In you go.
1: Sorry. I'm wearing flat shoes because usually when I wear heels, I intimidate people. Okay, so I'm walking.
0: Okay, you're at the bar. You're looking. You're on the prowl, on the hunt.
1: I have my fake eyelashes on.
0: A boy / girl to kiss.
1: Okay.
0: Who walks in as your competitor is the one and only, oh, say, can you see, Mr. Joe Biden.
2: Joe Biden? I thought it was going to be, you know, that meme of Fergie singing that.
0: No. Joe Biden, a very good looking man for his age, I have to say.
1: In his day.
0: He was actually in his day.
2: In his day, yeah.
0: He was very kind of what you call all-American, or you know, like when you watch those kind of documentaries and they're all like, oh, they were just, you know, go to school, college kind of.
2: An all-American boy next door.
0: Yeah.
1: He really is though, no, I'm sorry, like he really is a granddad.
0: Like I mean, he's the former president of the United States. Now, he probably wouldn't remember where he was if he was in the club, but...
1: Yeah,
0: you know.
1: that was what I was going to say. I think that I'd pull for Joe Biden. Maybe I'm wrong.
0: Rachel, what do you think?
2: I would agree
1: At this stage in life. In his day,
2: there would be questions about back in his day.
1: Yeah.
0: Okay, fair enough. Since you're a woman of news, okay, we'll pitch you up against probably one of your biggest rivals.
1: Rivals?
0: You're standing there... And Anne Doyle walks in.
1: If Anne Doyle walked in, I'd just have a meltdown. And I actually met her once before. And the first time I was going to meet her, I ran away because I got too shy. And then she came, basically, she was in, you know, she wrote like kind of a book of ghost stories.
0: No way.
1: Yeah.
0: That's the RT newsreader.
1: Two or three years
0: ago.
1: She's actually from Wexford as well.
0: Yeah, she's a Wexford woman, yeah.
1: Anyway, then I met her the second time and it lived up to every single expectation. You know, when you meet people and you're like, oh, that wasn't what it...
2: Is she short or tall?
1: She's tall.
2: Really? Oh, she gives me vibes of being like 5 foot.
1: No.
0: Who did I meet? Well, it wasn't Anne Doyle, but it was another one in RTE, kind of around similar era, but she wasn't news. I think, what's that programme where they go around the country?
1: Mary Kennedy.
0: Met her in the RDS.
1: I think I told you this before, but when I was younger, I used to have an autograph book and I have Mary Kennedy's autograph in my autograph book. I used to go to the ploughing and get like loads of like RTE journalists and presenters' autographs, and then it was just kind of like Kilkenny hurlers, and that was kind of it.
2: She is Dermot Kennedy's auntie.
1: Yeah.
0: Oh, Nepo baby, of course.
1: Okay.
0: Joe Biden. Andre texted and said he'd probably be asleep at the bar.
1: Like, he's granddad vibes. Anyway, Anne Doyle is going to pull before me.
2: Think?
1: She is the funniest person ever. She has a great humour. She's stunning. She's stylish. She's the kind of person that everyone had a childhood crush on as well. Do you know what I mean? So, no, Anne Doyle is... If you saw Anne Doyle sitting at a bar, which I have done in the past, I saw her sitting at a bar before, she looks like the classiest lady. Icon.
0: Okay, fair enough. One on the board. Last person. You're standing at the bar and this person walks in. And I think, very charismatic person. I don't think it's about the looks for this guy, but I think, you know, Mr. Christopher Walken.
2: Oh!
0: You know, who fight us.
1: Oh, yes,
2: yes,
1: yes.
2: Watching.
1: He's in Hairspray, though.
0: He's Tracy's dad.
2: And I actually only came downstairs the other day and Mum and Dad were watching some old James Bond that was on, like, RT, and he was in it. And he was blonde.
0: Who fight us? What did he look like, blonde?
2: The same, but younger. Was in the 80s, so younger.
0: The same,
2: and
0: but
2: blonde,
0: I'm assuming.
1: No, but like, did it suit him?
2: Yeah.
1: Yeah.
2: He was the baddie, he was the villain in it.
1: So oh, yeah, yeah, yeah.
0: Foo Fighters.
1: Okay, I think that Christopher Walken. Walken or Walkens?
0: It's Walken, isn't it? It's like W-A-L-K-E-N.
2: Yeah.
0: Walken.
1: Christopher Walken has the charisma and will be very funny. And if you put his mind to it, he would definitely pull it for me.
0: He does look tired though, 24/7, doesn't he? He always kind of bags under.
1: But like, I think that's... Did you ever see, like, it's like your man from American Horror Story. He has that kind of look as well. And Pete Davidson kind of has that look as well. People find that attractive. So yeah.
2: They look like they could just do it with a tonic, like.
1: Yeah, but it's just like a kind of a dark... I actually kind of...
0: What age is he? Christopher Walken.
2: He must
0: be in his 80s now, is he?
2: He was born in 1943, so he is 83.
0: 83, and
1: looking
0: he's still
1: well.
0: On the go.
1: Okay.
0: Looking well.
1: So one each for us, Kill.
0: I said I'd put before the other Killian fella.
1: Yeah, and I said I'd put before Joe Biden. So one each for us.
0: Quick maths, well done.
1: 2 + 2 = 4.
0: Who Pulled First returns next week when Niall and Show are back. In the meantime, we continue. It's Femi and the Kid Laroi. This is Noble on Beat.

0: Some man, ain't he, for Femi?
1: Ah, some man. Lily from the newsroom interviewed him at ATN. She was just walking along and was like,
0: "Was he there?
1: Well, Femi, how are you?" Yeah, she just met him and she did a little interview with him. Little interview. Just a little interview. Oh, I don't know why people say one. Little.
0: Just little.
1: A little interview. No,
0: poor, it was just belittling poor Lily's hard work.
1: No, I wasn't. She was only a little interview. Saying. I remember, I won't say who, but like back in the day when I used to do reports, we have a little report now from Little Aoife. And I'm like, I'm fucking...
0: No! Okay, we leave it there. Beats Job Finder with
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1: Beats Summer Cash Machine. Summer
0: Cash Machine. Wait for this now. And you could be moving to the sun if you won the cash machine.
2: Oh, how long did that one take you, Gillian?
0: Literally just came up with it on the spot. It's just the comedic genius of me.
2: Oh.
0: I said, you won't get that anywhere else.
2: Would you like to live in the sun? We got like, a good dose of this summer.
0: Yeah, no, I think it climatized to it, but I don't know if I will. I'm very much, I love the summer and I love a shorts, but I do love being cozied up as well. As in, I'd rather be too cold and warm up than too hot to cool down.
2: I know what you mean.
0: Do you get me?
2: Yeah, yeah. But like, to be fair, like, there are lots of places where the climate is, yeah, it's really hot for like a very short period and then it changes properly with the seasons. But you get a good summer,
0: like,
2: you
0: where?
2: Know what I mean? You get a good summer in Poland.
0: Oh.
2: America.
0: Yeah, but yeah, you get the bad winters though as well, you see. You get the snow. Yeah. But I'd like that as well, actually. I'd like the snow.
2: I heard you love sledding and snowmen.
0: Yeah, I do. I built a snowman the last time we had snow here in Ireland.
2: Very
0: up
2: good.
0: On the green. And I can tell you, I've been moving to Poland with €311,000. It's the biggest ever jackpot on the Summer Cash Machine. Could be yours on Friday, August 21st. €311,000.
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0: Get your entry in by 3 p.m. Friday, August 21st, and the cash machine will then randomly pick one entry, and it could be you that we're calling. 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As I said, the highest ever jackpot, €311,000. That's a lot of cash, and it could be yours. Just text Beat to 57557. Beat.

0: Sole, it's Love Tonight on Beat.
1: All the gossip.
2: Right on the source, yeah. Yeah, that's it.
3: Give me the goss on Beat.
1: All the gossip.
3: The fix.
0: Came across this story yesterday and this springs to mind when I read it.
1: Those women were in the nip.
4: The best episode of Father Ted of all time, Speed 3.
0: Pat Mustard. What a man.
4: Oh yeah, and he was in The Snapper too, that actor.
0: Was he? I've never watched The Snapper.
4: He was Georgie Burgess.
5: No, I've never seen it.
0: What? No. Anyway.
4: Here, lads. You're missing out.
0: I was scrolling yesterday looking for like ideas for the show and just like little quirky stories. And on the Mirror, it said a postman is making like a desperate plea over one thing to do when people are answering the door. So he said he doesn't mind when people answer the door in their dressing gown or comfy clothes, but he's just pleading to people to be more considerate when he rings the doorbell to deliver a package. His name is Reese Petch, and he says that people are to be fully clothed when they answer the door, and that baffles me. I cannot believe there's people going out butt naked answering the door to the postman.
4: Yeah, it doesn't shock me either.
0: No. What do you mean?
4: I feel like fellas, to be honest, I feel like it's probably fellas more than girls. I just feel like a lad would have no bother walk up to the door and his jocks like, no?
0: Fully clothed, as in nothing on.
4: Oh.
0: Those women are in the nip.
5: But even boxers is bad.
4: Yeah,
5: you shouldn't be going out in your boxers.
4: Yeah.
0: Like, I wouldn't answer the door in my boxers, I don't think.
4: But I feel like loads of people would, like. No?
5: My friend did. He was getting my parcel for me. I was at work. And it was, you know, the way they have to take the picture to prove that it's been delivered. I got on my app this picture of him standing at the door in his boxers, looking very confused of why this man was taking a picture of him. I screamed laughing. I was like, why did you go out looking like that?
0: I wouldn't even go out looking like that because I don't answer the door. Like, even like 2 weeks ago, I was at Mom's house, like.
4: What do you do when you get a Just Eat order in?
0: No, I'll answer the door to that, but if there's a random knock, like there was a lad trying to clean the gutters, and I went, Mom! What? There's someone at the door! Well, answer it then. And I was like, I'm not answering that. I didn't want to answer that.
5: You're like a child.
0: I got scared, yeah. And then Mom goes and answered, me and Rory are looking out, like, behind the door to see who it is. You know?
4: I feel like sometimes when you move home, though, to be fair, you kind of just
5: revert
4: back to childhood.
0: Oh, I do, definitely. It's not my house. Not my house. I'm not answering the door. Stranger danger.
4: I even feel guilty about answering, like, the door to a parcel or a package in pyjamas.
5: No.
4: I would. No, I know I have, like, but I kind of feel guilty about it. I don't know.
5: Yeah.
0: Shane wants those shorts okay. Shorts would be grand.
5: Just shorts, though.
0: I don't know. Somebody, like, if it's acceptable not to wear a top, like, out walking around, why is it not acceptable to answer your door into your shorts? Because fellas have been going around, like, sure, at ATN, they're all going around with just their shorts on.
5: Suppose.
4: Were they?
0: Yeah. Something I know there have been some instances that people have been caught, like, again, not against their will, but as in, like, they didn't intend to be caught in the nip or not fully clothed when someone has come to the door. Because I remember on the show years back, someone said that, like, she thought it was her husband or something and she went out, but she didn't even realise she had kids.
4: So
0: she was like,
4: so
0: getting kids ready for school or whatever, and someone called the door and she went out and she said, I had no bra on. I literally had everything out. But, like, they were out. And she called the door and she was talking away there to your man. And she said, your man was giving me, like, dirty looks or whatever. And she was like, what is this fella's problem? Until she closed the door, walked back in, and she realised that her yolks are out.
4: Oh, I know. Yeah, I suppose, like, if you felt so comfortable around someone, you wouldn't think twice, but I certainly would notice every time I didn't.
0: Have you ever been caught in the nip?
4: Yeah, but, like, that's more like, I see, I'm from a very, very rural area, so I'm so used to just walking around my bedroom, like, in the nip, like, getting ready and stuff like that, and, like, having the window, like, the curtains wide open or whatever, like, and there'd be cars, like, going up and down the road, and fair enough, a car isn't going to be like look up to see, oh, is that that, but a tractor can be going certain and I did get caught before.
0: I got caught
4: by someone on a tractor
0: by my friends
4: because it was quite high up and it was the second story and my house is really near the road and they were just chugging
5: staring
4: along
5: at each other.
0: Fair play. I got caught by my friend's mother. She called into my shed when I was completely to be fair, it wasn't my fault. So, like, my mother was at work, it was like summertime, and I had a drum kit in the room at the time and I just wanted to play the drums, and I sweat a lot when I play the drums, so I had nothing on me and I said, I put my dressing gown on me, I do that, and because I have to go up to the house to shower, I wear my dressing gown up.
4: Yeah.
0: Do you know, so like the neighbours were not looking in or whatever, so there I was playing the drums, obviously it was very loud, but I had the dressing gown tied but it had opened up and I was literally literally, dressing gown was the only thing I had on me. And I was sitting down there. And next minute, I look over and my friend's mother is there. He had lent, I had lent a guitar to him and she was dropping it back, but she felt the need to come the whole way around the back of my house into my shed. And I just kind of stood up and I had to just cover. I was like, oh, I'm so sorry. She just dropped the guitar and left.
4: That is
0: and
4: so
0: I never,
4: funny.
0: I don't think I've saw her since that day.
4: So forevermore, she thinks that Killian Doyle plays the guitar, plays the drums in the Nip.
5: Yeah,
0: I'm a naturist at heart.
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0: Not on the show, it's Killian Aoife and producer Amy here with you on this glorious Tuesday morning across the southeast. And we were chatting all about... Oh, it'd be great if we could get it,
3: wouldn't it? Oh, what were we talking about, Killian?
0: We were talking about this. Wait, I'll get it. I'll get it, I promise. Here we go. Here we go.
4: Those women were in the nip!
3: It's worth it.
0: We're chatting about a postman over in the UK is pleading to people that answer the door to be fully clothed because he's saying he's getting a lot of people that turn up not clothed. Not clothed. Whatever you want to call it.
3: Without any clothes.
0: There you go. And we're just talking about it. And has it ever happened yet that you've been caught? And we actually had a postwoman onto us, didn't we?
3: Anonymous, please. Postwoman here happens so much more than you think.
0: I want to know because you're all like, oh, fellas, they do it more. What's the ratio to this anonymous postwoman? Like, is it 50-50? Is it sway one way more
5: please
0: than the other?
5: Please let us know.
3: But you know what? Like, to be fair... You know, if you're like just going around your house kind of like bopping around and you mightn't like have all of your clothes on and then the postman or the postwoman comes to the door and like they can see you through the window and you just sprint away. Like that happens to most people, no. Though.
0: Never happened to me. Eliza was on, she was in a situation once.
6: It's Eliza here. Just talking about post, I answered the door in my dressing gown to the postman and I stood out into the porch. When I turned around, the door had locked. No key, no phone, no one in the house. Oh. I had to get the postman to give me a lift into work and to ring my sister to get the key. Then I had to ring another man to bring me out to my sister to get the key. So talk about mortal. I surely was. Have a good day.
3: What a great postman as well to give her the lift.
0: Give the lift. Our anonymous postwoman has been back on. She said, definitely at the beginning of my route, usually in the towns, at least 2 to 3 people a day.
3: No way.
5: Oh my God.
0: That is madness. So just dress, will you, for the post people, will you? Just make sure you have a bit on you before you answer the door. In the meantime, I want to give you the chance to win because all this week on Beat the Bomb, we're teaming up with Graham Shoes. Kilkenny and Carlo, they're making back to school easy, stocking top brands like Dubes, Aviates, Clarks, Lelly Kelly, and much more. And you can check out the new back to school ranges in store and on grahamshoes.ie. And they also offer a free fitting service for kids at their Friary Street store in Kilkenny. And we've got a €50 voucher up for grabs every day. And at the end of the week, the overall winner will upgrade to a €100 voucher. It's back to school time in like 2 weeks.
3: Yeah, exactly. Know? And to be fair, probably one of my favourite things about going back to school was getting the new shoes and go to the shoe shop. Did you?
5: Yeah, I loved going that.
0: Back. And the little...
3: Get the Clarks one and put your feet on the...
0: Yeah, on the thing. So if you are in need of new shoes, you're going back to school, you have a kid, this is definitely for you. You're guaranteed the €50 voucher just for coming on air. And if you think you can beat that highest score, get in touch. 085 1029 103. 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
20: Good morning, I'm Rachel. A transatlantic money laundering investigation is underway in an attempt to seize assets of the Kinahan cartel. The Irish Times says the Gardaí are working with agencies in the UAE, Australia, the US and the US to trace money connected with the international drugs trade. Workers at Flavins in Waterford are set to vote on whether to strike over a pay dispute. Unite Trade Union says the decision follows management's attempt to tie a new pay deal to a flexibility agreement, which has been neither seen nor negotiated. The porridge company in Kilmacthomas supplies around half of all porridge oats consumed in Ireland. The ballot opens on Wednesday and closes on August 21st. Just over 1% of people who completed a craft apprenticeship last year were women, according to new figures. Data provided by the Higher Education Minister shows 59 women were certified last year, compared with nearly 4,000 men. Electrical and motor mechanics proved most popular for women, while just one woman received a qualification in aircraft mechanics, one in security systems and another in painting and decorating. The data shows just two women qualified in plumbing last year, compared with 559 men. And Megan Thee Stallion has teased a new music project on Instagram. She posted photos featuring the words Act 3 and I'm Back. It suggests a follow-up to her 2024 deluxe album titled Megan Act 2. The latest news updates are on our website beat102103.com.
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20: First to athletics, Nick Griggs earned a top 10 finish on a busy opening evening at the European Athletics Championships in Birmingham. The Tyrone runner lost one of his shoes with a kilometre to go, but came home 8th in the final of the men's 5,000 metres. Sarah Lavin missed out on a place in the semi-finals of the women's 100 metre hurdles, finishing 6th in her heat. To swimming, there's plenty of Irish swimmers in action today at the European Aquatic Championships in Paris. Ellen Walsh, Rosalie Phelan and Alana Byrne-Atkin will compete in the women's 50 metres butterfly butterfly heats in the next half an hour. That's followed by men's 100 metre freestyle heats featuring Evan Bailey and Matthew Hamilton. Daniel Whiffen, Nathan Whiffen and Liam Coster will all compete in the men's 800 metre freestyle.
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20: Warm and dry this morning with hazy sunshine. Highs later on of 21 to 27 degrees. I'm Rachel Moore in an hour.
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0: Usual crack across the southeast. Not too bad this morning, just building up in a few spots. Usual on Waterford, Rice Bridge. Seeing a bit of traffic coming across from Ferrybank, as is the key. A little bit on the Dunmore Road, nothing too hectic. In Carlow, coming in off the N80 from the Wexford side. Also on the Athy and Slady roundabouts. Some volumes there. And in Kilkenny, coming in off the Hebron Road and a bit in the city, heading up towards Parliament Street and Wolf Tone Street too.
3: Good morning, Kelly and Doyle. Good morning, Amy. How are you?
24: Good.
0: Why should I get my full?
3: Yeah. I don't know. I know a few Killians, but Amy is, you know, she's one of a kind.
24: Aww.
3: You know that kind of way. I'm always Aoife Kearns. Everyone refers to me as Aoife Kearns. And then my sister, I actually refer to my own sister as Kate Kearns. I don't refer to her as Kate, it's Kate Kearns. Because I have so many Kates in my life.
24: And that is mad.
3: Yeah. I know. Do you refer to your brother as Barry Doyle?
0: No. No, just Barry.
3: What about Owen?
0: Just Owen.
3: What about Rory?
0: Raz. Or Tax.
24: Tax.
0: Either way.
24: I've never heard Tax.
0: I don't know. I think that was his nickname at one point. I have no clue. I think it was because they tried to spell Raz and it would
24: autocorrect
0: Tax. So just call
3: him
0: Tax.
3: Oh yeah, that's nice.
0: I think so, isn't it? It's not, my chest is really sore today.
3: Because you were working out yesterday?
0: I went back to the gym after 2 months and my chest really sore. And do you know what I have today? Leg day, which I'm not looking forward to.
24: Oh no.
0: Because I haven't done it in a while, so I won't be
3: able
0: to walk.
3: Leg day, oh no. I hate that.
0: I won't be able to walk.
3: Let alone walk. Sit down on a seat, the pain.
0: I know.
3: Do you know when you sit down after a leg day? Oh my God.
0: At least I'm in a one story now. When I first started the gym, I was like living in Waterford and I had the stairs. And I remember going up the stairs like 2 days after. And I was like, I'm asleep on the couch.
3: It's always
0: tonight.
3: 2 days. It's not the day after, it's two
0: it's
3: days.
0: It's always 2 days. It's always 2 days. But if you have a good pair of shoes, they wouldn't have that problem. And I tell you what, Graham Shoes Kilkenny and Carlo, they'll have good shoes. That was good, wasn't it? Nice little segue.
24: Really good, yeah.
0: They're getting you ready for back to school and they're teaming up with us on Beat the Bomb, stocking the best of brands like Duve, Aviates, and they also offer a free fitting service for kids at their Friary Street store in Kilkenny. And you can check out the new back to school ranges in store or on grahamshoes.ie. And we've got a €50 voucher up for grabs every single day, and at the end of the week, the overall winner will upgrade to a €100 voucher. So if you want to take Aoife and her questions on this morning, if you want to be told correct, you can take Aoife on.
3: There's no guarantee that you'll get the correct.
0: Exactly.
3: I know everyone's looking out for it now this week. It's my one claim to fame would be the bomb. I make sure to enunciate the T.
0: Correct. 085-102-9-103. 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

0: Silver Bumper. It's on tonight and it plays on Tuesday's Beat Breakfast, 12 minutes after 8. Killian and Aoife here with you. Beat the Bomb. Teaming up with Beat the Bomb this week with Grain Shoes, Kilkenny and Carlo, and they're making back to school easy, and it's just around the corner, let me tell you. No slowing down in time, Aoife.
1: I actually can't wait for September. I know I'm not going back to school, so that probably helps, but I just love like the fresh start of the academic year, the smell of school books, the smell of new shoes.
0: Are you hiding in the cupboard in the school? Is that like, what are you doing?
1: I don't know, I just love September. I don't know.
0: You're funny. 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And giving it a crack this morning is Anthony. Good morning, Anthony.
2: Good morning, guys. How are you this morning?
0: I'm not too bad. How are you?
2: Not too bad now. Enjoying the show. You're doing a great job.
1: Oh, thank you,
0: thanks,
1: Anthony.
0: Very much. I'll be honest though, you miss a Nyland show.
2: Yeah, I am.
1: I'll be back soon.
0: Do you know what? No offense taken. We can't live up to them and we never will.
1: Icons.
2: You're very good, guys. You're the second best.
1: thanks Anthony. Very much.
0: What are you up to for today? What's the plan of action, Anthony?
2: I'm working today. I work in a homeless shelter and I'll be working at 4 o'clock. So I'm just up listening to you this morning and have a nice cup of tea.
1: Oh, lovely. Brilliant.
0: And tell me this, are you teabag in or teabag out?
2: Teabag in.
3: Oh, yes. Like myself,
1: you like
3: Anthony.
1: A strong cup, Anthony.
2: I love a strong cup of tea.
1: Can't
2: keeps you going.
1: Yeah.
0: That's a real fallout now. And are you sugar or no sugar?
2: No sugar.
3: He's sweet enough.
0: I could guess that. Good man, Anthony. Right. You know how this works. We've got 102 seconds on the clock. We're going to ask you some questions and we wish you the very best of luck.
2: Thanks very much.
1: What kind of animal was Baloo in the Jungle Book?
2: Deer.
1: Correct. Which Disney princess ate a poisoned apple?
2: Snow White.
1: Correct. What is the name of Liverpool FC's home stadium?
2: Merseyside.
1: Oh, it's Anfield. What breed of cat doesn't have fur?
2: A fur.
1: What breed of cat?
2: A fur cat, is it?
1: No, it's a sphinx cat. In what country is the Great Barrier Reef?
2: Asia.
1: It's Australia. What film features the line, "Nobody puts baby in the corner"?
2: Dirty Dancing.
1: Correct. What is the official language of Brazil?
2: Brazilian.
1: No, it's Portuguese. Yeah. Cinco is number 5 in what language?
2: Bingo's number 5. Language French.
1: No, it's Spanish. What is a group of lions called?
2: A cub.
1: It's a pride. What is the largest bird in the world? They lay big eggs.
2: A hawk.
1: No, it's an ostrich. To be or not to be comes from which Shakespeare?

0: Shakespearean play? What Shakespeare play?
1: Macbeth.
0: No, it's Hamlet. What is the name of the town the Simpsons live in?
1: Springfield.
0: Correct. What actor plays the titular character in the Marvel series Loki? Who plays Loki?
1: No, Colin Farrell.
0: No, it's Tom Hiddleston. Fair play to you, Anthony. Good score.
2: Fair play to you, Anthony. Yeah. I will say there was a few stinkers in there now, wasn't there? They're tough questions.
1: There was, wasn't there?
2: There was. There was a lot of stinkers. But look,
1: oh my God,
2: you're guaranteed your 50 euro voucher for Graeme Shoes Kilkenny and Carlow. You need new shoes.
1: Thanks a million. I do. I definitely need a new pair of them.
2: And there you go. On you go to Kilkenny and Carlow to Graeme Shoes. And look, you didn't get the highest score, but you're guaranteed that 50 euro voucher. I hope you have a great day at work. And we'll talk to you very soon, Anthony.
1: Thanks a million.
2: All right.
0: Thanks, Anthony.
2: Bye. Of course, another chance to win. 14 is still the highest score to beat. I think you can get that. Another chance to play after 8 tomorrow. Let's let
3: it go. Wake up with your mates.
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2: Another year has come and gone because it's nearly back to school time, and just yesterday it was wrapped up north in Belfast for
0: Flack Yule Na Héireann.
2: Yeah,
0: the All Ireland flag.
2: Went to it in Wexford the last 2 years I was on down there, and it's some event. My dad is a big, my auntie, they play trad music and they go to it every single year nearly, if they can. Didn't go to it this year. He's a 1991 All Ireland medal for the bow run, I'll tell you.
0: No way.
2: Yeah. At the Flack Yule.
0: I might actually ask him to give me a few lessons.
2: Do you? Yeah, he would.
0: I really want to get in on the percussion. I had said like 2 years ago I wanted to get a drum kit, and then I just couldn't commit to paying for a drum kit that I mightn't actually use all the time. So I've been left instead with
2: the spoons. How lucky are we this morning?
0: But you see, when I was a child, I was very, what my mother would describe as, agitated. So I was always kind of like squirming in my seat and looking around and being hyper. Subsequently, I was diagnosed with ADHD. But at the dinner table,
2: fair play.
0: At the dinner table, I'd often get the spoons and just kind of
2: hell for leather. Good woman yourself. But look, we know everyone's a bit sad that it wasn't in Wexford this year again. Okay. It was so good to have it in the southeast. It was a bit of a trek for most people, so most people who enjoyed it that wanted to go again didn't make it up. But don't you worry. Just because the fly ended in Belfast over the weekend doesn't mean we can't have one here in the southeast. And that is when
0: an All Ireland fly. We did actually have a provincial fly.
2: I know
0: fly.
2: A Leinster fly. Yeah, you have. I know that. But if you didn't get to go to any of the flies, we've got you sorted, because Aoife Kearns is here this morning giving you Flack Yule, Le Beat 102-103.
0: Okay.
2: Here's what we're going to do. For the first time ever on Beat Breakfast, we're going to play a game. It's called Guess That Fla. Aoife is going to didle and diddly eye and ad-lib her way through a few songs that you would hear on Beat.
0: Okay.
2: And all you have to do is guess what songs they are. And I think me and Amory are your first competition here.
0: Now, lilting is a thing in itself, and people that do it very well. I don't know how to lilt. This is just my own concoction. I don't know if this is an actual thing or not. I know, you know, Bird, they played at ATN, and yes, one of the girls is from Waterford in Bird. She, like, Bird, that group, they do a bit of lilting, but here's my best attempt at it anyway.
2: And okay, who wants to go first?
0: No, you go first. And
2: okay,
0: see,
2: okay.
0: You just see if you can guess what it is, okay?
2: Okay, here we go.

0: I think that was a trad fla version of Sabrina Carpenter Espresso. Was it? Did I get it right?
1: You got it
0: yes!
1: right!
0: Come on! That was very good diddling. Or what do you call
1: diddly
0: it?
1: Diddly idle, diddly idle.
0: Diddly idle, idle, idle.
1: I don't actually know. I think it is Lil Thing, is it?
0: I think so. I think that's what it's called. Right, Amy, you're up next. Okay. Are you ready?
1: Amy's up next. Oh, she's the guest. Okay.
0: We'll get in the key now.
1: Diddle-i-di-di-di-di-di-di-di. Diddle-i-di-di-di-di-di-di.

0: Diddle and the guesses.
1: That's very good. I think I have it.
0: Go on. What do you think?
1: Is it Avicii, Wake Me Up?
0: Correct.
2: Well done, yes, Amy. Well
1: very
2: done,
1: good.
2: Amy.
1: Am I actually?
2: Very
1: yeah.
2: good. Yeah, I tell you, I actually feel like I'm actually in Belfast right now at the flat. They're packing up, but they're still
0: I
2: one
0: even
2: on
0: closed
2: the
0: my eyes.
2: Exactly.
0: I
2: did the Christy Moore.
0: Yeah, I encompassed my inner Christy Moore.
2: So do you want to play our new game, Guess the Fla? You don't win anything. You just get Aoife to diddle at you. So if you want to come on for the crack, you can do so. You've got, what, three or four songs that you're going to...
0: I have another few up my sleeve.
2: Exactly. 085-1029-103. That's the number you need to get on and Fla your heart out.
0: Be Fla out.
2: That was actually quite good. Well done. It's Ariana on beat.

0: Ariana Grande, Hate That I Made You Love Me, off her new album Petal, which is her most successful album since Thank You Next. I'll have
1: no
0: you
1: way.
0: Know. Saw that last night.
2: Now wake up. Wake up. In the morning.
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2: Gets me out of bed.
0: Woo! It's Killian, it's Aoife, it's producer Amy here with you. 24 morning. Minutes after 8 on your Tuesday morning. Fla has successfully wrapped up in Belfast. Looked like a great old time.
1: 1 million people attended.
0: Wow. We, of course, had it here in the Southeast the past 2 years in Wexford, but sadly, not this year. So we said, why not bring it back for the next 5 minutes? Let's get our trad music connoisseur, Aoife Kearns, to didle a couple of songs. And we wanted you to play our brand new game called Guess the Fla. And Tony's giving it a crack this morning, aren't you, Tony?
4: Oh, yeah, sure, why not?
0: What are you doing this morning, Tony? Why not? Are you working a yaw for what's the story?
4: Yeah, no, I'm just on my way into work at the moment there now.
0: Oh, lovely. And you're about to play the best game on radio.
1: Now,
4: yeah.
1: This, you don't have to have any trad knowledge for this game, just to preface it. All you need to do is have a good ear for a pop song.
4: Well, to be honest with you, I don't have any ear for trad music, but sure, we'll give it a go. We'll give it a go.
0: Did you go to the flat when it was in Wexford, Tony?
4: I was driving for it. I was actually driving one of the buses for it, believe it or not. I was in and out. Oh, jeez, it was madness.
0: For the park and ride?
4: Madness. Yeah. It was absolutely madness. But sure, look, it's gone. And it might come back eventually.
0: I'd say it will. It was a lovely spot for it. So here's what's going to happen. Aoife's going to didle and diddly-ah some popular pop songs with her spoons here. And you're just going to have to identify what the song is based on her little and diddly-adding. Make sense?
4: Yeah, we'll give it a go anyway.
0: The very best of luck for you.
4: Thank you.
0: I mean that, Tony. I mean it. Off you go, Aoife.

0: Oh, I know what this is. Any guesses, Tony?
1: Did lie, die. Number one song in Ireland right now.
2: Oh, God.
0: It's actually the longest reigning number one in UK history. Just topped out a couple of
2: weeks. Are you serious? Oh, my God.
1: And it's two people that sing it.
0: Two people that sing it.
2: I should know this because I am constantly tuned into Beat. And if it's number one, it'll be on all the time.
3: Can I say two English singers?
0: Two English singers. One fella's from Newcastle, from the tune.
1: Well, I tried the verse on it because maybe people might know that one better.
2: Yeah. Do the verse because I probably know it better.
0: Okay, here we go. Okay. Get ready all again, Tony. It's coming at you fast.
1: Okay.

0: die.
1: It's ridiculous.
0: Die.
2: I'll give you a hint, Tony. One bit of weather is in the title of it.
0: You know, oh, yeah.
2: And a king would do that for a long time. If they were there for a couple of years, they'd have a good wash.
3: Gosh, a bit of weather. Holiday.
2: No.
3: I don't know. I don't know. I'm not gonna,
2: is it Rain Me?
3: I'm not going to get it.
2: It's Rain Me and Olivia Dean Sam Fender. Look, it's all right.
3: I wouldn't have got that. You know, not a hope.
2: I don't think a lot of people would have got it either, do you know?
0: Why was it a bad
2: version? No, it's just people are diddly idle died.
3: I wouldn't have got it. Not a hope. I wouldn't have got it.
2: Okay, song number two. We can get this one. Yeah, we'll do it together. Come on, right, here we go.
0: Okay.
3: Oh, God, here we go.
0: Okay.
2: It sounds so much in pain.
0: I think you're going to get this one. Yeah.

0: Diddly-dum.
1: You! Any guesses?
2: See, the problem is, guys, yeah, I know the tune of it. I actually 100% know the tune of it, but I'm useless with names.
1: Come on.
2: That's the problem.
3: Okay.
1: Big Irish band.
3: The lead singer's from Wexford.
1: Lead singer's from Wexford, from Enniscorthy. Big hurling song. Name of a town in Cork.
2: I wouldn't know the name, lads. I swear. I really, really wouldn't have a clue with the name.
3: Okay. Anyone listening in? Can guess?
1: Ah, Tony.
2: I know.
4: You don't know the town.
2: There's nobody here because...
3: Well, I gave it one more lash.
1: No, I think we got it. It's Killa Kingfisher.
2: He knows it.
1: Right, we'll go one more. Please, God, you.
2: Oh, God, lads.
1: But you know what? I'm not holding out hope for you, Tony. I'm just saying.
2: Thanks a million.
1: Here we go. Last one. Right. Go on, Tony. You got this now. Come on.

0: Come on now, you got this.
1: Any clue?
0: You got this, Tony. You got this. You got this. Big, one of the biggest female artists in the world. She did the Toy Story soundtrack. Come on, you got this.
2: Beyonce?
1: Blonde hair. Country singer.
0: Tony.
2: Oh, Shania Twain, no?
0: No, Tony. She shakes it off. She shakes it off.
1: Red lipstick.
2: Oh, red lipstick, that really helps, because women don't like red lipstick, do they? that narrows it down, doesn't it? She has hair.
1: Blonde hair and a fringe.
2: Oh, she has a fringe. Oh, sure, I know her straight away then. She has blonde hair and a fringe. And she wears lipstick. Oh, sure, I know her straight away. Asher is your one. It's that girl who has... She wears dresses.
1: Yeah.
0: That's it. 100% bang on the money. Yeah.
2: Shakira, no?
0: No, it was Taylor Swift, The Fate of Ophelia. Okay.
2: Oh, yeah, Taylor Swift. I knew her. Yeah.
0: So you know her well, don't you?
2: I know her. She was only in her last week.
0: Tony, you're an absolute legend. Thanks for coming on and taking part in Guess the Fla. Have a great day.
2: Good luck.
0: Bye.
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1: Taking to the stage at Electric Picnic in just a few weeks is Pink. Well, it's not Pink Panther. Is she at Electric Picnic? Zara Larsson is the
2: Zara
1: one.
2: Zara Larsson's at EP.
1: The stateside.
2: Swedish Queen.
1: Swedish Queen. Big Beats Summer Cash Machine. Summer Cash Machine. Sweden is ABBA as well, isn't it?
2: Yes. And Avicii.
1: Is he Swedish?
2: Yeah. Yeah.
1: No way.
2: It's a great country for pop music and producers. Like, a lot of international artists go to Sweden to record their tracks.
1: There you go now. Off you go now with the Cash Machine money. On you go to Sweden.
2: I'll be off record, to Sweden recording
1: record
2: my
1: two
2: album.
1: Songs.
2: Yeah.
1: Voulez-vous.
2: No.
1: Here we go again, Amy. Here we go again. 311,000 euro is in the Cash Machine. It could be yours. But if you're not in it, you cannot win, as the highest amount ever is guaranteed to go on Friday, August 21st. You could do what you want with it. You could go to Sweden. You could put that deposit down in the house. You could get a new car. You could get that Lego set that costs about 300 quid that you always wanted. I was looking at those in Smith's there at the weekend.
2: What would you get a Lego set of? Something wrestling?
1: They had really cool... They didn't have a Max Verstappen one, but they had the racer helmets. Like, they had Charles Leclerc and Lewis Hamilton's helmet. But I think they were like... 100 quid plus maybe for them.
2: Our colleague Aldrin is amazing at Lego. Did you see his Croke Park?
1: Did he do it like freehand?
2: No.
1: So it was a set.
2: But still, yeah, it's deadly.
1: But sure, anyone could be amazing at Lego. No offence to him.
2: No.
1: As in, they give you the instructions.
2: I wouldn't have the patience.
1: Yeah, but you could still be amazing in it. Even if you
2: I did it with a YouTube tutorial and I gave up.
1: You were telling me
2: what to do.
1: For Lego. Oh my God, bless and save us. 311,000 euro could be yours on Friday, August 21st.
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3: Hi, I have a dilemma I'd love to get people's opinions on. I would prefer to remain anonymous. I was in an on and off again situation with an ex for quite a while. We weren't officially back together, but we stayed in contact, met up regularly, and were trying to see if things could work again. Recently, I've started finding out about things that happened during that time that I didn't know about before. For example, I've learned they, assuming that's the ex and another person, went on holidays together. Shortly after those trips, he'll be back in contact with me, meeting up and talking about reconnecting. More recently, something similar happened again. I know we weren't officially in a relationship, so I understand he was free to make his own choices, but I'm struggling with how it makes me feel looking back. It leaves me wondering if I was always a second option or just someone he wanted to keep around while deciding what he wanted. Am I overthinking this because we weren't together, or is it understandable that my trust has been affected by finding all of this out afterwards? I'd really appreciate hearing other people's perspectives because I'm finding it hard to separate my emotions from the facts. It's a tough one.
0: It's a tough one, but is it a tough one?
3: There's a lot to unpack.
0: There's a lot to unpack. Obviously, there's a long history there. Mm-hmm. But in my personal opinion, and I might sound harsh, and I know there's a lot of feelings there because he is an ex, but I do think that you're kind of wasting your time. Okay? Ship has kind of sailed. He's going off. He's doing other things. He wants you 1 minute. He doesn't want you the next. He wants to figure things out. He doesn't want to... Excuse me. He wants to go on holidays with other people, but then he wants to come back and say to you, oh my God, we can make things work. Bottom line is, he's not 100%. And do you want that going forward? Do you think even if things do get back to normal and you are back together, will you still not feeling like, oh my God, I'm still just a second option because other things didn't work out for him in the past and now he's back to me? It's an easy fallback for him. That's what it sounds like. It's what it comes across as, that he's trying to go on holidays or go on dates, and you've heard about things that he's not trying to do with other women, but he's obviously trying to make things work with other women. That's not happened, and every time he's back to you, oh, I want to make it work, I want to make something out of it, and then 2 weeks later he's doing stuff behind your back. I just think a lot of emotions there, probably a lot of love there, but you don't need that. You sound like you're a bit miserable and confused. You don't need that. You need someone who can stand by you and be 100% with you. That's my opinion.
3: My thinking on it is that, obviously, as you said there, there's strong feelings between the two. They went out at one point or another, but they've never gone back into a relationship again. Obviously, he's dated other people. I don't know about the texter here, whether they dated any other people. My thinking on it is that she needs an ultimatum. If she does want to try and make it work, she needs to say, right, if we are going to do this, we're doing it the right way, and give it time. I understand that she'll have feelings about when they were sort of casual, I guess, you know, his scenarios with other people, but maybe try it. If she really feels as though she has these really deep feelings and he's willing to commit, maybe it could work. But also, yeah, it is messy. I think the only way it could possibly work is if you went all in and tried it, and if it didn't work, it didn't work, and then you just move on.
0: Exactly. But do you really want someone like that, that is not all in? I mean, I know technically he's kind of right, like, we're not together and I am free to make my own choices, but does he not realise the impact that's having on the other person?
4: Yeah, he's like messing around, wasting our time. Also, I think if they were to like give it a go, whatever, he would have to be the one
3: to initiate
4: that,
3: and he'd have to
4: make
3: hard.
4: That clear for her that you're the only person I want. That's not up to her to say, because she's made it clear her feelings, and you know, she's allowed to feel the way she feels.
3: And absolutely, if he didn't do that, I'd say good luck.
4: Oh yeah.
0: I'm curious, not that I'm curious to know, but it's just, obviously, it's a bit vague, your dilemma. When you meet up and stuff to chat and stuff, like, I'm assuming it's a bit more than just conversations, it's a bit more physical. And if that is the case, is he just coming back for that aspect, and then he's kind of getting it somewhere else, then he's not, and he's all like, oh, I really want you, whatever. Then he's getting it, and then he's not, and then he, you know, it's just...
3: It is messy.
0: It's a head melt for you, really, and you don't need that. I think, drop him. you're too
4: cut
0: good
4: your
0: for
4: losses.
0: Him. Exactly. Go find someone that is 100% in you and makes you happy.
3: Yeah.
0: Yeah. Anyone else in a similar situation, have been in that situation? What did you do? Any advice for our emailer 085-1029-103? We'd love to hear your thoughts on this. You can text or WhatsApp or you can voice note. And yeah, hopefully we can help the situation and make a way forward for this girl.
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5: You have always work to do in the club. 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There's a wicket that has to be prepared. The grass has to be cut because it has to be a certain level. Then that we would prioritise toward a new mower to cut the grass a lot lower.
2: Want to shout out

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0: It is the Daily Dilemma. It's a recap here for you. Basically, a girl is in touch. She's got an ex. They're kind of on and off at the moment over the past couple of months. They're kind of seeing each other. They're not seeing each other. They're trying to work it out. But in the midst of that, her ex has been going off on holidays with other people, kind of doing stuff that's not really trustworthy behind her back. And she's just wondering, has she a right to kind of say, hold up now, I don't really trust you. Is this a situation I want to get back into? Or is he free to make his own choices because they are actually not together? So a couple of texts. Cloakie was on. He says, sounds like a case of he wants his cake and eat it. He is an ex for a reason, bread buttered on both sides. She's only wanted for his needs. Run, Forrest, run. Similar situation from Fiona. He just wants his bread buttered on both sides.
3: Anya's been in touch. Actions speaking much louder than words here. No one who truly loves you will go on holidays with someone, rebound back to you, and then leave you again in the same breath. I think she's in denial, can't accept the relationship is over, so she needs to wake up and smell the daisies. Go do your thing and cut your losses. Let it go or it'll rot your soul. From someone who's been in this exact same situation before, you'll feel 10 stone lighter if you get out of there.
0: Fair words from Anya, thanks very much. We'll go to the phones to Anne. Good morning.
4: Hi Killian, how are you?
0: I'm not too bad, how are you keeping this morning?
4: Grand, nice day again today.
0: Lovely, lovely day. Look, a kind of tough dilemma this morning for this emailer, and she's kind of looking for a bit of advice. What advice would you give her?
4: I'd tell her, you know, just leave him because she's just a booty call, basically. He's coming and going and just using her. I know that's hard to hear. But like for her own sanity, like he's reeling her in and then pushing her away.
3: Yeah.
4: And that's not great. Someone else deserves her.
0: Exactly.
3: 100%.
0: And what makes it tough, I think, in this dilemma is not like a guy she's been seeing like for 2 or 3 months and this is happening. This is, you know, it's an ex and there's history there. And she's probably, as Anya said in her message, finding it hard to just cut things off because there is emotions connected there. But it's harsh to hear. But yes, kind of just let go and find someone that's 100% for you.
4: Well, that's it, definitely. Like, you know, he deserves better than that.
3: And do you think he has deep-rooted feelings?
4: No, I don't. I think he's just using her because he knows that she cares about him.
3: Yeah.
0: Yeah, 100%. Well, good advice. Thanks very much, Anne. I hope you have a lovely day.
4: Same to you.
3: Thanks,
0: Anne. Bye. Well, we hope that helps you. Again, thanks for emailing and texting in your dilemmas. And we hope that helps. And if you want us to give some advice or solve some problems, it's talk at beat102103.com or you can WhatsApp in 085-1029-103.
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19: Good morning, I'm Rachel. The number of dead has risen to over 160 in Colombia after a powerful earthquake shook several cities and destroyed buildings. Dozens of people are injured, with many still trapped under the rubble. The country's government has declared a national disaster. Back home, workers at the Flavin's Porridge Company in Kilmacthomas and Waterford are set to vote on whether to strike over a pay dispute. The decision follows management's attempt to tie a new pay deal to a flexibility agreement, which has been neither seen nor negotiated, according to Unite Trade Union. Owen Drummy, regional officer with Unite, explains what happened at the pay negotiations.
20: Conclusion of our pay negotiations on a pay deal for our members, which also encompasses a pay parity claim for our members in the bakery side of the business. The proposal was put to us on condition that we would also accept a flexibility agreement. Their members have rejected that approach, and following an extraordinary general meeting on Saturday, they unanimously directed us to proceed with a ballot for industrial action up to including strike action.
19: Meanwhile, Flavin says it's surprised and disappointed by staff's decision to ballot for industrial action. In a statement, Flavin says it's committed to reaching a fair and sustainable agreement, and they believe the matters can be resolved through continued constructive engagement. The use of crack cocaine here is soaring. The data from Cool Mind Therapeutic Community shows almost 6 in 10 users of the drug are women, with the use of powder cocaine jumping to nearly 30% of treatment cases. Deputy Head of Services at Cool Mind Therapeutic Community, Anita Harris, says they are very concerned at the increase in the use of crack cocaine in women specifically.
21: Only 1 in 3 people who present to treatment are women, so it's predominantly men who present for treatment. And what makes this particularly alarming is, of all crack cocaine, it's the first drug we have seen that it's more women presenting than men. For every other drug, it's more men than women. This is the first drug that more women are presenting for treatment as opposed to men. It's something we really have to keep our eye on.
19: Just over 1% of people who completed a craft apprenticeship last year were women, according to new figures. Data provided by the Higher Education Minister shows 59 women were certified last year, compared with nearly 4,000 men. Electrical and motor mechanics proved most popular for women, while the data shows just 2 women qualified in plumbing last year, compared with 559 men. And this girl is finally getting real.
22: I'm only your favourite woman of all time, Barbie!
19: Scientists at Adelaide University in Australia have found the dimensions of a new Barbie doll are now more in line with the bodies of real people than ever before in her 70-year history. Her boyfriend Ken is also now more realistic, although his chest-to-waist ratio is still less representative of the average man. The latest news updates are on our website, beat102103.com.
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19: Beginning with swimming, today's action is underway at the European Aquatic Championships in Paris. Ellen Walsh has won her heat in the 50 metres butterfly this morning, but her time of 26.62 seconds was not enough to qualify for the semis. Alana Burns-Atkin finished 8th, while Rosalie Phelan came 10th in heat 3. The men's 100 metres freestyle heats are currently down for decision, with Evan Bailey and Matthew Hamilton competing. Then Mona McSharry and Ellie McCartney will be in action in the women's 100 metres breaststroke. Daniel Whiffen, Nathan Whiffen and Liam Custer will all compete in the men's 800 metre freestyle. To athletics, there's another busy day in store for Team Ireland at the European Athletics Championships in Birmingham. Barry Akinola goes in round one of the men's 100 metres just before 11:30. He'll be bidding to join Israel Olatunde in this evening's semi-finals. Also tonight, Sarah Healy will compete in the women's 5,000 metres final at 7:25, and Jack Raftery is in the men's 400 metre semi-final just before 9:10. To soccer, Derry City are reportedly moving to terminate James McLean's contract with the club. The former Republic of Ireland international returned to his hometown side ahead of the current League of Ireland season. The Candy Stripes are due to hold an open training session, with reports that McLean is set to make an appearance.
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19: Warm and dry today with hazy sunshine, highs of 21 to 27 degrees. I'm Rachel Moore in an hour.
23: 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Leitham.ie.
1: Usual busy spots around the southeast in Wexford, busy heading towards the New Ross Road roundabout. Some build-up coming in over the bridge. Similar in Watford, build-up coming in over the bridge and onto the quay. Cork Road and Dunmore Road looking a bit heavy too, as well as the Folly. And in Carlow, busy coming towards the Athy and Slatey roundabouts, and in the town there, just across from the bus station, coming in by the SETQ, and around Kennedy Avenue as well. Good morning to you. It is Killian and Azifa. Now I'm sure we're still on our holidays, and I've just been outside, and it's my second day taking electrolytes. I got a free few samples at the High Rock thing I was at the weekend. They're very salty electrolytes, aren't they? No?
3: Never noticed salt.
1: I find it very salty.
3: I love salt, so that's probably salt.
1: I love salt too. I put salt on absolutely everything. It's just a hydration thing. Yeah. It just tastes very salty.
3: Well, you know how to make your, like, it's kind of like isotonic. It's salt, orange and sugar.
1: So what does it do? What does electrolytes do?
3: It's supposed to rehydrate you.
4: Yeah.
1: Is that not what water does?
3: No, it's like more concentrated.
1: Okay.
3: Yeah, isn't that it? Yeah.
4: I'm going to say yes.
3: Yeah.
4: Correct.
1: Okay, any gym bros out there? Electrolytes, what did it do? I need help. Like, right now. Really need help.
3: Are you dehydrated?
1: I don't know. I just got some of them. Taking them. Should I be taking them? Should I be taking them? I don't know.
3: Yeah, in the summer.
1: Kingfisher, it's the sun will never settle on Beat 102 and 103. I hope you're having a fantastic morning so far. And it's going to get even better because Aoife's going to haggle for the first time. You ready?
3: Maybe.
24: My heart, it has been broken by who I cannot tell.

0: I have for you.
1: Of course, people love telling us what's wrong and what's right. And it's the way here with the electrolytes. Elite athletes, maybe. Lads that sweat on merciful amounts, but other than that, they're only a waste of money, says Jared. And Andre says, no gym bro but a runner. When you lose electrolytes, which is salt, electrolyte drinks help replenish those salts
2: and
1: electrolytes.
2: Lose sweat.
1: When you sweat, but I sweat the whole time just because I'm a bigger buchel. Do you know, like I'm sweating right now. I can feel my

0: No. And now I'm ready. I've been haggling ever since.
1: Oh, no
2: I
1: way.
2: Can't haggle. I've been banned from Vintage for some reason.
1: What?
3: I know. Wait, apparently, you can be banned from Vintage if you, say, have a jersey and you go onto the official website where the jersey is and put that picture up.
0: It has to,
3: it has to be a picture you take yourself.
2: I'm not a criminal. I have done nothing wrong. I sent up a set up a Vintage account just to look at stuff for one day, haven't used it, and then I just got an email going, Killian Doyle, your account has been banned.
3: That's
2: for suspicious activity.
3: Probably you're a celebrity and someone reported it. They're saying it could be Killer Doyle.
2: I never bid on anything. I just looked. I literally just looked, but no, in the haggling thing, I'm not a haggler. I went to a vinyl fair and I remember like I got a load of records and I knew I could get them for cheaper because I could hear people beside me like going like, you know, they were getting four and say they were 15 each and your mum was all like, I'll give you 40 for them. Do you know, as in like a tenner each. Yeah. And your mum was like, yeah. And I was all like, I don't want to do this. Like, I'm just
0: scared that they'll say no.
2: Yes, I'm scared. I just hate kind of confrontation or kind of hate a conversation.
0: It's not confrontation.
2: But you get me, I just feel cheeky. I did haggle one day, but I did go to, I bought a load of 7-inch singles and they come with sleeves, but like two didn't have sleeves, but some of them had. So,
3: but they were all the same price.
2: They were all the same price, but your man kind of say it was coming to 15 quid and your man goes, a tenner, like, it'll do ya. And I was like, grand, happy days. And I just said, oh, by any chance you wouldn't have like two sleeves for these, whatever. And he just turned around and said, I can give them to you for a tenner, is that not good enough? And I was all like, I was like, okay, sorry.
0: So you just said okay.
2: I just said okay, like, like I didn't need the sleeves, but that's why I don't haggle. It's just like I crack
0: you
2: under
0: to
2: pressure.
0: Be persistent. You have to keep going. If you get knocked down, get back up again.
2: I think I'd be the other direction. Like your man would be all like, "Is 15 okay?" And I go, oh, 20, 20.
0: Are you a haggler?
3: Not really. I just had a bit of a vision. When was the last time I haggled? Was on holidays. You know, there are like absolute legitimate designer bags and sunglasses that you can get on the side of the street. And I think I might have maybe got like two bags and a pair of sunglasses. And because I was buying three things and it was from a street stall or seller, I said, here, would you give it to me for 20 instead or something
0: and
3: like that.
0: It worked.
3: So okay. It did. But like, say on Vintage now, I kind of feel like, God, Vintage is so great. You get such a good bargain. Why would you need it to be any lower? And then also as well, right, I would hate if I was absolutely obsessed with something and I really needed something. And then because I bid at a lower price, I didn't get it or something. Because that can happen then.
0: You have to risk it. Risk it for a
2: biscuit. I don't know. I just feel so cheeky.
0: You have to be
2: willing to lose it.
3: But like, yeah, I wouldn't be great. I'd probably be like, yeah, no bother. Okay, bye. And then run away. Yeah, I'd kind of be like Killian as well.
0: I think I get it from my dad. He's such a good haggler. Like, we'd be going to get a car or something and it's, what's your best price? And then they give price. No. What's your final price? There's like layers to it. And he's all these code words and they're like, right. And he'll get them so
2: it's
0: far
2: a
0: down.
2: Skill, like.
0: It's incredible.
3: I actually haggled one more time before because I knew I was getting conned.
2: Yesterday you never haggled in your life.
3: No, I knew I was getting conned. Okay, like, don't look. I'm sure 90% of people that work in garages don't do this, but I was at a garage in Dublin and basically my window wouldn't go up and down and your man was going to charge me something like, oh, I don't know, 700 or 800 euro to fix just the window going up and down. And then I just basically pretended I knew what I was doing and I said, oh, what part do you need from it? Because I have a friend that owns a scrapyard that'd be able to source that for you. And then he just immediately dropped the price by like 200 or 300.
2: I even find that with cars, even with like insurance, like I'm afraid to ring around. Like I feel like
0: I love ringing insurance.
2: I don't like it. Like even a fella, and I did it once because I had to do it because my insurance would say like whatever, and I went up by 300 quid, and I rang him and I said, what's the story? And they're like, oh, we'll ring you back with the best we can do. The best I could do was 50 euro off, and I was like, I'm still paying about 350 more than I was last year. But like, I still like, I didn't. That was the day after. I was like, okay, that's no bother.
0: So you still paid it?
2: No, I rang another insurance company and they gave it to me for that, and I was like, grand. But I couldn't help doing it. But then I felt so bad ringing back up the other place and going, I'm so sorry, I'm going to have to just found a better price. I just felt like your man that was on the end of the phone, like that's his job gone, he's lost a sale. Now he's going to have no food for his wife and kids when he goes home. And I was like, I'm so sorry.
3: Okay.
2: I just can't deal with it. Are you out there? Are you a haggler? Are you not a haggler? Are you on Amy's side where you will just haggle until
0: you
2: get the best price, whether that's insurance or that's a car boot sale, whether that's with your cars, which whatever you're getting on Vintage? Or are you a non-haggler like me? You'll just sit down, shut up and just take it and just feel bad that you've even asked for something.
0: And give us your techniques.
3: Yeah,
0: I want to learn more.
3: Amy, will you teach us your number one, your few techniques?

0: afterwards as well.
1: I will.
2: Okay. 085-1029-103 voice notes are welcome, as well as your texts. Haggler, no haggler. In the meantime, we'll get some music on. This is MK and Crystal. It's Dior.

0: Shakira and Burna Boy is Die Die on beat.
1: Woke up this morning.
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0: Wake up. Okay, it is a time we're living in where, you know, buying stuff online is really, really a thing. And a lot of people now are taking a more sustainable approach and they're buying... Or rebuying would be the term for it. Like, on Vinted, on eBay, say, could be one as well. And what was the other one? Not Vinted, there was one before that.
4: Depop,
0: where people are selling their clothes.
4: People still use Depop, to be fair.
0: Yeah, and people would put up, if they're selling clothes, furniture, whatever. Average would be one, actually. Yeah, I have haggled over text, but not in person. But do you haggle or do you not haggle when someone has something for a price of 20 quid? Will you go, oh, I'll give you 15 and try get that price? Will you just shut up like me and accept it that it's 20 quid and pay the full price? Big Mac was on. He said, I'll haggle on everything that is possible to get it for the price I want in my head. I've walked away if I don't get it from what I think it's worth, not what they are looking for.
4: Great
0: fair play to you. I just don't have that. Like, if I really want something and I'm like, I can't afford to pay it, but I know it's worth like 20 quid to me and you might be selling it for 30, I'll just shut up and pay 30 quid.
4: Yeah, and then the thing is, it's grand to walk away, but then you don't have the thing.
5: But then it's not worth what they're giving it to you for.
0: Exactly. Aoife, you struggle with it, you said. So
4: yeah,
0: we're
4: no,
0: going
4: to
0: hypothetically say you're buying some Taylor Swift merch off Amy.
5: Yeah.
0: She has it up on Vinted for 20 quid. Hypothetically, you're doing the deal in person. You want 15 euro for it. Show me your haggling skills. Go on.
4: Hello. Can I buy the t-shirt?
5: You can, yeah. It's 20 euro.
4: Oh.
0: Off to a great start.
4: I have 15 euro and I'll take it to a good home.
5: No, I have plenty of good homes for it. It's in high demand. 20 euro.
4: Yes, but I think it would look lovely on me. No.
5: It's not going to work, Aoife. You have to be stern.
4: I know, but 15 euro, to be fair, I'd say I could get it online for cheaper than that.
5: No. 20.
4: Well, I have 15, so you can take it or leave it. Is that good?
5: See, you have to hit them with, there's another fella down the road. He has a stall. He's giving it for 15.
4: Oh.
5: You have to let them know that they're not the only option.
0: Think insurance. If you're ringing, well, look, these have quoted me this. So, can you do any better?
4: Johnny
0: than that?
4: Down the road said he gave it.
0: Start again, okay. You need to be firm. You need to be, you know, get your point across and like, oh, well.
5: And
0: oh,
5: your man
0: oh.
5: doesn't care what it looks like on you.
4: Okay.
0: Okay, start again. Hello.
4: Hello, dear sir. Can I please buy that t-shirt, Taylor Swift t-shirt?
5: Yes, you can. 20 euro, thanks very much.
4: Oh, sir, I'm so sorry, but I only have 15.
0: No, you only have 15. That's worth 15.
4: I have 15. I'll give you 15 for it.
5: No, 20 euro.
4: Well, I'm after seeing your man down the road sell it for 15. So I'll just go to him instead.
5: I can do 18.
4: Yeah, but sure, why would you be charging more than your competitors? They're the exact same.
5: Well, see, now in this case, you have to either go down a bit, Aoife, or I'm going to tell you, right, go down to your man in the down the road if...
0: Yeah.
5: Yeah, you
4: what
5: have
4: do you
5: to
4: mean go down a bit.
5: What's my incentive to change? If your man genuinely has it for 15, you would have went there. You have to. I've gone down. Now you need to meet me.
4: Oh, see, I thought you said that you wouldn't change what you were offering, though.
5: Well, I went to 18.
0: Here's the thing.
4: Oh,
0: all right.
4: Okay. What here's about? The well, okay. No, so then I say 17. Then
5: yes.
4: Is it?
5: Oh,
0: no.
5: Yes.
0: But see, you really want it for 15. So your opening offer shouldn't be for what you wanted for.
5: Yeah.
0: So you go lower. So you go, I'll give you 12 quid for that t-shirt. And she'll go, no, 18. And you go, right, 15. And then you meet in the middle. And then you're getting it for the price you actually want to pay it for.
5: Oh,
0: do you get
5: there
0: me?
5: You go.
0: I do it with guitars and adverts the whole time. I know it's worth 200 quid. Your
4: you said you don't have
0: not in person. I get too scared. Behind a little keyboard and Grant.
4: He's a cyber haggler.
0: Right, one more time and you're getting the t-shirt this time.
4: Okay.
0: So come on.
4: Hello.
5: Sir.
4: Hello, dear sir.
5: Hello, how are you?
4: Could I please buy the Taylor Swift t-shirt?
5: You can, yeah, 20 euro.
4: Oh. I have to think of it. What did we say?
0: You want it for 15, but your man down the road is selling it for tenner.
4: Oh, I'll give you a 12 for it.
5: Oh, I don't know. They're going for 20. They're in high demand.
4: Well, your man down the road is selling them for 12.
5: I suppose I could do 18.
4: Would you do 16?
5: Go on. Yeah.
4: Okay,
0: he's gonna go on. You actually got it for. Yeah. Well, no, you overpaid, but you got it down. There you go. The Irish. Big Mac, are you proud of that now? Are you proud of that?
5: You were more confident in that time.
4: No, do you know what? That's a genuine life skill that I've learned there.
0: It is.
5: You're welcome.
4: Thank you.
5: And everyone listening, you're welcome.
0: Sharon has a story about haggling when she was on holidays.
5: Okay.
3: The best memory I have of the old haggle was in Tunisia. When my son wanted one of those chains for his neck, and I said, right, I'd buy it. So your man, he scraped it on the ground, he pulled it, he dragged it, and he scraped it again. He said, look, it's real silver, it's real silver, it's this much. And I just said to him, well, no, now you're after scraping it on the ground, you're after pulling it, so now it's no, I'll only pay you 20 euros for it. And he asked my husband if he could have me for 10 camels.
5: That took a turn.
0: Oh, yeah, plot twist of the century. And now I hope you've all learned a valuable life skill. Straight I go now, and Niall's in back tomorrow for a pay rise. That's the way I'll go. Well, hello, good sir.
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1: As I said, it's happening on Friday, August 21st. 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

0: of his brand new album, which just released on Friday. It is Role Model. The album is Chuck Timely and The Hourglass. And I got my first ever little PR package yesterday, so thanks to Universal Music for that. They gave me the album and a load of goodies. Listened to it last night. It's incredible.
1: Hashtag gifted.
2: He's very gifted.
0: I felt so pretentious, like, putting that on my story. But yeah, thanks very much. I'd encourage everyone to go listen to the album.
1: I'm not just saying that. No, it's actually very good. That's some tune, to be fair.
0: It is. And there's one called Harmony off it that is just, it's like 1975 sounding, and it's just so good.
3: All the gossip.
4: Right from the source, yeah.
5: Yeah, that's it.
4: Give me the goss on Beat.
3: All the gossip.
4: The fix.
0: I never really got the hype around this franchise. I know there's like diehard fans of this franchise, but Star Wars, I watched it for the first time during lockdown. Hit or miss, I could take it or leave it. It wouldn't bother me if I'd never seen it. It wouldn't bother me if I did see it.
1: Did you watch the originals, or did what era did you start
0: from? I watched all of them in chronological, so it was kind of like, it wasn't release date, it was more kind of date in the franchise. So like, there was a Solo film about Han Solo, which was like released in the 2020s, but it was like newer, but it was before all the old ones. And then you go into the old ones, and then you go into the newer ones. But they were still very good. Do you know, like the 90s Star Wars movies were prequels to the original 70s movies. So watch them first.
1: What do you think of the 70s movies?
0: They were good. Like, yeah, there's like CGI, but like, other than that, they were grand. Like,
1: do you know, like, this is a bit of a side rant now, but I do think that some of the older superhero movies had more of a personable feel to them.
0: Yeah,
1: like,
0: yeah,
1: there was like, more, they were more character centred, and I kind of prefer that.
0: Yeah, yeah, like the OG Spider-Man's, yeah. I prefer every day of the week. But back to Star Wars, there's a super fan in England who has built a spaceship themed theme park in his back garden. What do you make of that?
1: And because he's a Star Wars fan.
0: Because he's a Star Wars fan. Yeah. If you could have any kind of franchise thing in your back garden, what would it be?
1: I would have a Taylor Swift Eras Tour theme park. I think it would be deadly. It could be like Dollyland, you know, Dollyland. Yeah. I would certainly go and visit if she did decide ever someday to open a theme park. And like, then you'd have all your different eras. Say, like, you'd have like a gorgeous purple area for Speak Now, and then the red would be all like an old autumnal space, and then the 1989 would be bright colours and pop.
0: Would you have a bar too? Because your man built a bar as well. He's a prop maker. His name is Chester, and it cost him €10,000. Jeez. It was 7x3 metre ship that was the bar, and then he had little stuff around it back at his house at Northamptonshire. It just took me a while to get that out.
1: No, I don't think I'd have a bar. I'd have it as a proper theme park.
0: I'd say I'd
1: have...
0: And
1: like an all ages experience. I feel like it'd be lovely.
2: And then charge on the way in.
0: Yeah, exactly. I think if I had the space, I'd have a Formula One theme park, because it just makes sense.
1: You'd have there's not like Ferrari World.
0: There's,
1: I know,
0: Ferrari
1: that's
0: World
1: one.
0: Now, yeah, but you'd have the Red Bull, and then you'd have a little pit stop, and then you'd have like these
2: Who's
0: artificial
2: doing the pit stops.
0: The robots, you know, like in like It's a Small World in Disneyland, and they'd be there like.
2: Jeez, that's gonna set you back fair bit.
0: No, it wouldn't. I know people. I know people. You know, my old art teacher, Mr. Cantwell, shout out to you.
2: He's
0: stuff.
2: Gonna do it.
1: To be fair, I have seen like massive Swifties that put up like decorations that are inspired by different Taylor Swift eras outside their house.
0: You're a different breed, Taylor Swift fans, aren't you? You really are. But look, because I'm nice, here's some Taylor Swift for you. So I knew it. I knew you. On Beat.

0: Taylor Swift, I Knew It, I Knew You.
1: All right, what's up, you guys?
2: With your mates.
0: Right now, giving you a chance to win because we're joining forces with Breast Cancer Ireland's Very Pink Run. Back for another year of pink-powered fundraising, the unique family-focused festival-style event. We'll see events take place in Dublin, in Cork in September, and of course here in the southeast in Kilkenny on Sunday, the 30th of August. The run is returning to Kilkenny Castle Park on that date, and you can choose between a 5km or 10km distance. It's a really family day out, really good fun, music, games, children's entertainment, and of course we'll be there. The B-Fleet will join in the fun in Kilkenny. And if you can't take part in the live event, you can take part virtually between the 6th and the 14th of September, and you can register now on verypinkrun.ie. And we've got race registration for you and three friends up for grabs every day. And at the end of the week, someone will bag an overnight stay for two with dinner at New Park Hotel Kilkenny. And to win that prize, all you gotta do is name the pink themed movie that Aoife is about to quote. It's that simple. She's gonna fire a movie quote at you from a girly movie. Just gotta guess what it is.
3: Get in, loser. We're going shopping.
0: Very good. So can I get one more time?
3: Get in, loser. We're going shopping.
0: I always thought it was get in, loser. We're going to the shops.
4: No, you didn't.
0: That's what I
3: When do
0: was.
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5: That iconic line.
0: Get in, loser. We're going shopping. What is the pink theme movie that Aoife has quoted from? 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

0: Jazzy Chris Lorenzo is Invisible on Beat 102, 103. It is Killian.
1: And Aoife. Are you okay there?
0: Amy, I'm Grant, yeah. I'm fine. We need to pick a winner because all this week we're joining forces with Breast Cancer Ireland's Very Pink Run. They are back for another year. They're in Kilkenny on Sunday, 30th of August, returning to the Kilkenny Castle Park on that date. And you can register now at verypinkrun.ie. And we're giving away race registration for you and three friends up for grabs every single day. And if you get the correct answer every day, you'll get in that draw to bag that overnight stay for two at dinner at New Park Hotel Kilkenny. And all you had to do to earn that prize was to name the pink themed movie that Aoife has quoted. The quote today was,
1: "Get in, loser, we're going shopping."
0: That was, of course,
1: Regina George from Mean Girls.
0: It was. And today's winner and in the draw and winning that race registration for you and three friends is
1: Aisling McCarthy from Tipperary.
0: Well done, Aisling. As I said, you've got that race registration for you and three friends, and you're in the draw at the end of the week for the overnight stay for two with a dinner at New Park Hotel Kilkenny. Well, that's a wrap. You've learned how to haggle.
1: I've learned how to diddle idle idle idle idle idle idle them.
0: You've been put up against Joe Biden and who will pull first.
1: And I bet
0: a chaotic
1: him.
0: Day.
1: I bet him too.
0: Our last day tomorrow together because Niall's back on Thursday. So you'll have me and Aoife and Amy back for 7 a.m. Niall's back on Thursday. In the meantime, go have a good day. Your throwback hour's on the way next. Bye. What a tune. Do you know what's coming up next on your throwback hour? Well, Walk the Moon, Shut Up and Dance is actually the next song on the way next that Michelle's going to play. But One Direction.
2: 2015.
1: Nice.
0: Drag Me Down. Well, we don't know. You're going to have to guess it. It's on the way. Michelle is up next.
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19: At 10, I'm Rachel. Rescue teams have been working through the night following a devastating earthquake in Colombia. At least 160 people have died, though there are fears that figure could be as higher as workers dig through collapsed buildings and homes. The 7.4 magnitude quake struck in the west of the country. Mediterranean has issued a high temperature warning for all of Leinster and County Tipperary as very warm and humid conditions return this week. The status yellow warning is in place from 6 a.m. tomorrow to 6 a.m. on Friday morning. The forecaster is warning of temperatures above 27 degrees and minimum nighttime temperatures of over 15 degrees. It says it could lead to water safety issues, uncomfortable sleeping conditions, heat stress and animal welfare issues. Meteorologist with Mediterranean, Rebecca Cantwell, says the warm weather isn't expected to last beyond Friday.
20: Temperatures are on the rise this week, as you say, getting up to between 20 and 27 or 28 degrees over today, tomorrow and Thursday. But then by Friday, a fresher air mass will arrive. And so temperatures will drop off slightly. We're looking at highs on Friday of about 17 to 22 degrees.
19: Workers at the Flavins Porridge Company in Kilmacthomas and Waterford are set to vote on whether to strike over a pay dispute. The decision follows management's attempt to tie a new pay deal to a flexibility agreement, which has been neither seen nor negotiated, according to Unite the Trade Union. Owen Drummy, regional officer with Unite, explains what happened at the pay negotiations.
21: The conclusion of our pay negotiations on a pay deal for our members, which also encompasses a pay parity claim for our members in the bakery side of the business. The proposal was put to us on condition that we would also accept a flexibility agreement. Their members have rejected that approach, and following an extraordinary general meeting on Saturday, they unanimously directed us to proceed with a ballot for industrial action up to including strike action.
19: Meanwhile, Flavins themselves say it's surprised and disappointed by staff's decision to ballot for industrial action. In a statement, Flavins says it's committed to reaching a fair and sustainable agreement, and they believe the matters can be resolved through continued constructive engagement. 59 women were qualified in an apprenticeship last year, compared with nearly 4,000 men. The data from the Department of Higher Education shows no women were certified in some trades in 2025, including carpentry, plastering, toolmaking and pipe fitting. Last year, electrical work was the most popular apprenticeship for women, with 31 finishing the course, up from 22 in 2024. And Lego has released an ET model following a public vote. French creator Richard Lemaitre's design was backed on the official Lego Ideas platform, where fans had the opportunity to turn their dream builds into a reality. The 1,226-piece set costs €140 to buy. The latest news updates are on our website, beat102103.com.
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19: Starting with swimming, today's action is underway at the European Aquatic Championships in Paris. Mona McSharry finished second fastest overall in the women's 100 metres breaststroke heats. She progresses to tonight's semi-finals, as does Ellie McCartney. Speaking to Swim Ireland afterwards, McSharry believes she is more in reserve ahead of tonight.
0: Yeah, I'm happy. You know, I think it's funny. Having gone a 105, I'm like, okay, yeah, that's fine. Good morning swim. But I'm happy. Going to build on it tonight and hopefully be able to go faster.
19: John Short came fourth in his heat in the men's 200 metres backstroke, advancing to tonight's semi-finals. Ellen Walsh won her heat in the 50 metres butterfly this morning, but her time of 26.62 seconds wasn't enough to qualify for the semis. Alana Burns-Atkin finished 8th, while Rosalie Phelan came 10th in heat 3. To athletics, Barry Akinola kicks off the Irish interest on day 2 of the European Athletics Championships today. He goes in round 1 of the men's 100 metres just before half 11 in Birmingham. He'll bid to join Israel Olatunde in this evening's semi-finals. Also tonight, Sarah Healy will compete in the women's 5,000 metre final just before 7:30. To soccer, Derry City are reportedly moving to terminate James McLean's contract with the club. The former Republic of Ireland international returned to his hometown side ahead of the current League of Ireland season. The Candy Stripes are due to hold an open training session, with reports that McLean is set to make an appearance.
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19: Warm and dry today with hazy sunshine, highs of 21 to 27 degrees. I'm Rachel Moore in an hour.
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4: It is Tuesday and it is Tunes time. It's Michelle, it's Beat Throwbacks. It is the hour where you'll get all of the hits, the ones that you used to get down to, the ones that bring back the memories, the ones that make you feel like you're young and free again and not glued to a desk in work. Listen, as always, all of these tracks 10 years or more old. I would love to see if you can guess the year. It's just more fun if you don't use Google, but I can't blame you if you do. Get the messages into me, 0851 29103. One Direction, Justin Bieber on the way after Walk the Moon. It's Shut Up and Dance on B.

Justin Bieber. And Sorry. And you know something? I don't know if you watched the World Cup final performance that he did, but I just think it would have been so much better if he had performed a song like that. Like Sorry, or, you know, Love Yourself, or I Don't Care even. Just something that the crowd would have known. Because when he came out and performed Hallelujah, it was kind of a Hallelujah flop. Like, I just don't think it was a good idea for him to have played new music. Also, my boyfriend was like, he's missing frets on the guitar. He's not even getting it right. Now, I can't say I don't know that. But Justin Bieber, great singer. Just thought he could have done a little bit better. I think Wayne Rooney said it all afterwards when he said, listen, I like all of those artists, but that was a load of crap. Anyway, we're talking about a particular year. All of these songs coming from the same year. We've had Justin Bieber, Sorry, Walk the Moon, Shut Up and Dance. Let's see if this one reminds you of the year. Sam Feld teaming up with Robin S. It's Show Me Love on Beat Throwbacks.

It is One Direction, Drag Me Down on Beat. I find if I play One Direction and give a clue related to One Direction, the correct guesses start coming in. So all I will say, right, is this was the year that One Direction became a foursome. It was the year Zayn Malik decided he was gone. And he's still on the go, actually. Do you know something? Fair play to him. So does that give you a clue? The year that One Direction lost a member. Keep the guesses coming into me. 0851 29103. Let's see if this one rings any bells. Teeny Tempa and Jess Glynn, it's Not Letting Go on Beat Throwbacks.

0: Now, there's one I haven't heard in a while. Philip George, Wish You Were Mine. It was a one-hit wonder in this particular year, but what was the year? We got to 6 correct guesses yesterday, which was actually quite good going for a Monday. I'd be very happy if we could match that. We're teaming up with Wexford Home Preserves, of course, making your morning tasty with homemade jams, chutneys and marmalades. They're pure goodness in every jar, just like this hour. It's pure goodness in the form of music. I am going to sweeten up your morning. Maroon 5 Sugar is on the way, and I'll give you some clues about the year, okay? Stick around.
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0: Maroon 5, it's Sugar. It's Michelle and it's Beat Throwbacks. Good morning.
1: 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Summer
0: Cash Machine. Okay, instead of sugar, how would you like a little bit of bread? How would you like to be rolling in the dough? How would you like to have so much cheddar? Is that another slang for money? They'll be calling you the big cheese. Listen, €311,000. Wrap your head around that. It is not just any cash prize. It is actually the biggest cash prize we have ever had in Irish radio history. And someone's going to get it. Like, it's a guaranteed winner again. We gave Evelyn €303,000 on Friday, and €311,000 is going to one person. So you know what you got to do. You got to get your name into the draw. Otherwise, we can't call you and ask you the amount. 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So get your name into the draw. 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After that, Cash Machine randomly picks one entry. We could be calling you. You got to answer when five rings and say the amount. €311,000. You know what I say. You do not wait around for life to change. You got to make a change. So you got to send that text, baby. Text the word BEAT to 57557. Good luck. Beat.

It is, of course, the voice of Ellie Goulding. Not Goulding, by the way. I've been called up on this before on radio. She says Ellie Goulding, so I say Ellie Goulding. But I know in Ireland we call that name Goulding. Anyway, what was the year that that track came out? I'm going to give you some clues, see if we can up the guesses this hour. It was the year, do you remember Shia LaBeouf? Bless. He said, just do it. Just do it. Me and my sister often say it to each other. Still take the pee. It was also the year that Game of Thrones season 5 was out, okay? So that like broke records. There was like 8 million viewers per episode or something like that. And then Better Call Saul came out. The one that was like the Breaking Bad prequel. Not going to lie, I haven't watched either of them. What else can I say about the year? Like, I think this is a big giveaway. It was the year of the dress. The dress that people didn't understand what colour it was, and I still don't understand what colour it was. So look, I've given you a lot of clues there. Get the guesses into me and I'll just keep the hits coming. Some Hotline Bling on the way after Jonas Blue and Dakota remixing the Tracy Chapman classic. 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

0: I mean, the man's reputation is in question in recent years, but there is no question about the quality of his music. I loved that song when it came out and still love it now. Hotline Bling, Drake. And congratulations to the 1, 2, 3, 4, 5 of you who got the answer correct. It was, of course, the year 2015. I do think it's harder when the years are more recent, because sometimes you're like, did I not just hear that song the other day? You know? But if you love those throwbacks, don't forget, we have a sister station. It's a digital stream. It's called Beat Naughties. 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I'll talk to you tomorrow again on Beat Throwbacks. Have a great day.
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5: at 11, I'm Rachel. The US has pledged more than $15 million in support following a devastating earthquake in Colombia. It's to be used to provide emergency shelter and supplies after more than 160 people were killed in the earthquake. A national disaster has been declared in the country. Back home, a high temperature warning has been issued for 14 counties in the Midlands and East. The status yellow alert will be in place for Leinster and County Tipperary from 6 a.m. tomorrow until 6 a.m. Friday. Mediterranean is warning of an increased risk of heat stress with temperatures reaching up to 28 degrees. Meteorologist Rebecca Cantwell says nighttime temperatures aren't expected to fall below 15 degrees.
14: There's also going to be warm and humid nights in store too, so they may lead to uncomfortable sleeping conditions for some, especially tonight and tomorrow night, as some areas won't see temperatures drop below 18 degrees by night. And then the weather conditions over the coming days will generally see a good deal of cloud lying over western parts, with the best of any sunshine found further east.
5: Workers at Flavins are balloting for industrial action over a pay deal. That's according to Unite Trade Union. The decision to ballot follows a managerial attempt to tie in a new pay agreement to a flexi agreement. The company in Kilmacthomas and Waterford supplies half of the porridge oats eaten at breakfast here. Regional officer at Unite, Owen Drummy, says they won't accept a deal they haven't even seen.
15: The ballot will determine whether members of the pairs take industrial action. This isn't about Unite looking for a confrontation with the company. It's about proper adherence to industrial relations. If the company wants the flexibility agreement, then negotiate it and discuss it with you. What we won't accept is a previously unagreed agreement being introduced unilaterally and being made as a condition of a pay set. Our members have made their position very clear now. It's ultimately up to the company what happens next.
5: 59 women qualified in an apprenticeship last year compared with nearly 4,000 men. The data from the Department of Higher Education shows no women were certified in some trades in 2025, including in carpentry, plastering, toolmaking and pipe fitting. Plumbing and construction plant fitting had two women certified in each trade, compared with more than 600 men. Demi Lovato will make a cameo appearance in Camp Rock 3. She starred in the first two films alongside the Jonas Brothers. They return too, with the movie centred on their fictional band Connect 3 beginning their reunion tour. It premieres on Disney Channel on Thursday before streaming on Disney+. And a male Indian rhino calf has been born at Photo Wildlife Park in Cork. He was born to mum Maya and dad Jamil on the 13th of July. The greater one-horned rhino is only the second Indian rhino ever born in Ireland and the second in the wildlife park's history. The latest news updates are on our website, beat102ando3.com.
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5: Starting with swimming, today's action is underway at the European Aquatic Championships in Paris. Daniel Whiffen finished third in his heat to qualify for the men's 800 metres freestyle final tomorrow. Mona McSharry finished second fastest overall in the women's 100 metres breaststroke heats. She progresses to tonight's semi-finals along with Ellie McCartney. Speaking to Swim Ireland afterwards, McSharry believes she is more in reserve ahead of this evening.
17: Yeah, I'm happy. You know, I think it's funny. Having gone a 105, I'm like, okay, yeah, that's fine. Good morning, Swim. But I'm happy. Going to build on it tonight and hopefully be able to go faster.
5: John Short came fourth in his heat in the men's 200 metres backstroke, advancing to tonight's semi-finals. Ellen Walsh won her heat in the 50 metre butterfly today, but her time of 26.62 seconds wasn't enough to qualify for the semis. To athletics, Barry Akinola kicks off the Irish interest on day two of the European Athletics Championships inside the hour. He goes in round one of the men's 100 metres just before 11:30 in Birmingham. He'll be bidding to join Israel Olatunde in this evening's semi-finals. To soccer, Amazon founder Jeff Bezos is reportedly closing in on a deal to buy a stake in Liverpool. It's understood he's part of a consortium that's looking to secure around 30% of the football club, alongside former director of QPR, Amit Bhatia.
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5: Warm, dry and bright today with hazy sunshine. Highs of 21 to 27 degrees. I'm Rachel Moore in an hour.
18: Morning, what's going on? It's Tuesday morning on Beat. It's Bring the Beat with Chris. Let's do it. This is another in 54 Ultra.
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0: Animal from Cat's Eye on Beat 102 103. What's going on? How are you? Tuesday morning on Bring the Beat. Chris in for Killian on the show. We're here until 3 as we do on this show. As always, 085 102 9103. If you want to say hi, let me know what you're doing on this Tuesday. Shout to Sean and Cora and Brian, all en route to the beach this morning. So have a great day, guys. Stay safe. And Jer was on to us as well, looking for some Major Lazer. Yeah, this hour's throwback with Myrrh. Lean On coming up after Kingfisher and The Sun Will Never Settle. Next on Beat.
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0: 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Lean On. We do throwbacks every weekday morning from 10 with Michelle, and then the throwbacks party Friday evenings from 6 and Old School Sunday here as well each week from 11. It is Bring the Beat with some brand new music on the way. DJ Goja with Melody and Jason Derulo. It's me, Chico. Big tune for them, I predict. On the way, I got some Hozier in there as well, and that massive dance track from Prospa and Clooney. I love it. Free Your Mind is next.
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1: Got to admit, I love the vibe on this. Brand new DJ Goja, Melody, and Jason Derulo for your Tuesday morning on Beat. This is new music. This is Michiko.

0: Tuesday's rolling well. It is Bring the Beat with Chris till 3. We're rolling towards midday. That is Sienna Spyro, Great Expectation on Beat. 5 tunes ready to roll on the midday hit mix. Got some Calvin and Jazzy on the way. Ed Sheeran's Azizam in there as well. And that big track from Ugel and Ultra Nade, Moving to the Sun, is next.
1: 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Cosmo Meade on Chin. All your

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15: At 12, I'm Rachel. Petrol and diesel prices have risen by an average of 19 cents a litre during July. For motorists filling 50 litres a month, that amounts to 9.50 extra for a tank of diesel and €4.50 more for petrol. Meanwhile, smaller farmers say they aren't able to claim some of the fuel support scheme due to minimum limits set. Around €65 million from the fund has gone unclaimed so far. Irish Farmers Association President Francie Gorman says the supports need to be kept in the sector regardless.
16: There was a cut-off limit of €100 for if you couldn't claim more than €100, you weren't going to be paid. So there was a huge number of small farmers. I think around 30,000 applicants went in. Maybe 120,000 farmers in the country that put in a basic payment application. So there were a huge number of farmers, because their usage was so small, they couldn't apply for it and wouldn't be paid. I always had personally a fear myself that the scheme would be undersubscribed.
15: A high temperature warning has been issued for 14 counties in the Midlands and East. The status yellow yellow alert will be in place for Leinster and County Tipperary from 6am tomorrow until 6am Friday. Metairn is warning of an increased risk of heatstroke, with temperatures reaching up to 28 degrees. Meteorologist Rebecca Cantwell says nighttime temperatures aren't expected to fall below 15 degrees.
0: There's also going to be warm and humid nights in store too, so they may lead to uncomfortable sleeping conditions for some, especially tonight and tomorrow night, as some areas won't see temperatures drop below 18 degrees by night. And then the weather conditions over the coming days will generally see a good deal of cloud lying over western parts, with the best of any sunshine found further east.
15: Workers at Flavins are balloting for industrial action over a pay deal, according to the Unite Trade Union. The decision to ballot follows a managerial attempt to tie in a new pay agreement to a flexi agreement. The company in Kilmac Thomas in Waterford supplies half of the porridge oats eaten in Ireland. Regional officer at Unite, Owen Drummy, says they won't accept a deal they haven't even seen.
17: The ballot will determine whether members are prepared to take industrial action. This isn't about Unite looking for a confrontation with the company. It's about proper adherence to industrial relations. If the company wants the flexibility agreement, then negotiate it and discuss it with you. What we won't accept is a previously unagreed agreement being introduced unilaterally and being made as a condition of a pay set. Our members have made their position very clear now. It's ultimately up to the company what happens next.
15: And a new baby male Indian rhino calf has been born at Fota Wildlife Park in Cork. He was born to mum Maya and dad Jamil on the 13th of July. The greater one-horned rhino is only the second Indian rhino ever born in Ireland and the second in the wildlife park's history. The latest news updates are on our website, beat102ando3.com.
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15: Starting with athletics, Barry Akinola is through to tonight's semi-finals in the men's 100 metres at the European Athletics Championships. The UCD sprinter came through fastest across the heats in Birmingham with a time of 10.39 seconds. He joins Israel Olatunde in the semis, which gets underway just after 8:30 this evening. Also tonight, Sarah Healy will compete in the women's 5,000 metres final just before 7:30. Jack Raftery is in the men's 400 metre semi-final just before 9:10 tonight. To swimming, Daniel Whiffen, Mona McSharry and Ellie McCartney are among those to progress from their heats at the European Aquatics Championships in Paris. Whiffen finished third to qualify for the men's 800 metres freestyle final tomorrow. The reigning Olympic champion was pleased with his performance after a difficult campaign at the Commonwealth Games.
20: I was so happy. Coming into this, I went 7:48 Commonwealth Games, get the fourth place, and it's like, I didn't know what shape I was going to be in. I didn't know if I was going to make the final. And then to drop a time like that after a week of just resting after Commonwealth Games, I'm really happy. And, you know, I even went out really quick to 400, so it's good signs for the final.
15: McSharry finished the second fastest overall in the women's 100 metres breaststroke heats. She progresses to tonight's semi-finals, as does McCartney. John Short came fourth in his heat in the men's 200 metres backstroke, advancing to tonight's semi-finals. This evening, Jack Kelly could win Ireland's first medal of the championships. He goes in the 100 metre breaststroke final just before 6 o'clock.
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15: Warm and dry today with hazy sunshine, highs of 21 to 27 degrees. I'm Rachel Moore in an hour.
22: Yeah, it's just after midday Tuesday on Bring the Beat with Chris. We'll do the Hit Mix 5 tunes back to back. This is Ugel and Ultranade's Moving to the Sun on Beat. Turn up.

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0: nice, isn't it? Play Irish from Somber on Beat 102 103. My body isn't ready on this sunny Tuesday afternoon. Hope you're good today. It is Bring the Beat, keeping you company till 3. I've got a cash machine update for you. We've got a huge amount of money on the line. The call is happening on the 21st of August. I will tell you more after some Dermot Kennedy next.
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0: 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Summer
1: Cash Machine. Yeah, August 21st, we're going to be giving away a massive jackpot on Beats Summer Cash Machine. We're talking €311,000. 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

0: Charlie XCX on Beat 102-103. That is Wink Wink. All right, I've got brand new Tyla on the way. That Girl, it's a new tune. Got some Rag and Bone Man from the old school as well. This hour's Beat Throwback Human after Becky Hill's More, More, More next.
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Yeah, this is brand new from Tyla right now on Tuesday afternoon here on Beat Check. 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

0: Just Drop Dead from Olivia Rodrigo at Beat 102 103. It is Bring the Beat till 3 this afternoon. Brendan is in on Beat Drive then from 3 to 6. And then from 6 tonight, Ava has The Most Wanted and The Takeover from 8 with Chill Beats a little bit later on. Just ahead of the Beat Breakfast replay, that's the rest of the schedule for today here on Beat. All right, we got news and sport update on the way for you. I've got a hit mix as well with Alex Warren's Passenger, Danielle Hart and Dua Lipa in there as well. And on tonight from Silva Bumpa. Next, the Beat. Classic
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8: At one, I'm Dana. A status yellow high temperature warning has been issued for 14 counties. The alert will be in place for Leinster and Tipperary from 6 a.m. tomorrow until 6 a.m. on Friday, with highs of up to 28 degrees expected. Met Éireann is warning of an increased risk of heat stress, water safety issues, uncomfortable sleeping conditions and animal welfare issues. Petrol and diesel prices have risen by an average of 19 cents a litre during July. For motorists filling 50 litres a month, that amounts to €9.50 extra for a tank of diesel and €4.50 more for petrol. Meanwhile, smaller farmers say they aren't able to claim some of the fuel support scheme due to minimum limits set. Around €65 million from the fund has gone unclaimed so far. Irish Farmers Association President Francie Gorman says the supports need to be kept in the sector regardless.
9: There was a cut-off limit of €100 for if you couldn't claim more than €100, you weren't going to be paid. So there was a huge number of small farmers. I think around 30,000 applicants went in. Maybe 120,000 farmers in the country that put in a basic payment application. So there were a huge number of farmers. Because their usage was so small, they couldn't apply for it and wouldn't be paid. I always had personally a fear myself that the scheme would be undersubscribed.
8: 1,000 members of Colombia's security forces have been deployed after reports of looting in the wake of a devastating earthquake. More than 160 people have died and a national disaster has been declared following the 7.4 magnitude quake. Rescue efforts are continuing while the US and Europe have offered support to the country. Journalist in Colombia, Claire McHugh, says the situation remains fragile.
10: People whose homes have been destroyed,
3: can benefit from a temporary housing subsidy, which is one step forward. But humanitarian groups are warning that the conditions in Choco, where there's limited response, limited access to healthcare, it's very difficult to get there because access is mainly by rivers, that these are the conditions that could be ripe for a humanitarian crisis.
8: And 32 women from all parts of the world will compete in this year's Rose of Tralee Festival. The annual competition has launched for what will be its 67th edition. This year's contest features roses from Australia, Texas, Toronto and London, as well as a strong Southeast contingent. Co-host Dahi O'Shea says the festival brings people together.
10: It's very, very unique in 2026 that you walk into a room, or in this case onto stage, where everybody wants you to do well. And they want the presenters to do well as well. And that's really, really nice. And it's really good and wholesome. And you can't knock that. So the Rose of Tralee brings people together on an annual basis in a positive way. These days we only meet people at funerals and at weddings. So this is an opportunity to bring people together.
8: The latest news updates are on our website, beat102103.com.
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8: First to athletics, two Irish sprinters will compete for a final place in the men's 100 metres at the European Athletics Championships. Ori Akinola qualified fastest across the heats in Birmingham in a time of 10.39 seconds to reach the semi-finals. He'll be joined by Israel Olatunde in the semis, which get underway just after 8.30 this evening. Also tonight, Sarah Healy will compete in the women's 5,000 metres final at 7.25, and Jack Rafferty is in the men's 400 metres semi-final just before 10 past 9. Two swimming, Daniel Whiffen, Mona McSherry and Ellie McCartney are among those to progress from their heats at the European Aquatics Championships. Whiffen finished third to qualify for the men's 800 metres freestyle final tomorrow. McSherry finished second fastest overall in the women's 100 metres of breaststroke heats. She progresses to tonight's semi-finals, as does McCartney. John Short came fourth in his heat in the men's 200 metres backstroke, advancing to tonight's semi-finals. This evening then, Jack Kelly could win Ireland's first medal of the championships. He goes in the 100 metres breaststroke final just before 10 to 6 Irish time. To soccer then, former Ireland international James McLean gave reporters the thumbs up when asked if he remains a Derry City player. The Candy Stripes turned up at a club open training session today. It had been reported on Monday night that McLean's contract had been terminated by the club. City are due to play UCD in the FAI Cup at the Belfield Bowl this Friday night under interim boss Mark Connolly. And finally then, two Gaelic Games tributes are being paid to Donegal All-Ireland winning footballer James McHugh, who died in a road traffic collision yesterday. The Kilcare native was part of the county's first Sam Maguire success in 1992. He also won three Donegal club championships between 1985 and 1993.
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8: A warm and dry day with long spells of sunshine. Highest temperatures will range from 19 to 27 degrees. I'm Dana. More in an hour.
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0: Role Model on Beat 102, 103. High Hopes 3000 on your Tuesday afternoon on Bring the Beat. Danielle Hart in there on the hit mix as well. We do one every hour throughout the workday here on Beat. I'll get you Cash Machine update in a few minutes' time. Tunes-wise, I've got new Coulter this hour, that absolute bop, Trapped. I've got The Weeknd as well coming up in a bit. And another, and 54 Ultras. Talk to You is next.
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2: Okay. The best memory I have of the old haggle was in Tunisia when my son wanted one of those chains for his neck. And I said, right, I'd buy it. So your man scraped it on the ground. He pulled it, he dragged it, and he scraped it again. He said, look, it's real silver. It's this much. And I just said to him, well, no, now you're after scraping it on the ground. You're after pulling it. So now it's, no, I'll only pay you €20 for it. And he asked my husband if he could have me for 10 camels.
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0: That's our throwback for this hour. Picture This and Let's Be Young on Beat 102-103, and Femi and the Kid Laroi in there as well on Bring the Beat. It's Tuesday afternoon. It's Chris here till 3. Brendan's in on Beat Drive today for Lydia from 3 to 6, and then the takeover and the Most Wanted after 6 this evening. I've got brand new Coulter on the way, as promised. That new bop, Trapped, coming up after Amble next. Let's go. 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

0: Lucy Abrams on Tuesday's Bring the Beat, Look at My Life, and Coulter's trapped in there as well. We're rolling towards two on the show. Shout to Jamie in Tremor this afternoon, heading to the beach for a bit of a swim. Chris, belter of an afternoon down here. Any chance you'd give Rian a shout out for his birthday for me? Rian O'Reilly, 12 today. Happy birthday, sir. And still enjoying the summer holidays. I've got Sombers 12 to 12 just for you on the way after Kingfisher on the Hit Mix and The Sun Will Never Settle Now.
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2: You have always work to do in the club. 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There's a wicket that has to be prepared. The grass has to be cut because it has to be a certain level. Then that we would prioritise toward. And you more to cut the grass a lot lower.
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17: At two, I'm Dana.
5: The number of people killed in the earthquake in Colombia has risen to over 220. A further 660 are injured and 165 buildings have collapsed since the 7.4 magnitude quake hit the country. Rescue efforts are continuing while the US and Europe have offered support to the country. Journalist in Colombia, Claire McHugh, says the situation remains fragile.
14: People whose homes have been destroyed can benefit from a temporary housing subsidy, which is one step forward. But humanitarian groups are warning that the conditions in Chocó, where there's limited response, limited access to healthcare, it's very difficult to get there because access is mainly by rivers, that these are the conditions that could be ripe for a humanitarian crisis.
5: A status yellow high temperature warning has been issued for 14 counties. The alert will be in place for Leinster and Tipperary from 6 a.m. tomorrow until 6 a.m. on Friday, with highs of up to 28 degrees expected. Met Éireann is warning of an increased risk of heat stress, water safety issues, uncomfortable sleeping conditions and animal welfare issues. Diesel is sitting at an average of €1.92 a litre, up 19 cents on last month. Petrol, meanwhile, has seen a 9-cent increase. This is before reductions on excise and levies expire later in the year, which, if they go ahead, would mean a 32-cent increase to a litre of diesel and a 27-cent increase for petrol by January. CEO of Fuels for Ireland, Kevin McParland, says petrol stations are not profiteering.
17: And we have to understand where the profiteering can happen, because if you are BP, if you are Shell, if you are Total, if you're one of the global oil majors who do everything from exploration right the way through to retail, then those companies are making massive profits, but they are not the companies that we have operating in Ireland.
5: Friedrich's ataxia campaigners are hoping the HSE will today approve a life-lengthening drug for funding. The HSE drugs group delayed its decision last month in order to consult further with specialists and patient representatives. Skyclarys, which slows the progression of the degenerative disease, has already been approved in other European countries. 28-year-old Emily Felix from County Kilkenny is one of the patient representatives. She says time is running out.
18: Patients have advocated across the country for the last 6 months, and I believe we've shown that our lives are worth more than just a figure on a spreadsheet. Cost effectiveness shouldn't trump considerations of science and human life.
5: And 32 women from all parts of the world will compete in this year's Rose of Tralee Festival. The annual competition has launched for what will be its 67th edition. This year's contest features roses with Southeast connections from Chicago, New Zealand, Texas and Toronto. The festival returns to the kingdom this Friday. The latest news updates are on our website, beat102103.com.
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5: Starting off with athletics, two Irish sprinters will compete for a final place in the men's 100 metres at the European Athletics Championships. Bori Akinola qualified fastest across the heats in Birmingham in a time of 10.39 seconds to reach the semi-finals. He'll be joined by Israel Olatunde in the semis, which get underway just after 8.30 this evening. Also tonight, Sarah Healy will compete in the women's 5,000 metres final at 25 past 7, and Jack Rafferty is in the men's 400 metre semi-final just before 10 past 9. Moving on to swimming, Daniel Whiffen, Mona McSharry and Ellie McCartney are among those to progress from their heats at the European Aquatics Championships. Whiffen finished third to qualify for the men's 800 metres freestyle final tomorrow. McSharry finished second fastest overall in the women's 100 metres breaststroke heats. She progresses to tonight's semi-finals, as does McCartney. John Short came fourth in his heat in the men's 200 metres backstroke, advancing to tonight's semi-finals. This evening, then, Jack Kelly could win Ireland's first medal of the championships. He goes in the 100 metres breaststroke final just before 10-6 Irish time. Finally, then, to soccer, former Ireland international James McLean gave reporters the thumbs up when asked if he remains a Derry City player. The Candy Stripes turned up at a club open training session today. It had been reported on Monday night that McLean's contract had been terminated by the club. City are due to play UCD in the FAI Cup at the Belfield Bowl this Friday night. And Everton have confirmed the arrival of Brennan Johnson and the departure of Dwight McNeil for Crystal Palace. Johnson has signed a four-year contract which runs to the end of June 2030. He becomes the Toffees' fifth signing of the summer.
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5: A warm and dry day with long spells of sunshine. Highest temperatures of 19 to 27 degrees.
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22: It's Aoife. Tommy Fury has been labelled a hypocrite over comments he made about Kim Kardashian's parenting. The boxer shares two kids, Bambi and Midas, with the influencer and businesswoman Molly Mae Haig. On a podcast with his dad, John, the pair discussed Kim allegedly having 10 nannies to look after her four kids, with John saying, "If you can't look after these kids yourself, don't have them." Fans of Kim were quick to come to her defence, with one user writing, "Not sure I agree with men telling women how to mother their children." The Mike Myers costume from The Cat in the Hat is set to be sold. He starred as the Cat in the 2003 live-action adaptation of the Dr. Seuss book. Prop Store is putting the costume up for auction and the sale will run from the 26th of August to the 29th. And Ariana Grande's new album, Petal, has topped the US Billboard Albums Chart. It's her most successful album in America since 2019. The pop star took to Instagram to thank her fans. For your latest celeb news, check out our socials and catch Beat Breakfast weekday mornings from 6.
23: All right, five tunes back to back right now. Jazzy and Chris Lorenzo on the way in the hit mix. Some Somber as well as Kingfisher. This is The Sun Will Never Settle at Beat.

0: Big gig in Wexford this weekend. Joel Corry on Beat 102 and 103, wrapping up the 2 o'clock hit mix. That's the latest single. That's Whisper and Somber's 12 to 12 in there as well. We'll see what's doing on the Summer Cash Machine. I've got Ugel and Moving to the Sun, that massive summer tune from those guys as well. A throwback from Jason Derulo coming up. Brand new music in a while as well from Khaki Kid. We're squeezing loads in on the show today. And Olivia Rodrigo's Stupid Song next.
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0: It Girl from Jason Derulo. This hour's Beat Throwback on Tuesday afternoon. It is Bring the Beat Till 3 with brand new Khaki Kid just around the corner. I've got some Florence Road on the way as well, and Ariana Grande's Hate That I Made You Love Me next.
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0: Lawrence Road, wrapping up Bring the Beat for this Tuesday, hanging out to dry. Back tomorrow from 11. Enjoy the rest of your Tuesday afternoon. Stick around. Brendan has Tuesday's Beat Drive. We'll see what's doing on the roads. We'll get an update for you. And Becky Hill kicks off the Hit Mix at 3 next. Bring
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17: At 3, I'm Dana. The death toll after the earthquake in Colombia continues to rise, with more than 220 people confirmed to have been killed. Rescue teams are working to free as many people as possible trapped in the rubble caused by the 7.4 magnitude quake. Colombia's president has deployed 1,000 members of the country's security forces after reports of looting. The mother of a driver of a car which was hit by another car driving in the wrong direction on the M50 says he is still in shock. Gardaí and the Garda watchdog Fisru are investigating the incident, which happened early on Sunday morning. Sarah Jane Fox's 22-year-old son Craig's vehicle was struck by a car head-on, which had been reported stolen and had eight teenage boys inside. She says he is lucky to have been able to walk out of the car after the crash.
18: He's sitting up talking, but he's sore all over, which is expected. He was hit head on at 100 kilometres an hour, you know, so he's in shock as well.
17: Met Éireann has issued a high temperature warning for 14 counties. The alert will be in place for Leinster and County Tipperary from 6am tomorrow until 6am on Friday, with highs of up to 28 degrees expected. People are being warned of an increased risk of heat stress and uncomfortable nighttime sleeping conditions. Meteorologist Rebecca Cantwell says temperatures will begin to dip over the weekend.
19: There's a bit of uncertainty, but Saturday's currently looking like a day of limited sunny spells and some scattered showers. Then Sunday has the potential to be a wetter day, so we could see the return of some more widespread rain spreading from the west, all in temperatures of about the mid to high teens.
17: Friedrich's Ataxia campaigners are hoping the HSE will today approve a life-lengthening drug for funding. The HSE Drugs Group delayed its decision last month in order to consult further with specialists and patient representatives. Sky Clary's, which slows the progression of the degenerative disease, has already been approved in other European countries. 28-year-old Emily Felix from County Kilkenny is one of the patient representatives. She says time is running out.
20: Patients have advocated across the country for the last 6 months, and I believe we've shown that our lives are worth more than just a figure on a spreadsheet. Cost-effectiveness shouldn't trump considerations of science and human life.
17: And women from Chicago, New Zealand, Texas, and Toronto with Southeast connections are among the contestants at this year's Rose of Tralee Festival. The annual tour is currently underway, while the televised selection nights will take place next Monday and Tuesday. This year marks the 67th edition of the competition. The latest news updates are on our website, beat102103.com.
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17: Starting off with athletics, two Irish sprinters have qualified for the men's 100-metre semi-finals at the European Athletics Championships. Bori Akinola and Israel Olatunde will compete for a place in the final at 8:30 this evening. Also tonight, Sarah Healy will compete in the women's 5,000 metres final at 7:25, while Jack Rafferty is in the men's 400-metre semi-final just before 9:10. To swimming, Daniel Whiffen, Mona McSherry and Ellie McCartney Sydney are among those to progress from their heats at the European Aquatics Championships. Whiffen finished third to qualify for the men's 800 metres freestyle final tomorrow. McSharry finished second fastest overall in the women's 100 metres breaststroke heats. John Short came fourth in his heat in the men's 200 metres breaststroke, advancing to tonight's semi-finals. This evening then, Jack Kelly could win Ireland's first medal of the championships. He goes in the 100 metres breaststroke final just before 10 to 6 Irish time. Moving on then to soccer, finally, James McLean gave reporters the thumbs up when asked if he remains a Derry City player. The former Ireland international was the last player to turn up for training this morning. He had been reported on Monday night that McLean's contract had been terminated by the club. Derry City are due to play UCD in the FAI Cup this Friday under interim boss Mark Connolly. And Galway man Alex Murphy has told Kaiserslautern supporters he can't wait to play his first game in their incredible stadium. The Newcastle United defender has joined the Bundesliga 2 side on a season-long loan. The 22-year-old joined the Magpies from Galway United in July 2022 and has made 8 senior appearances since his Premier League debut against Chelsea in November 2023.
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17: A warm and dry day with long spells of sunshine, highest temperatures of 19 to 27 degrees.
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24: Hey, it's Aoife. Demi Lovato will make a cameo appearance in Camp Rock 3. She starred in the first two movies alongside the Jonas Brothers. They return too with the movie centred on the fictional band Connect 3 beginning their reunion tour. Camp Rock 3 will premiere on the Disney Channel on Thursday before streaming on Disney+. Emmerdale actor Christopher Cogall says a soap fan once was so appalled by his on-screen character that they hit him over the head with their handbag in a department store. He's described his character, Kev Barton, as a sympathetic psychopath. The stars joked some people can't tell the difference between telly and real life. And Benson Boone has cancelled his latest concert after fighting like hell to combat a problem with his voice. The singer was due to perform in Sacramento, California on Saturday, but had to scrap the show because his voice wasn't up to scratch. According to the Sacramento Bee, he cancelled the show less than an hour before he was set to go on stage. For your latest celeb news, check out our socials and catch Beat Breakfast weekday mornings from 6.
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25: Welcome along to Beat Drive for Tuesday. It's Brendan in with you again today. A quick look at traffic starting in Waterford. There's a traffic management system in place on the R708 Airport Road. Expect single lane traffic or a stop-go system there. City Centre and Quay currently moving well. Nothing major to report in Carlow at the minute as we head over to Kilkenny. There's ongoing works on the N77 Carrigan Street. Delays on Stephen Street as well due to ongoing construction works. And in the Lochboy area, look out for road closures planned for the entire week. And finally to Wexford, Summerhill Road in Wexford Town. It's closed from 8am to 6pm daily until Friday. And that's for essential resurfacing works. Let's get the tunes rolling. We've got Lola, Ron, Young and Prosper on the way. And let's kick things off with Becky Hill. Here's More, More, More.
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0: Niall Horan tastes so good on Beat Drive. He was pictured enjoying Wimbledon recently. Just gearing up to go on his dinner party world tour, and he plans on playing loads of golf when he's on tour. He just hasn't had the time recently, so nothing like a world tour, Niall, to give you a little bit of time to play golf. He is, of course, coming to Ireland in November. Very much looking forward to that gig. Should be awesome. It is Brendan with you for Tuesday, 085 1029 103, if you'd like to say hello. We've got Casey Musgraves on the way. I'm going to give you the latest on the cash machine as well. I'm back with Cat's Eye next.
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1: 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You got 2 weeks for this, although time is running out. It's not 2 weeks anymore. Quick, get to it. The cash machine then randomly picks one entry, and it could be you that we're calling. You need to answer within five rings, tell us that exact prize amount, and the cash could be all yours. Just imagine, €311,000. 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

0: the amazing Ellie Goulding and Hypnotized, Beat Drive with Brendan for Tuesday. I hope you're well. A couple of years back, I had tickets to go and see Ellie, and I, for some reason, I didn't end up going. I've always regretted it. Hopefully we have our chance again. She hasn't been to Ireland for a good number of years now, but she's got new music out at the moment, and we're expecting a tour, hopefully. New music from Beyonce on the way. We've got Coldplay too, and I'm back with Shakira next. Hang on.
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1: We're always first for brand new music here at Beat, and you're probably going to feel a little bit old when I tell you that Beyoncé's first solo single was released in May 2003. 23 years ago. What's that? You weren't even born. Okay. God damn you. She's still bringing out brand new music, and we love it. An absolute banger from her once again. Here she is, Morning Dew. It's Beat 102, 103.

0: such a banger, isn't it? Silva Bumpa on tonight here on Beat Drive. Expected to feature on the Buzz chart this weekend. Michelle is back with the Big Saturday. Of course, she's back every single morning too with the Beat Throwback Hour between 10 and 11 with some absolute tunes. Speaking of which, I've got a loaded hit mix ready to go. Zara Larsson's in there. I've got Somber, Raven Lane, and possibly the song of the summer. You can dispute it if you want. 54 Ultra and Another. Talk to You kicks us off next.
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14: At four, I'm Dana. The death toll after the earthquake in Colombia continues to rise, with more than 220 people confirmed to have been killed. Rescue teams are working to free as many people as possible trapped in the rubble caused by the 7.4 magnitude quake. Colombia's president has deployed 1,000 members of the country's security forces after reports of looting. Met Éireann has issued a high temperature warning for 14 counties. The alert will be in place for Leinster and County Tipperary from 6am tomorrow until 6am on Friday, with highs of up to 28 degrees expected. People are being warned of an increased risk of heat stress and uncomfortable nighttime sleeping conditions. Around 200 people with Friedreich's ataxia are waiting to hear if a life-changing drug will be approved for funding by the HSE. The HSE Drugs Group is meeting today to consider a recommendation put forward by a rare diseases committee. There is currently no cure for the degenerative disease, but the drug Skyclarys can slow it down. 28-year-old Emily Felix from County Kilkenny was among the patient representatives invited to attend a recent meeting of the rare diseases committee.
15: It's a very worthwhile meeting, and all the relevant criteria were discussed, and a science-led outcome came as a result that strongly recommended approval. So this then goes to the HSE Drugs Group, which is meeting today.
14: And there's a strong contingent of Southeast representatives at this year's Rose of Tralee Festival. The Chicago, New Zealand, Texas, and Toronto Roses all have connections in Waterford, Wexford or Tipperary. The annual tour is currently underway, while the televised selection nights will take place next Monday and Tuesday. This year marks the 67th edition of the competition. The latest news updates are on our website, beat102103.com.
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14: Beginning with athletics, two Irish sprinters will contest the men's 100-metre semi-final at the European Athletics Championships this evening. Israel Olatunde got a bye into the semi-final, while Bori Akinola finished first in his heat this morning to progress. Their semi-final is at 8:30 this evening. Also tonight, Sarah Healy will compete in the women's 5,000 metres final at 7:25, while Jack Rafferty is in the men's 400-metre semi-final just before 9:10. Finally, to swimming, Daniel Whiffen, Mona McSharry and Ellie McCartney are among those to progress from their heats at the European Aquatics Championships. John Short came fourth in his heat in the men's 200 metres backstroke, advancing to tonight's semi-finals. And this evening, Jack Kelly could win Ireland's first medal of the championships. He goes in the 100 metres breaststroke final just before 10:50.
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14: Staying warm and dry this afternoon with long spells of sunshine. Highest temperatures of 19 to 27 degrees. I'm Dana, more in an hour.
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0: All right, let's give you an update on traffic on this lovely Tuesday afternoon. We'll kick off in Waterford City Centre and Quay, currently moving well. There is a traffic management system in place on the Airport Road, so expect single lane traffic or stop-go systems there. In Carlow, Shamrock Square Junction, there are severe traffic restrictions and turn lane closures as part of ongoing town centre traffic. traffic management there. In Clonmel, a temporary traffic management system also is active from the Loretto roundabout to the Old Bridge. Expect diversions and minor delays until the end of this week. On Thomas Street, there's temporary traffic controls and diversions in place also. Over to Kilkenny, ongoing works on Carrigan Street, delays on Stephen Street as well due to ongoing construction works in the Lochboy area. Look out for road closures planned up until the end of this week, I believe. And finally, in Wexford, Summerhill Road in Wexford Town is closed from 8 to 6 daily until Friday. Some big tunes on the way for you. I've got Somber to come, and here comes another and 54 Ultra. You're on beat.

Ozzy and Calvin Harris at Satisfy here on Beat Drive with Brendan. And you've heard the news, haven't you? We've got a yellow weather warning for heat. What are we going to do? Heat stress and uncomfortable sleeping conditions. Are we going to be okay? On the plus side, right? If you lose the head with someone and be like, Brendan, why were you shouting at me? Hey, I've got heat stress. Can we use that? We can come back with our tail between our legs. Listen, I'm sorry I lost the head with you, but I just have heat stress. I, for one, I'm looking forward to this hot weather. It is back, and we've had a great summer, haven't we? Let me know what you're getting up to. What are we soundtracking today? 085 102 9103. Are anyone suffering from heat stress today? Do you need help? I'm here to talk to you.

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1: Cash Machine. That mortgage statement, those bills, as they come through the letterbox, get ready to laugh. Just laugh at them. Laugh in their face. Yeah, €311,000. 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That's the kind of stuff you have to do, isn't it? 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Get the entry into us by 3 p.m. on Friday, August 21st. The cash machine then randomly picks one entry, and it could be you that we are calling. You need to answer within five rings. Tell us the exact prize amount, and the cash is yours. €311,000 exactly. Text beat to 57557. And I'm sorry for mentioning Lapland. We really don't need to be talking about Christmas in August now, do we? Beat.

0: with New Ross Credit Union. Throwback, I'm throwing it back. 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

0: throwback from Licky Lee and the Magician. That's I Follow Rivers. It's a deep drive. Brendan with you for Tuesday afternoon. I hope you're having a good Tuesday and you're looking forward to a nice evening ahead. I reckon I might get the barbecue out. What do you reckon? With all these warnings of heat and everything, I think we need to seize the moment and make the most of it. So that's my evening anyways. What about you? I do hope you've been having a good Tuesday. One person who was having a really great day yesterday was our cleaner here in the broadcast centre. She was going about her business upstairs. I finished my show. And I walked in and I was like, she definitely doesn't hear me. She's going about her work. And if I open my mouth, I know she's going to jump. So in my head, I was like, Brendan, don't speak. Don't speak. Don't say anything. Maybe do a polite cough. Doesn't really work though. So, yeah. I frightened the absolute bejesus out of her. I was like, how you doing? I don't know you. Oh, jeez. And to make matters worse then, I went over and I opened the dishwasher and it just went, like, it was in the middle of a cycle. She was just after loading it and water just went, spurted out everywhere all over. I was like, okay, I feel like I need to make it up to her tonight. Maybe I'll go upstairs and clean the kitchen before I go home today and be like, surprise! Are you one of those people too? What do you do in a scenario like that? You know when you walk in and it's like, and I have a terrible habit of doing this. This happens to me all the time. I open my mouth, people jump. What do you do? Polite cough? Does that work? Because, you know, it's very obvious. This person just does not hear me. Oh, anyways, yeah, I've a lot of making up to do and if the cleaner's upstairs, listen, I'm really sorry for frightening you last night. I hope your Tuesday is a lot better and I hope you have a nice evening plan. Do let me know, what are we soundtracking? What are the plans for the evening? You can WhatsApp me right now, 085-102-9103. I've got new music from DJ Goja on the way, Michiko. It's a great tune. Tiesto and Tate McRae too, and I'm back with Role Model next.
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1: More brand new music for you right now here on Beat. This one has gone viral. It's featuring Jason Derulo and Melody 2. DJ Goja. He's from Romania. It's a great tune.

0: That's Sienna Spiro and Great Expectation, a song that she wrote about my entertainment news I'm going to bring you in the next hour. Give me the goss, it's on the way. I've been busy. I've been so busy delving into the world of entertainment. Oh my goodness. You should see the stories I have for you. I've also got a hit mix on the way. Some absolute belters in there. Femi and the Kid Laroi. I've got Dasha. And a big, big summer anthem to kick us off. I'll tell you one thing. If you're firing up the barbecue, this is going to get you in the mood. Hugel and Ultra Natty, Moving to the Sun. It's next.
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4: At 5, I'm Dana. More than 224 people have died in the strongest earthquake to hit Colombia this century. It's feared that number will rise, with many more trapped under collapsed buildings. The UN is warning there will be a crucial need for food distribution in the coming days. 13 counties will be subject to a status yellow high temperature warning from 6 a.m. tomorrow. It'll last until Friday morning at 6 a.m. and applies to Leinster and Tipperary. Met Éireann says potential impacts include water safety issues, heat stress and uncomfortable sleeping conditions. Around 200 people with Friedreich's ataxia are waiting to hear if a life-changing drug will be approved for funding by the HSE. The HSE Drugs Group is meeting today to consider a recommendation put forward by a rare diseases committee. There is currently no cure for the degenerative disease, but the drugs like Clary's can slow it down. 28-year-old Emily Felix from County Kilkenny was among the patient representatives invited to attend a recent meeting of the Rare Diseases Committee.
5: It's a very worthwhile meeting, and all the relevant criteria were discussed, and a science-led outcome came as a result that strongly recommended approval. So this then goes to the HSE Drugs Group, which is meeting today.
4: And the southeast is said to have the clearest skies for tomorrow's solar eclipse. The moon will move in front of the sun for about 2 hours, just after 6 o'clock tomorrow evening. It's the most significant solar eclipse here since 1999, with another not expected until the year 2090. However, people are being advised never to look directly at the sun and to only wear certified eclipse glasses. The latest news updates are on our website, beat102103.com.
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4: To athletics first, two Irish sprinters will contest the men's 100-metre semi-finals at the European Athletics Championships this evening. Israel Olatunde got a bye into the semi-final, while Bori Akinola finished first in his heat this morning to progress. Their semi-final is at 8:30 this evening. Also tonight, Sarah Healy will compete in the women's 5,000 metres final at 7:25, while Jack Rafferty is in the men's 400-metre semi-final just before 9:10. Finally, two swimming, Daniel Whiffen, Mona McSharry and Ellie McCartney are among those to progress from their heats at the European Aquatics Championships. John Short came fourth in his heat in the men's 200 metres backstroke. This evening then, Jack Kelly could win Ireland's first medal of the championships. He goes in the 100 metres breaststroke final within the hour at 5:50.
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4: Warm and mostly dry this evening with long spells of sunshine. Highest temperatures of 19 to 27 degrees. I'm Dana. More in an hour.
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1: Speed Drive with Brendan. Let's have a quick check on traffic. We will start in Clonmel, where there are some delays from the Loretto roundabout to the Old Bridge. Also Thomas Street, where there is some traffic management in place. In Waterford, couple of road closures. William Street, O'Connell Street and New Street, all completely closed to traffic this evening. And there is a traffic management system in place on the Airport Road as well. Expect single lane traffic or stop-go system there. In Clonmel, traffic management system active as well. And in Kilkenny, ongoing works on Carrigan Street, delays on Stephen Street as well. And in the Lochboy area, look out for some road closures planned for the entire week. Carlo, Shamrock Square Junction, there's severe traffic restrictions there and turn lane closures as part of ongoing town centre traffic management works. And we will wrap up in Wexford Town, where Summerhill Road is closed from 8 to 6, so expected to open there shortly. That's happening daily until Friday for essential resurfacing. All right, back to the tunes. We've got Dasha on the way. We've got Femi too. And this is an absolute anthem from Hugo.
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0: That's the latest tune from Charlie XCX. Wink, wink, here on Beat Drive with Brendan for Tuesday evening. Let me know what we're soundtracking on this lovely, summery, sunny evening. 085 102 9103. I'm going to give you the latest on the cash machine in the next couple of minutes. Got Disco Lines and Tinashe on the way, and I'm back with Amble next.
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0: Disco Lines, No Broke Boys here on Beat. I've got brand new music from Tyler on the way in the next couple of minutes. A throwback from Florence and the Machine too. And a summery tune for a summery evening. Oh yes, Becky Hill. More, more, more. It's next.
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3: 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It's real silver. 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And I just said to him, well, no, now you're after scraping it on the ground. You're after pulling it. So now it's, no, I'll only pay you 20 euros for it. And he asked my husband if he could have me for 10 camels.
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1: All the gossip. The fix.
2: All right, strap yourself in. Here is your showbiz update. And there's some big Camp Rock news today. Demi Lovato, she's officially returning for Camp Rock 3. Disney has confirmed she'll be back as Michi Torres alongside the Jonas Brothers. So if you were obsessed with Camp Rock back in the day, this is your childhood officially coming back to haunt you now. Sabrina Carpenter, meanwhile, has teased that she has something to talk about. Understandably, it sent fans into full detective mode, a bit of a frenzy. She hasn't revealed exactly what it is, but I reckon it's probably the yellow heat warning. Heat stress, not being able to sleep at night. Sabrina, the struggle is real. Just take the duvet out of the duvet cover. It does work, all right? Glenn Powell and actress Michelle Randolph, meanwhile, have been spotted getting very cozy in Paris. The pair were seen holding hands and sharing a kiss while walking around the city. They've been linked for some time now, and Michelle is best known recently for her appearances in Landman and Scream 7. Over on the Beat Instagram today, meanwhile, we've been looking at a very special new Barbie doll. Yes, Whitney Houston. She's getting her very own Barbie, so go over and check that one out if you'd like. And finally, don't forget to look up tomorrow evening. Yeah, we're all getting ready for this. We're getting excited. There's going to be a rare partial solar eclipse visible across Ireland, and we've got all the details over on our socials.
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2: Oh, come on. Give me a break after that amazing entertainment news. We've got new music for you now, though. This is from Tyla. It's an absolute bop. That girl, and you're hearing it first right here on Beat.

0: Ariana Grande, Hate That I Made You Love Me, wrapping up Beat Drive with Brendan for this lovely Tuesday evening. I hope you have a good one, whatever you're getting up to. Ava standing by. She's got Beats Most Wanted, the latest from Jazzy. It's an absolute tune. Invisible is on the way. Some Joel Corry too, and Silva Bumpa kicks us off next.
1: Hi, it's Ava. I'll be with you this evening on The Takeover from 8, bringing you the hottest tracks, your shout-outs, and kicking back with chilled beats from 11. Cosmo, you don't chill.

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13: At six, I'm Dana. The HSC Drugs Group has recommended that a treatment for Friedreich's ataxia should not be funded by the state. It met today to make a decision on Skyclarys, which is already available in a number of other European countries. Around 200 people here have the degenerative condition, including 28-year-old Kilkenny campaigner Emily Felix. The recommendation will go before a meeting of senior HSC management later this month for a final decision. More than 224 people have died in the strongest earthquake to hit Colombia this century. It's feared that number will rise with many more trapped under collapsed buildings. The UN is warning there'll be a crucial need for food distribution in the coming days. 13 counties will be subject to a status yellow high temperature warning from 6 a.m. tomorrow. It lasts until Friday morning at 6 a.m. and applies to Leinster and Tipperary. Met Éireann says potential impacts include water safety issues, heat stress and uncomfortable sleeping conditions. There's calls to introduce the concepts of consent to young children. UL adjunct Professor Ellen O'Malley Dunlop, who represents Ireland on a Council of Europe group which tackles violence against women, is calling for the values of consent to be taught at preschool level. At the moment, the issue is taught in primary school and expanded upon during second level education. Miss O'Malley Dunlop says that children should be younger when learning boundaries.
14: I think it's a really important part of training for preschool providers and for primary school teachers also to have in their training programs that they are actually conscious of the meaning of consent and how giving consent freely, what that means.
13: 11 food businesses were ordered to close last month. Food Safety Authority of Ireland inspectors found a dead rat near food, a cockroach infestation in a food preparation area, waste overflowing from a staff toilet and a disused cooker being used as a bin. The FSAI says the issues identified are deeply concerning and demonstrate serious failures in basic food safety controls. The businesses are located in Dublin, Offaly, Tipperary, Wicklow and Kerry. And the southeast is said to have the clearest skies for tomorrow's solar eclipse. The moon will move in front of the sun for about 2 hours just after 6 o'clock tomorrow evening. It's the most significant solar eclipse here since 1999, with another not expected until the year 2090. The latest news updates are on our website, beat102103.com.
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13: First to athletics, two Irish sprinters will contest the men's 100-metre semi-final at the European Athletics Championships this evening. Israel Olatunde got a bye into the semi-final, while Bori Akinola finished first in his heat this morning to progress. Their semi-final is at 8:30 this evening. Also tonight, Sarah Healy will compete in the women's 5,000 metres final at 7:25, while Jack Rafferty is in the men's 400-metre semi-final just before 9:10. To swimming, it's been a successful day so far for the Irish team at the European Aquatics Championships too. Olympic gold medalist Daniel Whiffen finished third in his heat and has qualified for tomorrow night's 800-metre freestyle final. McSharry finished second, fastest overall in the women's 100-metre breaststroke heats. She progresses to tonight's semi-finals, as does 21-year-old Ellie McCartney. John Short came fourth in his heat in the men's 200-metre backstroke, advancing to tonight's semi-finals. Jack Kelly finished fifth in the 100 metres breaststroke final in the last few moments. Moving on to soccer, James McLean gave reporters the thumbs up when asked if he remains a Derry City player. The former Ireland international was the last player to turn up for training this morning. It had been reported on Monday night that McLean's contract had been terminated by the club. Derry City are due to play UCD in the FAI Cup this Friday under interim boss Mark Connolly. And finally, to rugby, Ulster captain Ian Henderson will be sidelined for a number of months ahead of the new season. The province announced this morning that 34-year-old Henderson underwent successful hip surgery over the summer. This is the third time he has had treatment for his hip, his most recent surgery before this being in 2020.
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13: A mix of clear spells and well-scattered light showers tonight. It will be mild and muggy with the lowest temperatures of 15 to 18 degrees.
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19: Hey, it's Aoife. Megan Thee Stallion has teased a new music project on social media. The US rapper posted photos featuring the words Act 3 and I'm Back. It suggests a follow-up to her 2024 deluxe album titled Megan Act 2. Brad Pitt says he's drinking alcohol again after 7 years of sobriety. The Oscar-winning actor told Esquire he now drinks in moderation after quitting following his split from Angelina Jolie in 2016. And Aubrey Plaza's had her first baby with boyfriend Christopher Abbott. US media is reporting the couple welcomed a girl in July. The actress was photographed with her newborn in New York yesterday. For your latest celeb news, check out our socials and catch Beat Breakfast weekday mornings from 6.
20: It is 8 minutes past 6. It's Aoife Summers with you, and I'm kicking it off with a hit mix. Got some Joel Corry on the way, got some C-Mat lined up too, but first, Silver Bump is on tonight here on Beat. Turn up.

0: Ozzy, teaming up with Chris Lorenzo, and you might recognize that name. He's collaborated with some of the huge names in dance, notably Katie B on some of her bigger tunes. That is Invisible. You're listening to Beats Most Wanted. It's Ava with you, keeping you company till 11:30 tonight. I've got loads lined up in this hour. I've got a cash machine update. I've got some Cat's Eye on the way. I'll be talking about our Play Irish track of the week, and I've got another M54 Ultra. Talk to you. Plays next here on Beat.
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1: 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You can check those out when you're sending in the entry. Now, here's the important part. You don't have to get in this Friday. It's the following Friday, August 21st at 3 p.m. That's your cutoff point, so you've loads of time. There's no reason why you shouldn't have entered. The cash machine will then randomly pick one entry, and it could be you getting that call. If it is, don't panic. Answer within five rings. Tell Barry the right amount, and the cash is all yours. Every single cent. €311,000. That is €311,000. Just text BEAT, B-E-A-T, to 57557. That's 57557. Agus Canary and all that.

animal. Cat's Eye, Animal on Beat. Right. This is my favourite part because I get to tell you a little bit about a brand new artist. This artist is actually based in the Southeast. And not only that, they were the winner of Beats Got Talent, which means they'll be taken to the stage this Sunday in Wexford Town with Joel Corry. Now, this is going to sound like a crazy fusion, but it's honestly one of my favourites. Leon Murphy fuses trad and dance. And I know what you're thinking. But no, honestly, you've never heard anything like this. It is the most insane tune I have ever heard. It's our Play Irish Track of the Week. This week, it is called 9 Years. Check this out.

0: Leon Murphy, what a track. Southeast artist will be opening for Joel Corey on Sunday. If you're heading down to that gig in Wexford, I'm very jealous. Got loads of tunes on the way, got some Prosper and Clooney, and I've got this hour's throwback lined up, and it's an absolute certified banger on the way.
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1: Okay, this is brand new music coming from Germany. I'm really here for like the Eurodance resurgence that we're seeing right now. This is from a guy called Coulter. It's hot off the press and it is so good. It's definitely going to be like the vibe for this next little heatwave we're going to get. It's called Trapped on Beat.

0: weekend. Cry for me. He's coming to Dublin at the end of the summer, isn't he? Interesting. Got loads more tunes on the way in the next hour, but that's wrapping up this hour on Beats Most Wanted. Don't go anywhere because I've got Kingfisher with The Sun Will Never Settle next.
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15: Hey, I'm Rachel. Gen Z are speaking less and less. American researchers found people under 25 are speaking around 451 fewer words a day for each year since 2005. In general, people are speaking 30% less than they did 20 years ago, according to the study published in the Perspectives on Psychological Science. Demi Lovato will make a cameo appearance in Camp Rock 3. She starred in the first two alongside the Jonas Brothers, who return with the movie centred on their fictional band Connect 3, beginning their reunion tour. Camp Rock 3 will premiere on the Disney Channel on Thursday before streaming on Disney+. And this girl is finally getting real.
16: I'm only your favourite woman of all time, Barbie!
15: Scientists in Adelaide University in Australia have found the dimensions of new Barbie dolls are now more in line with the bodies of real people than ever before in her 70-year history. They measured Barbie's vital statistics compared to those of real 18 to 35-year-olds. They found her measurements are now falling within the normal range for key female body proportions. Her boyfriend Ken is also now more realistic, although his chest-to-waist ratio is still less representative of the average man. Oh well, he's just Ken. Looking ahead to tomorrow, it'll be dry and sunny, highs of 23 to 28 degrees.
0: It's 7 o'clock on Beats Most Wanted. I've got some Gaga on the way, but first, it's time to play Irish with Kingfisher.
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one of those bands that I heard them ages and ages ago, well before they released that one, and I was like, they're going to be huge. Do you ever just get that feeling? And then when you're right, you're like, haha, I told ya. Got some Keane DeCrow on the way, keeping it with the Irish thing, but first, got some Caitlin Aragon teaming up with Haven on this. It is, of course, I Run on Beats Most Wanted.

Shakira, Burna Boy. It is Die Die, the song from the World Cup this time around. I was actually just saying, I can't remember a World Cup where Shakira wasn't singing like the World Cup song. Like, I cannot actually. Was it 2005 was her first one? Was Hips Don't Lie? I can't remember if that was a World Cup song or not. But in saying that, she has been involved in World Cup songs every single year since like 2010, which is crazy. That's absolutely insane. And that one is just

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1: 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You can check them out when you're sending in that entry. Now, here's the important part. You don't have to get in by this Friday. It's this... Oh my gosh. You don't have to get in this Friday. You can get in Friday next week, Friday, August 21st by 3 p.m. 3 p.m. sharp is the cutoff point. The cash machine then randomly picks one entry and it could be you getting that call. If it is, don't panic. Answer Barry within five rings. Tell him the right amount and the whole lot is yours. €311,000. That is €311,000. All you got to do is text BEAT, B-E-A-T, to 57557. That's 57557. August Canary and Tallat. Beats.

0: far my favorite Khaki Kid song. It is Easy Does It, latest one from him here on Beat. Playing Irish on Beat's Most Wanted. Got loads of tunes on the way. Got possibly my favorite new song on the block on the way from Cameron Watson. Once again, another Irish artist, but loving it. Got a throwback coming up from Martin Jensen too. And I've got that absolute banger from Role Model coming up. High Hopes 3000 is on the way.
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1: This guy has got to have the hottest new song on the block this week. It's Cameron Watson. He's back with an absolute banger. Turns out he's not quite as young as we thought. We all thought he was like, you know, 16, 17, 18. No, turns out he's 24, but he is an absolute legend. Check this out. It's called Secrets on Beat.

0: It's the latest from Niall Horan, wrapping up Beat's Most Wanted for this evening. But don't go anywhere. I'm sticking around. I've got the takeover lined up. And this is your chance to get what you want to hear on the radio. So all you got to do is pop me a WhatsApp. It can be a text. It can be a voice note. It can be a video. We got a video in here the other day. Very cool. Very confident. Loving that. So if that's what you want, pop it in. Let me know what you're up to. Let me know where you are. And let me know what you want to hear. It's 0851029103. I've got tunes lined up and ready to go. Got some more Irish on the way. You just heard back to back to back to back Irish there with Cameron Watson Fontaines. And of course, Niall Horan. Got some Dermot Kennedy on the way after Becky Hill's More, More, More is kicking off the takeover next.
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7: I'm Dana. Fuels for Ireland is once again rejecting claims profiteering is happening on four courts. Profits for BP have more than doubled compared to a year ago as prices surge due to the war in the Middle East. From the 1st of September, petrol is due to rise by 9 cents a litre and diesel by 10 as excise duty and the NORA levy are restored. Already prices are on average 19 cents a litre higher for diesel and 9 cents a litre higher for petrol since the start of July. Kevin McParland from Fuels for Ireland says retailers don't make massive profits on those increases. The southeast is set to have the clearest skies for tomorrow's solar eclipse. The moon will move in front of the sun for about 2 hours, just after 6 o'clock tomorrow evening. It's the most significant solar eclipse here since 1999, with another not expected until the year 2090. However, people are being advised never to look directly at the sun and to only wear certified eclipse glasses. 32 women from all parts of the world will compete in this year's Rose of Tralee Festival. The annual competition has launched for what will be its 67th edition. This year's contest features roses with Southeast connections from Chicago, New Zealand, Texas and Toronto. The festival will be televised next Monday and Tuesday. And tomorrow we'll have another warm day with sunny spells and well-scattered showers. Highest temperatures will range from 20 to 28 degrees across the southeast.
0: The heat wave is back. Oh, I'm so happy about it. It's Ava with you. You're listening to The Takeover and I'm kicking it off with Becky.

fan of her. I really like her voice. Her name is Jenny. You may have heard her on that little tune by Tame Impala, Dracula. That is her latest one. It is called Less Than a Lover. You're listening to The Takeover. It's Ava with you. Got some Alex Warren on

0: love that song. Casey Musgraves, it's Dry Spell on Beat. If there's anything you want to hear, you know what you got to do. Just pop me a message on WhatsApp. It's 085-102-9103. Got loads coming up in the next hour. Got some... Let me see. What have I got before 9 o'clock? Ooh, I've got some new music in there. I've got some somber in there. Got some Irish tunes in there too. Got a major throwback on the way, especially for Sean. Looking for some Mark McCabe. I've got it on the way after Harry Styles plays next.
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Love that. It is everywhere at the minute, and it should be. Plain Irish, it is Femi. Teaming up with the Kid Laroi, it's Noble on Beat. Right, you're listening to The Takeover. It's Ava with you. And if you were around in like 2014, you could not get enough of these guys. They're called Gorgon City, and they are back. Teaming up with Jem Cook on this one. It's brand new music, hot off the press. It is Oracle.

0: actually love Somber. The more music I hear from Somber, the more I like him. That's his latest. It's My Body Isn't Ready. You're listening to The Takeover on Beat. It's Ava Summers with you. With you until 11:30 tonight. So keep those texts coming in. 085-1029-103 on the WhatsApp. I'll be playing anything you want to hear. Kelly was on in Kilkenny looking for some Flo Rida and Sia. She said she hasn't heard Wild Ones in forever on the radio. You know what? Just for you. I've got it on the way. After Silver Bumper on tonight, plays next.
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It's Benson Boone, Mystical Magical on Beat. Got some Milky and Mulgrab coming up, but first, time for some new music. This is the latest one in from Beyonce. It is very different for her. It's called Morning Dew, and it plays right here on The Takeover.

0: Manchild wrapping up this hour on The Takeover. But don't go anywhere. I've got loads of stuff coming up later on in the show. I've got loads of tunes on the way. Got some Florence Road coming up. Got the brand new one from Noah Kahan. I am absolutely obsessed with it. And I think, right, I've had a couple of, I won't say arguments, but debates with people about Charlie XCX's new sound. I love it. It's very Marmite. You either love it or hate it, it seems. Everybody's a bit polarized on it. So you let me know what you think of it. Got Wink Wink on the way. Got some Justin Bieber in there too. And talk to you. Another 54 Ultra. It's up next.
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7: Hey, I'm Rachel. Gen Z are speaking less and less. American researchers found people under 25 are speaking around 451 fewer words a day for each year since 2005. In general, people are speaking 30% less than they did 20 years ago, according to the study published in the Perspectives on Psychological Science. Demi Lovato will make a cameo appearance in Camp Rock 3. She starred in the first two alongside the Jonas Brothers, who return with the movie centred on their fictional band Connect 3, beginning their reunion tour. Camp Rock 3 will premiere on the Disney Channel on Thursday before streaming on Disney Plus. And this girl is finally getting real.
8: I'm only your favourite woman of all time, Barbie!
7: Scientists in Adelaide University in Australia have found the dimensions of new Barbie dolls are now more in line with the bodies of real people than ever before in her 70-year history. They measured Barbie's vital statistics compared to those of real 18 to 35-year-olds. They found her measurements are now falling within the normal range for key female body proportions. Her boyfriend Ken is also now more realistic, although his chest-to-waist ratio is still less representative of the average man. Oh well, he's just Ken. Looking ahead to tomorrow, it'll be dry and sunny, highs of 23 to 28 degrees.
0: It is 9 o'clock on The Takeover. It's Ava Summers with you, keeping you company until half 11 tonight. Got some Justin on the way with Daisies after this. It's time for Talk To You on Beat.

Oink Oink on Beat. I actually love her new sound. It's just, it's a little bit pop punk. It's a little bit different. It's going to take a bit of getting used to. These girls, however, they have no getting used to. This is Florence Road.

0: I love that. It's off The Great Divide. It's called Orbiter. It's the latest from Noah Kahan. Got loads of chill tunes just like that after 11 o'clock on Chilled Beats, but we're not quite there yet. I've got loads of tunes coming up, but if there's anything you want to hear, let me know what it is. 085-1029-103. Got some Olivia Dean on the way. Got Kingfisher on the way too. And a throwback from one of my all-time favourite bands, Busted, Year 3000, coming up. Let's go.
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0: You're on beat.

nostalgia. Year 3000, it's busted on the takeover. Got some Ewan McVicar on the way, but first, time for something new. This is the latest from DJ Goja. Jason Derulo is all over.

0: I love that. Olivia Rodrigo, Drop Dead on The Takeover. Save a Summer's with you. Got some Medusa on the way. And I've got Ella Langley up next with Choosing Texas. I love this song.
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Hate That I Made You Love Me on Beat. Right, we're going into something brand new. This is coming out from Alyssa Grace this week. It's so cool. It's called Bloodstream on Beat.

0: Look at My Life, wrapping up this hour on The Takeover. Don't go anywhere though, I've got another whole hour of tunes lined up and ready to go. Be playing Irish with some Niall Horan on the way after Hugel. Teaming up with Ultra Natty, Moving to the Sun plays next.
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7: Hey, I'm Dana. Fuels for Ireland is once again rejecting claims profiteering is happening on four courts. Profits for BP have more than doubled compared to a year ago as prices surge due to the war in the Middle East. From the 1st of September, petrol is due to rise by 9 cents a litre and diesel by 10 as excise duty and the NORA levy are restored. Already prices are on average 19 cents a litre higher for diesel and 9 cents a litre higher for petrol since the start of July. Kevin McParland from Fuels for Ireland says retailers don't make massive profits on those increases. The southeast is set to have the clearest skies for tomorrow's solar eclipse. The moon will move in front of the sun for about 2 hours, just after 6 o'clock tomorrow evening. It's the most significant solar eclipse here since 1999, with another not expected until the year 2090. However, people are being advised never to look directly at the sun and to only wear certified eclipse glasses. 32 women from all parts of the world will compete in this year's Rose of Tralee Festival. The annual competition has launched for what will be its 67th edition. This year's contest features roses with Southeast connections from Chicago, New Zealand, Texas and Toronto. The festival will be televised next Monday and Tuesday. And tomorrow we'll have another warm day with sunny spells and well-scattered showers. Highest temperatures will range from 20 to 28 degrees across the southeast.
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0: It is 10 o'clock on The Takeover. It's Ava Summers with you, keeping you company and kicking off this hour with Moving to the Sun. We don't really need to right now.

music from Kehlani and the Kid Laroi. It's called Girls, and I really love it. Got some somber on the way. Aiden was on looking for that, but first, time for some jazzy. Teaming up with Chris Lorenzo on this one. It's her latest, and I love it. It's Invisible on Beat.

0: I'm loving all this jazz influenced music. Like, it's got like a hint of like really old school, like Adele, Amy Winehouse kind of stuff, but also like older jazz. Like, I'm gonna totally nerd out here, but like these little hints of like Ella Fitzgerald in there, just a little bit, and I love it. Sienna Spiro, it's called Great Expectation on Beat. I love that there's like such a diverse range of music and pop music at the moment, you know? Do you remember like maybe 8 or 10 years ago, if you turned on the radio, every single song sounded the same and you were just like, oh, like every song sounded the same. Towards now, everything sounds so different. We've got rock, we've got K-pop, we've got like a little bit of jazz, we've got some ballads in there from the likes of Somber. Like, excuse me? Are we living in the 80s right now? I feel like we've got a resurgence on our hands, guys. We've got a good music resurgence. That's what I'm going to call it anyway. Oh, and we can't forget the country, the Yeehaws. I've got some Alex Warren, speaking of which, coming up. Got some Sam Fender on the way too, but Calvin Harris plays next with Ocean.
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Cat's Eye. It's Animal, their latest one on The Takeover. Right, this was our Play Irish track of the week last week. I am a big fan of this guy, actually. He seems like such a character. He's someone I would love to interview. His name is Ahmed With Love. He is a singer, songwriter, producer, pro wrestler. And this

0: Lennon. It's his latest one, Passenger on Beat. Okay, right. Sinead was on. She said it's girls' night, Ava. Girls' night on a Tuesday. Excuse me. She's looking for some old school Rihanna. I've got that on the way, especially for you. And I've got Becky Hill's More playing here on Beat.
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else remember when Ed Sheeran just showed up to the Fla in Wexford, or was that actually just a fever dream? Oh no, it was real? Okay. This is Sapphire on The Takeover. It's Ava with you. Brand new music here now. This is from Tyla. It's called That Girl on Beat.

0: hilarious. I'm not a soccer buff. I'm really not. I would love to love it, but I feel like I'm so late to the game that I can't really get involved. And the World Cup, I was like absolutely glued to it. Like, I don't think I missed one match. I watched every single match. I loved it. And you know the way they played that song before every single match? And like, now I'm kind of sad because, you know, it's not on anymore. Like, the World Cup's over. But every time I hear that song, it just like, it makes me smile. It thinks of all, makes me think of all like the nights where I was like staying up until stupid o'clock watching soccer matches that I had no idea what was going on. I had to get like my friends to explain what offside was to me because I hadn't a notion. But I understand offside now. I understand a lot of things now. Ugh, World Cup, what a great time. Right, got loads of tunes coming up, but I'm kicking it back a notch. It's time to chill out, right? I've got chill beats coming up. Got some Femi and Noble in there. I have got some Jason Mraz. Wow, I love that song. Got some Kingfisher too, and Kneecap. It's all on the way.
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1: Beats. 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
10: Hey, I'm Rachel. Gen Z are speaking less and less. American researchers found people under 25 are speaking around 451 fewer words a day for each year since 2005. In general, people are speaking 30% less than they did 20 years ago, according to the study published in the Perspectives on Psychological Science. Demi Lovato will make a cameo appearance in Camp Rock 3. She starred in the first two alongside the Jonas Brothers, who return with the movie centred on their fictional band Connect 3, beginning their reunion tour. Camp Rock 3 will premiere on the Disney Channel on Thursday before streaming on Disney+. And this girl is finally getting real.
11: I'm only your favourite woman of all time. Barbie!
10: Scientists in Adelaide University in Australia have found the dimensions of new Barbie dolls are now more in line with the bodies of real people than ever before in her 70-year history. They measured Barbie's vital statistics compared to those of real 18 to 35-year-olds. They found her measurements are now falling within the normal range for key female body proportions. Her boyfriend Ken is also now more realistic, although his chest-to-waist ratio is still less representative of the average man. Oh well, he's just Ken. Looking ahead to tomorrow, it'll be dry and sunny, highs of 23 to 28 degrees.
0: It is 11 o'clock on The Takeover. You know what that means. It's time to kick back and relax and have a little bit of you time with the chilled hit mix. Got some Mel C on the way after this.
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0: Kneecap and Kay Tempest, Irish Goodbye, wrapping up the chilled hit mix here on Beat. Oh, I can't believe I saw that live. It just makes me smile now when I hear it. Got loads of tunes coming up. Got some old school Christina Aguilera on the way after Amble's Moral Victory plays next.
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one of the most dramatic karaoke songs of all time. I would know. Anyway, you're listening to Chill Beats. It's Ava with you. Got some Miley on the way, but I am loving this song at the moment. It's one of my favorite songs in rotation, and I am not really a yeehaw girl, but I'm being converted. This is Ella Langley's Choosing Texas on Beat.

0: Miley Cyrus, Midnight Sky from 2020, wrapping up Chilled Beats for this evening. I'm Ava. Thanks so much for coming and hanging out with me. I'll be back with you tomorrow, same time, same place, 6 p.m. for Beats Most Wanted. 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Beat Breakfast Replay is on the way. Iteron, darling, Tuara, look after yourself. Tug a buggy, and I'll be talking to you tomorrow. See you then. Bye.
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10: Good morning, everybody. Happy Tuesday.
11: How are you?
10: I'm good. How are you?
11: Good. Good day. Bit of sunshine, bit of life in the place. Do you know what was just crossing my mind there? I was trying to detangle my headphones. And I don't know if you've seen, a lot of people have gone back to wired headphones. Have you gone back? Yeah, yeah. But as I was detangling it there, I was like, oh my God, why are people actively going back to do this?
12: Because, yeah. Aoife, I've lost 3 pairs of AirPods.
11: Oh.
12: And I'm not buying another one.
11: Okay, that's
10: fair.
11: How'd
10: you do that?
12: How do you lose anything? I don't know.
10: For sure, you're losing AirPods, would you not lose the other earphones as well?
12: No, sure, it's attached to my phone.
10: Yeah, but not attached to your phone 24/7.
12: No.
10: Like, did you lose the case or did you just lose one AirPod?
12: I lost 2 of the first pair, then 1 of the second pair, and then the whole case and everything of the third.
11: I usually, to be fair, I opt for the wireless headphones because of that reason, Amy. I've never owned a pair of AirPods because I know that I will lose them. Even though I think the AirPods, the sound is pretty good on them and stuff, and the battery is pretty all right.
10: Yeah, oh, I've only the Gen 2 ones of them, or the first Gen ones of them, and they're all right. I'm on my second pair now simply because when I was going on holidays, I was going from my brother's apartment and I was walking down the stairs and I lamped myself down the outside stairs and dropped my headphones, so I got to the airport and I was like, I'm not doing a flight without music, so I had to buy a second pair. But they're grand. They just fill up, I think, very quickly with earwax.
12: Ew.
11: Oh,
10: no.
11: Okay, fair enough.
10: It's just a little slap for them.
11: But anyway, what I'm saying is that the one thing about having the wire is the knots. The knots you can get yourself in. And, like, I just can't cope with knots in general. If I get a knot in my hair, I nearly just want to cut it out. Like, I don't have the patience for knots.
10: I'm the same. When I used to have the wired earphones, it was not even the knots in them. It was just they'd break so easily, I found, because I had them in 24/7, so I had them in my pocket, and then, you know, the end of the wire.
11: Oh.
10: And then one ear would be gone. And then I found that they never stayed in when I was walking, because I used to use them walking to work and they'd never stay in my ears, so I just always have Bluetooth.
11: Yeah.
10: And I'm more of a
11: headphones person.
10: Yeah, instead of an earpod.
11: Even though when it's really cold and you're wear a hat, you look a bit like weird with the headphones, even this big thing on top of your head.
10: I really want to get I tried them when I was in France in the Apple store, like the actual the AirPods, they're the Apple over the head headphones.
11: And is the sound good?
10: Unbelievable. Absolutely unbelievable. But anyway, how much? 600 quid.
11: Oh, God. Well, as we're standing here, I still haven't untangled this.
10: Well, you get to it, and I'll pick a winner of Movie Madness. It was, of course, Anchorman, the Legend of Ron Burgundy. And the winner this morning is Chloe in Wexford. Congratulations to you, Chloe. We'll play again tomorrow. In the meantime, we have to decide who will pull first. Are you ready, Aoife?
11: I'm ready.
10: Okay, we'll get to it after you and McVicker share the house and Big Breakfast. Good morning.

0: Still untangling.
1: I'm almost there.
0: You're almost there.
1: No,
0: living on
1: a prayer. It's going to knot again, literally, as I put them on.
0: It's you and me, Vicar, share the house and beat 102-103. It is Killian. It is Aoife's producer, Amy, and Rachel's here as well. And Mark texted in. He's been away for a while. And he texts saying, what's going on? I'm just back from holidays and the inmates are running the asylum. And that's kind of what it sounds like. I'm not going to lie.
2: It's
0: to
2: very
0: Mark.
2: Much. Yeah. Inmates.
1: When the cats are away, yeah. The mice will play.
0: That's it. It's time for a round of Who'd Pull First, where we give each other three celebrities. We'll figure out if we're at a bar, who'd pull first. That's the way it works, isn't it? We're both at a bar.
1: We're both standing at a bar. We're looking well. We're feeling good. We're leaning against the bar and about to chat someone up. And then this person comes along and we have to see who'd pull first.
0: Or so the two of us. Okay, who wants to go first, me or you?
1: Me. Okay, so if I go first...
0: You're giving me my celebrities.
1: I'm giving you... Okay, I'll give you your ones. Okay. So, we're out on the town. We're in the Casbar. It's a Friday night.
0: No, we're in the tower.
1: We're in the tower. And who'd pull first? They're leaning against the bar. Killian Doyle or Killian Murphy?
0: Do you know what? Killian Murphy is the type of fella who's a very good-looking fella, but then he's not a very good-looking fella.
1: Do you get me?
0: Like, as in, like, there's some pictures where you're like, Jesus, he looks rough. And there's other pictures... Do you get me? He's kind of very like, much like...
2: Murphy.
0: He looks the same, and then he doesn't look the same.
1: I think a lot
0: do a lot of
1: females will disagree with you on that one.
2: Like, what?
1: He has very distinctive features. He's
2: in one of the Batman. Is he the Scarecrow or something?
0: He's the Scarecrow in the Batman. Yeah,
2: but he looks like himself in that, which is weird. But then when you look at him in, like, Oppenheimer, you're like, oh, class, Killian Murphy.
0: Yeah, he's a very good-looking fella. And I'm a very good-looking fella. That's a tough one.
1: And you're Bull Killians.
0: Or Bull Killians with a C as well. He has very defined cheekbones though, doesn't he? He's like, you could literally slice butter on those.
2: Yeah.
0: I'm going to say Killian Murphy. He's an Oscar winner. It's Killian Murphy. He's pulling all day.
2: Okay. Do you think he has much chat though?
0: Huh?
2: Do you think he has much chat?
1: That's actually such a good point.
0: He's actually so miserable in interviews, isn't he? But that's just who he is. And do the chicks dig that? I don't know. I'm going to give it to Killian Murphy, okay? I'll take the L on that one. Okay. He's an Oscar winner, he's from Cork. I mean, I don't have a leg to stand on, really, bar that we have the same name.
1: Okay. Next up, Killian, he's still at the bar, he's still waiting. And who rocks up trying to pull only Killian Mbappe?
0: Killian, oh, I see where the route you're going for. Actually, when I was in Paris and I got a Starbucks, they spelled my name like Killian Mbappe because they asked me what my name was.
1: Oh, that's so cool.
0: Yeah.
1: So for anyone who doesn't know, Killian Mbappe, he's a French soccer player.
0: One of the best in the world at the moment.
1: He also plays for Real Madrid.
0: Is he Real Madrid now? He went from PSG to Real. I mean, it's Killian Mbappe all day long, really, isn't it? He's played in the World Cup, he plays for Real Madrid. Like, he doesn't even have to chat him up. He has just to take out a waft of 50s and go, come on,
1: honestly,
0: I'll show you a good time.
1: I find him quite handsome.
2: How old is he?
0: He's like 23.
2: 27. Jeez, he's getting old.
0: He is. Hey, I'm going 29 in 9 days. Leave me alone. Oh my God, I'm 29 in 9 days.
1: But like, to be fair, he's 98. So, not
0: that
1: much.
2: Older than me.
0: See, I have the edge where I'm a year older. What height is he?
1: I'd say he's tall. He's 178. Actually, not that tall.
2: That's not that tall.
0: What's 178 in
1: foot? I think it's 5'10" or 5'11", is it?
0: Oh, sure, I'm taller than him then.
1: 178.
0: I don't know, it's
2: you're
0: a tough
2: taller,
0: one.
2: But he
1: it's
2: has more
1: 5'10", because that's what I am. 5'10".
0: Do you know what? I'm going to back myself in this one.
1: Hey! Sorry.
0: Thanks for that. Great confidence boost.
1: No, sorry. No, but like, I actually find him quite handsome. I'm just showing the girls here. Yeah. Yeah.
2: Okay. And he's a great, talented footballer.
0: He is. He's very, very good, to be fair to him.
1: And finally, Killian is at the bar and he's waiting and he has his eye on someone. And in rocks, Killian Sunderman, the comedian.
0: That's the guy with the mustache.
1: Yeah.
0: Show us a look at him.
1: He's very good. Now, he's Killian with a K.
0: Yeah.
1: So there is a difference.
0: So I get the edge over that. And I think, like, no offence to him, he's very scruffy looking, isn't he? Like, he could do with a bit of a shave and
1: a
0: shower.
1: He is.
0: But yeah, no. I'm sorry now. I'm a clean shaven man.
2: Really?
0: He just looks greasy.
1: He's very tall.
0: Do you know when, like, in The Simpsons, when Homer goes in to, like, the Krusty Krab or whatever, and he goes to the worker.
2: Krusty Krab.
0: And he goes, "My God, you're greasy." That's the way I look.
1: He's actually not. And I saw him in the flesh, and he's very tall.
0: But he's funny, you see. I think I'm funny, but I'm actually not that funny. I'm just
2: stupid. His job is being funny.
0: Yeah, he is very.
1: He's very self-deprecating, that kind of. Like, he kind of plays the anxious comedian so well. That's his kind of vibe, I feel.
0: I'm going to give myself the credit there. I say I'm going to pull first in that regard.
1: You didn't do too bad, so.
0: I didn't do, but, like, a lot of people disagree, but. You know, if no one's going to back me, I should back me. It'll pull first on this Tuesday morning, 90 minutes after 7. Killian and Aoife here with you. Mark is on. He said, "Jeez, lads, Oscar winner, World Cup winner, will you pick someone with a smaller wallet?" I think I was hard done by there, but I think I came
1: Oscar
0: out.
1: Oscar winner, well, sure, you said you'd pull over the World Cup winner.
0: Yeah. And I'll stand by it till the day I die. I'll have you know. It's your turn now. So get yourself pooched up there beside the bar. Go on, strut your stuff. In you go.
1: Sorry. I'm wearing flat shoes because usually when I wear heels, I intimidate people. Okay, so I'm walking.
0: Okay, you're at the bar. You're looking. You're on the prowl, on the hunt.
1: I have my fake eyelashes on.
0: A boy / girl to kiss.
1: Okay.
0: Who walks in as your competitor is the one and only, oh, say, can you see, Mr. Joe Biden.
1: Joe Biden?
2: I thought it was going to be, you know, that meme of Fergie singing that.
0: No. Joe Biden, a very good looking man for his age, I have to say.
1: In his day.
0: He was actually in his day. He was very kind of what you call all-American. Or, you know, like when you watch those kind of documentaries, and they're like, they were just, you know, go to school, college kind of.
2: All-American boy next door.
0: Yeah.
1: He really is, though. No, I'm sorry. Like, he really is a granddad. Like,
0: I mean, he's the former president of the United States. Now, he probably wouldn't remember where he was if he was in the club, but...
1: That was what I was going to say. I think that I'd pull for Joe Biden. Maybe I'm wrong.
0: Right, so what do you think?
2: I would agree now.
1: In his day.
2: There would be 100%. Questions about back in his day.
1: Yeah.
0: Okay, fair enough. Since you're a woman of news... Okay, we'll pitch you up against probably one of your biggest rivals.
1: Rivals?
0: You're standing there and Anne Doyle walks in.
1: If Anne Doyle walked in, I'd just have a meltdown. And I actually met her once before. And, well, the first time I was going to meet her, I ran away because I got too shy. And then she came, basically she was in, you know, she wrote like kind of a book of ghost stories.
0: No way.
1: Yeah.
0: That's the RT newsreader.
1: 2 or 3 years ago. She's actually from Wexford as well.
0: Yeah, she's a Wexford woman, yeah.
1: Anyway, then I met her the second time and it lived up to every single expectation. You know, when you meet people and you're like, oh, that wasn't what it...
2: Is she short or tall?
1: She's tall.
2: Really? Oh, she gives me vibes of being like 5 foot.
1: No.
0: Who did I meet? Well, it wasn't Anne Doyle, but it was another one in RTE, kind of around similar era, but she wasn't news. I think, what's that program where they go around the country?
1: Mary Kennedy.
0: Met her in the RTE.
1: I think I told you this before, but when I was younger, I used to have an autograph book, and I have Mary Kennedy's autograph in my autograph book. I used to go to the Ploughing and get like loads of like RTE journalists and presenters' autographs, and then it was just kind of like the Kenny Hurlers, and that was kind of it.
2: She is Dermot Kennedy's auntie.
1: Yeah.
0: Oh, Nepo baby, of course.
1: Okay.
0: Joe Biden. Andre texted and said he'd probably be asleep at the bar.
1: he's granddad vibes. Anyway, Anne Doyle is going to pull before me. She is the funniest person ever. She has a great humour. She's stunning. She's stylish. She's the kind of person that everyone had a childhood crush on as well. Do you know what I mean? So, no, Anne Doyle is... If you saw Anne Doyle sitting at a bar, which I have done in the past, I saw her sitting at a bar before, she looks like the classiest lady. She's just... Icon.
0: Okay, fair enough. One on the board. Last person. You're standing at the bar and this person walks in. And I think, very charismatic person. I don't think it's about the looks for this guy, but I think, you know, Mr. Christopher Walken. Who fight us?
1: He's in Hairspray, though.
0: He's Tracy's dad.
2: And I actually only came downstairs the other day and Mom and Dad were watching some old James Bond that was on, like, RT, and he was in it. And he was blonde.
0: Who fight us? Why do you look like blonde?
2: The same, but younger. It was in the 80s, so younger.
0: The same,
2: and
0: but blonde, I'm assuming.
1: No, but like, did it suit him?
2: Yeah. Yeah. He was the baddie, he was the villain in it.
1: So oh, yeah, right. Yeah.
0: Foo Fighters.
1: Okay, I think that Christopher Walken. Walken or Walkens?
0: It's a Walken, isn't it? It's like W-A-L-K-E-N.
2: Yeah.
0: Walken.
1: Christopher Walken has the charisma and will be very funny. And if you put his mind to it, he would definitely pull for me.
0: He does look tired, though, 24-7, doesn't he? He always kind of bags under
1: his But, like, I think that's... Did you ever see, like... It's like your man from American Horror Story. He has that kind of look as well. And Pete Davidson kind of has that look as well. And people find that attractive. So, yeah.
2: They look like they could just do it with a tonic, like...
1: Yeah, but it's just like a kind of a dark... I actually kind of...
0: What age is he? Christopher Walken.
2: He
0: must be in his 80s now, is he?
2: He was born in 1943, so he is 83.
0: 83, and he's still on the go.
1: Okay.
0: Looking well.
1: So one each for us, Kill.
0: I said I'd put before the other Killian fella.
1: Yeah, and I said I'd put before Joe Biden. So one each for us.
0: Quick maths, well done.
1: 2 + 2 = 4.
0: Who Pulled First returns next week with Niall and Show are back. In the meantime, we continue. It's Femi and the Kid Laroi. This is Noble on Beat. Yeah.

0: Some man, ain't he, Femi?
1: Ah, some man. Ah, Liddy from the newsroom interviewed him at ATN. She was just walking along and was like,
0: was he
1: Femi
0: there?
1: Well, Femi, how are you? Yeah, she just met him and she did a little interview with him. Little interview. Just a little interview. Oh, I don't know why people say little.
0: Just little.
1: A little interview.

0: best love tonight on Beat.
1: All the gossip.
2: Right on the sauce, yeah. Yeah, that's it.
3: Give me the goss on Beat.
1: All the gossip.
3: The fix.
0: Came across this story yesterday, and this springs to mind when I read it.
1: Those women were in the nip.
4: The best episode of Father Ted of all time, Speed 3.
0: Pat Mustard. What a man.
4: Oh, yeah, and he was in The Snapper, too, that actor.
0: Was he? Was he? I've never watched The Snapper.
4: He was Georgie Burgess.
5: No, I've never seen it.
4: Oh, what?
0: Anyway.
4: Ah, here, lads. You're missing out.
0: I was scrolling yesterday looking for like ideas for the show and just like little quirky stories. And on the Mirror, it said a postman is making a desperate plea over one thing to do when people are answering the door. So he said he doesn't mind when people answer the door in their dressing gown or comfy clothes, but he's just pleading to people to be more considerate when he rings the doorbell to deliver a package. His name is Reese Petch, and he says that people are to be fully clothed when they answer the door. And that baffles me. I cannot believe there's people going out butt naked answering the door to the postman.
4: Yeah, it doesn't shock me either.
0: No.
4: Like, I feel like fellas, to be honest, I feel like it's probably fellas more than girls. I just feel like a lad would have no bother walk up to the door and his jocks like, no?
0: Fully clothed, as in nothing on.
4: Oh.
0: Those women are in the nip.
5: But boxers is bad.
4: Yeah,
5: you shouldn't be going out in your boxers.
4: Yeah.
0: Like, I wouldn't answer the door in my boxers, I don't think.
4: But I feel like loads of people would, like. No?
5: My friend did. He was getting my parcel for me. I was at work. And it was, you know, the way they have to take the picture to prove that it's been delivered. I got on my app this picture of him standing at the door in his boxers, looking very confused of why this man was taking a picture of him. I screamed laughing. I was like, why did you go out looking like that?
0: I wouldn't even go out looking like that because I don't answer the door. Like, even like 2 weeks ago, I was at mom's house, like.
4: What do you do when you get just eat order in?
0: No, I'll answer the door to that, but if there's a random knock, like there was a lad trying to clean the gutters, and I went, mom! What? There's someone at the door! Well, answer it then. I was like, I'm not answering that. I didn't want to answer that.
5: You're like a child.
0: I got scared, yeah. And then mom goes and answered, me and Rory are looking out like behind the door to see who it is. You know?
4: I feel like sometimes when you move home, though, to be fair, you kind of just
5: revert
4: back to childhood.
0: Oh, I do, definitely. It's not my house. Not my house.
5: Not
0: I'm not answering the door. Stranger danger.
4: I feel guilty about answering like the door to a parcel or a package in pajamas.
5: No.
4: I would. No, I know, I have, like, but I kind of feel guilty about it. I don't know.
5: Yeah.
0: Shane wants those shorts, okay. Shorts would be grand.
5: Just shorts, though.
0: I don't know. Somebody, like, if it's acceptable not to wear a top, like, out walking around, why is it not acceptable to answer your door into your shorts? Because fellas have been going around, like, sure, at ATN, they're all going around with just their shorts on.
4: Were they?
0: Yeah. I know there have been some instances that people have been caught, like, again, not against their will, but as in, like, they didn't intend to be caught in the nip or not fully clothed when someone's come to the door. Because I remember on the show years back, someone said that, like, she thought it was her husband or something and she went out, but she didn't even realize she had kids. So she was like
4: so
0: getting
4: fair.
0: Kids ready for school or whatever. And someone called the door and she went out and she said, I had no bra on. I literally had everything out. Like, they were out. And she called the door and she was talking away there to your man. She said, your man was giving me like dirty looks or whatever. And she was like, what is this fella's problem? Until she closed the door, walked back in, and she realized that her yolks are out.
4: I suppose, like, if you felt so comfortable around someone, you wouldn't think twice, but I certainly would notice every time I didn't.
0: Have you ever been caught in the nip?
4: Yeah, but like that's more like, I see, I'm from a very, very rural area, so I'm so used to just walking around my bedroom, like, in the nip, like, getting ready and stuff like that, and like having the window, like, the curtains wide open or whatever, like, and there'd be cars, like, going up and down the road, and fair enough, a car isn't going to be, like, look up to see, oh, is that that, but a tractor can be called a and I did get caught before.
0: I got caught
4: by someone else.
0: By my friend.
4: Because it was quite high up and it was the second story and my house was really near the road. And they were just, you know, chugging
5: staring
4: along
5: at each other.
0: Fair play. I got caught by my friend's mother. She called into my shed when I was completely. Well, it was, to be fair, it wasn't my fault. So, like, my mother was at work, it was like summertime, and I had a drum kit in the room at the time, and I just wanted to play the drums. And I sweat a lot when I play the drums. So I had nothing on me, and I said, I put my dressing gown on me, I do that, and because I have to go up to the house to shower, I wear my dressing gown up.
4: Yeah.
0: Do you know? So, like, the neighbours are not looking in or whatever. So I was playing the drums, obviously it was very loud, but I had the dressing gown tied, but it had opened up, and I was was literally, dressing gown was the only thing I had on me. And I was sitting down there. And next minute, I look over and my friend's mother is there. He had lent, I had lent a guitar to him and she was dropping it back. But she felt the need to come the whole way around the back of my house into my shed. And I just kind of stood up and I had to just cover. I was like, oh, I'm so sorry. She just dropped the guitar and left.
4: That is
0: and
4: so
0: I
4: never, funny.
0: I don't think I've saw her since that day.
4: So forevermore, she thinks that Killian Doyle plays the guitar, plays the drums and the lip.
0: Yeah, I'm a naturist at heart.
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0: Not Niall and Show, it's Killian Nepa and producer Amy here with you on this glorious Tuesday morning across the southeast. And we were chatting all about. Oh, it'd be great if I could get it. We were talking about this. Wait, I'll get it, I promise. Here we go.
1: Those women were in the nip!
4: It's worth it.
0: We're chatting about a postman over in the UK is pleading to people that answer the door to be fully clothed because he's saying he's got a lot of people that turn up not clothed. Whatever you want to call it.
4: Without any clothes,
0: there you go. And we're just talking about it and has it ever happened yet that you've been caught? And we actually had a postwoman on to us, didn't we?
4: Anonymous, please. Postwoman here happens so much more than you think.
0: I want to know because you're all like, oh, fellas that do it more. What's the ratio to this anonymous postwoman? Like, is it 50-50? Is it sway one way more
5: than
0: the
5: other?
4: But you know what? Like, to be fair, you know, if you're like just going around your house kind of like bopping around and you mightn't like have all of your clothes on and then the postman or the postwoman comes to the door and like they can see you through the window and you just sprint away. Like that happens to most people, well, though.
0: Never happened to me. Eliza was on, she was in a situation once.
6: It's Eliza here, just talking about post. I answered the door in my dressing gown to the postman and I stood out into the porch. When I turned around, the door had locked. No key, no phone, no one in the house. Oh. I had to get the postman to give me a lift into work and to ring my sister to get the key. Then I had to ring another man to bring me out to my sister to get the key. So talk about mortal. I surely was. Have a good day.
4: What a great postman as well to give her the lift.
0: Give the lift. Our anonymous postwoman has been back on. She said, definitely at the beginning of my route, usually in the towns, at least 2 to 3 people a day.
4: No way.
5: Oh my God.
0: That is madness. So just dress, will you, for the post people, will you? Just make sure you have a bit on you before you answer the door. In the meantime, I want to give you the chance to win because all this week on Beat the Bomb, we're teaming up with Graham Shoes. Kilkenny and Carlo, they're making back to school easy, stocking top brands like Dubes, Aviates, Clarks, Lelly Kelly, and much more. 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And we've got a €50 voucher up for grabs every day. And at the end of the week, the overall winner will upgrade to a €100 voucher. It's back to school time in like 2 weeks.
4: Yeah, exactly. And to be fair, probably one of my favourite things about going back to school was getting the new shoes and go to the shoe shop. Did you?
5: Yeah,
4: the
5: shoes going that. Back.
0: And the little
4: get the Clarks one and you put your feet on
0: the other things. So if you are in need of new shoes, you're going back to school, you have a kid, this is definitely for you. You're guaranteed the €50 voucher just for coming on air. And if you think you can beat that highest score, get in touch. 085-102-9-103. 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
4: morning, Kelly and Doyle. Good morning, Amy. How are you?
5: Good.
0: Why should I get my full?
4: Yeah. I don't know. I know a few. I know a few Killians, but Amy is, you know, she's one of a kind.
5: Aww.
4: So that can I. I'm always Aoife Kearns. Everyone refers to me as Aoife Kearns. And then my sister, I actually refer to my own sister as Kate Kearns. I don't refer to her as Kate, it's Kate Kearns. Because I have so many Kates in my life.
5: Sure. That is mad.
4: Yeah, I know. Do you refer to your brother as Barry Doyle?
0: No. No, just Barry.
4: What about Owen?
0: Just Owen.
4: What about Rory?
0: Raz. Or Tax. Either way.
5: I've never heard Tax.
0: I don't know. I think that was his nickname at one point. I have no clue. I think it was because they tried to spell Raz and I would
5: also correct
0: Tax. So just call
5: him
0: Tax.
5: Oh, yeah, that's nice.
0: I think so, isn't it? No, my chest is really sore today.
4: Because you were working out yesterday?
0: I went back to the gym after 2 months and my chest is really sore. And do you know what I have today? Leg day, which I'm not looking forward to.
5: Oh, no.
0: Because I haven't done it in a while, so I won't be
4: leg
0: able to
4: day.
0: Walk.
4: Oh, no. I hate that.
0: I won't be able to walk.
4: Let alone walk. Sit down on a seat. The pain.
0: I know.
4: Do you know when you sit down after a leg day? Oh my God.
0: At least I'm in a one story now. When I first started the gym, I was like living in Waterford and I had the stairs. And I remember going up the stairs like 2 days after. And I was like, I'm going to sleep on the couch.
4: It's always
0: tonight.
4: 2 days. It's not the day after. It's 2 days.
0: It's always 2 days. It's always 2 days. But if you have a good pair of shoes, I wouldn't have that problem, man. I tell you what, Graham Shoes, Kilkenny and Carlo, they'll have good shoes. That was good, wasn't it? Nice little segue.
5: Really good,
0: yeah. They're getting you ready for back to school and they're teaming up with us on Beat the Bomb, stocking the best of brands like Duve, Aviate, and they also offer a free fitting service for kids at their Friary Street store in Kilkenny. And you can check out the new back to school ranges in store or on grahamshoes.ie. And we've got a €50 voucher up for grabs every single day, and at the end of the week, the overall winner will upgrade to a €100 voucher. So if you want to take Aoife and her questions on this morning, if you want to be told correct, you can take Aoife on.
4: There's no guarantee that you'll get the correct.
0: Exactly.
4: I know everyone's looking out for it now this week. It's my one claim to fame would Beat the Bomb. I make sure to enunciate the T.
0: Correct. 085-102-9-103. 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

0: Silver Bumper. It's on tonight and it plays on Tuesday's Beat Breakfast, 12 minutes after 8. Killian Aoife here with you. Beat the Teaming up with Beat the Bomb this week with Grain Shoes, Kilkenny and Carlo, and they're making back to school easy, and it's just around the corner, let me tell you. No slowing down in time, Aoife.
1: I actually can't wait for September. I know I'm not going back to school, so that probably helps, but I just love like the fresh start of the academic year, the smell of school books, the smell of new shoes.
0: Are you hiding in the cupboard in the school?
1: I don't know, I just love September. I don't know.
0: You're funny. 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And giving it a crack this morning is Anthony. Good morning, Anthony.
2: Good morning, guys. How are you this morning?
0: I'm not too bad. How are you?
2: Not too bad now. Enjoying the show. You're doing a great job.
1: Oh, thank you, Anthony.
0: Very much. I'll be honest though, you miss a Nyland show.
2: Yeah, I am.
1: I'll be back soon.
0: Do you know what? No offense taken. We can't live up to them, and we never will.
1: Icons.
2: You're very good, guys. You're the second best.
1: thanks Anthony. Very much.
0: What are you up to for today? What's the plan of action, Anthony?
2: I'm working today. I work in a homeless shelter, and I'll be working at 4 o'clock. So I just up listening to you this morning and have a nice cup of tea.
1: Oh, lovely. Brilliant.
0: And tell me this, are you teabag in or teabag out?
2: Teabag in.
3: Oh, yes. Like myself,
1: you like
3: Anthony.
1: A strong cup, Anthony.
2: I love a strong cup of tea.
1: Can't
2: keeps you going.
1: Yes.
0: That's where we'll fall out now. And are you sugar or no sugar?
2: No sugar.
3: He's sweet enough.
0: Oh, I could guess that. Good man, Anthony. Right. You know how this works. We've got 102 seconds on the clock. We're going to ask you some questions and we wish you the very best of luck.
2: Thanks very much.
1: What kind of animal was Baloo in the Jungle Book?
2: Deer.
1: Correct. Which Disney princess ate a poisoned apple?
2: Snow White.
1: Correct. What is the name of Liverpool FC's home stadium?
2: Merseyside.
1: Oh, it's Anfield. What breed of cat doesn't have fur?
2: A furs.
1: What breed of cat?
2: A furs cat, is it?
1: No, it's a sphinx cat. In what country is the Great Barrier Reef? It's Australia. What film features the line "Nobody puts baby in the corner"?
2: Dirty Dancing.
1: Correct. What is the official language of Brazil?
2: Brazilian.
1: No, it's Portuguese. Yeah. Cinco is number 5 in what language?
2: Cinco's number 5. Language French.
1: No, it's Spanish. Oh. What is a group of lions called?
2: A cub.
1: It's a pride. What is the largest bird in the world? They lay big eggs.
2: A hawk.
1: No, it's an ostrich. To be or not to be comes from which Shakespearean play? What Shakespeare play?
2: Macbeth.
1: No, it's Hamlet. What is the name of the town the Simpsons live in?
2: Springfield.
1: Correct. What actor plays the titular character in the Marvel series Loki? Who plays Loki?
2: Colin Farrell.
1: No, it's Tom Hiddleston. Fair play to you, Anthony. Good score.
0: Fair play to you, Anthony. I will say there was a few stinkers in there now, wasn't there? They're tough questions.
2: There was, wasn't there?
0: There was. There was a lot of stinkers. But look,
2: oh my God.
0: You're guaranteed your 50 euro voucher for Grahame Shoes to Kenny and Carlo. You need new shoes.
2: Thanks a million. I do. I definitely need a new pair of them.
0: There you go. On you go to Kilkenny and Carlo to Grahame Shoes. And look, you didn't get the highest score, but you're guaranteed that 50 euro voucher. I hope you have a great day at work. And we'll talk to you very soon, Anthony.
2: Thanks a million.
0: All right.
1: Thanks, Anthony.
0: Bye. Of course, another chance to win. 14 is still the highest score to beat. I think you can get that. Another chance to play after 8 tomorrow. Let's
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0: Another year has come and gone because it's nearly back to school time, and just yesterday it was wrapped up north.

0: So I was always kind of like squirming in my seat and looking around and being hyper. Subsequently, I was diagnosed with ADHD. But at the dinner table, I'd often get the spoons and just kind of
1: hell for leather. Good woman yourself. But look, we know everyone's a bit sad that it wasn't in Wexford this year again. Okay. It was so good to have it in the southeast. It was a bit of a trek for most people, so most people who enjoyed it that wanted to go again didn't make it up. But don't you worry. Just because the fly ended in Belfast over the weekend doesn't mean we can't have one here in the southeast. And that is what
0: an All Ireland fly. We did actually have a provincial fly.
1: I know
0: fly.
1: A Leinster fly. Yeah, you have. I know that. But if you didn't get to go to any of the flies, we've got you sorted because Aoife Kearns is here this morning giving you Flacule Labit 102-103.
0: Okay.
1: Here's what we're going to do. For the first time ever on Beat Breakfast, we're going to play a game. It's called Guess That Fla. Aoife is going to didle and diddly-eye and ad-lib her way through a few songs that you would hear on Beat.
0: Okay.
1: And all you have to do is guess what songs they are. And I think me and Amory are your first competition here.
0: Now, lilting is a thing in itself, and people that do it very well. I don't know how to lilt. This is just my own concoction. I don't know if this is an actual thing or not. I know, you know, Bird, they played at ATN, and one of the girls is from Waterford in Bird. She, like, Bird, that group, they do a bit of lilting, but here's my best attempt at it anyway.
1: And okay, who wants to go first?
0: No, you go first.
1: Okay.
0: You just see if you can guess what it is, okay?
1: Okay, here we go.

0: Idle, idle, you. I think that was a trad fla version of Sabrina Carpenter Espresso. Was it? Did I get it right?
1: You got it
0: yes.
1: Right.
0: Come on. That was very good, Dydlin. Or what you call
1: diddly
0: it?
1: Idle, diddly idle.
0: Diddly idle. Diddly idle.
1: I don't actually know. I think it is a little thing, is it?
0: I think so. I think that's what it's called. Right, Amy, you're up next.
2: Okay.
0: Are you ready?
1: Amy's up next. Oh, she's the guest. Okay.
0: We're getting the key now.
1: Diddle-i-di-di-di-di-di-di-di. Diddle-i-di-di-di-di-di-di.

0: dances.
1: She's actually very good. I think I have it.
2: Go on. What do you think?
1: It Avicii, Wake Me Up.
2: Correct.
0: Well done, yes, Amy. Well done,
1: good.
0: Amy.
1: Am I actually?
0: Very good. Yeah, I tell you, I actually feel like I'm actually in Belfast right now at the flat. They're packing up, but they're still
2: I
0: one
2: even
0: on
2: closed
0: the
2: my eyes.
0: Exactly. I did the Christy Moore.
2: Yeah, I encompassed my inner Christy Moore.
0: So do you want to play our new game, Guess the Flat? You don't win anything. You just get Aoife to diddle at you. So if you want to come on for the crack, you can do so. You've got, what, 3 or 4 songs that you're going to...
2: I have another few up my sleeve.
0: Exactly. 085-1029-103. It's producer Amy here with you. 24
1: morning.
0: Minutes after 8 on your Tuesday morning. FLA has successfully wrapped up in Belfast. Looked like a great old time.
1: 1 million people attended.
0: Wow. We, of course, had it here in the southeast the past 2 years in Wexford, but sadly, not this year. So we said, why not bring it back for the next 5 minutes? Let's get our trad music connoisseur, Aoife Kearns, to diddle a couple of songs. And we wanted you to play our brand new game called Guess the FLA. And Tony's giving it a crack this morning, aren't you, Tony?
3: Oh, yeah, sure, why not?
0: What are you doing this morning? Are you working at y'all, or what's the story?
3: I'm just on my way into work at the moment here now.
0: Oh, lovely. And you're about to play the best game on radio.
1: Now,
3: yeah.
1: This, you don't have to have any trad knowledge for this game, just to preface it. All you need to do is have a good ear for a pop song.
3: Well, to be honest with you, I don't have any ear for trad music, but sure, we'll give it a go. We'll give it a go.
0: Did you go to the flat when it was in Wexford, Tony?
3: I was driving for it. I was actually driving one of the buses for it, believe it or not. I was in and out. Oh, geez, it was madness.
0: For the park and ride?
3: Madness. Yeah. It was absolutely madness. But sure, look, it's gone. And it might come back eventually.
0: I'd say.

0: Well, it was a lovely spot for it. So here's what's going to happen. Aoife's going to didle and diddly ah some popular pop songs with her spoons here, and you're just going to have to identify what the song is based on her little and diddly adding. Make sense?
1: Yeah, we'll give it a go anyway.
0: The very best of luck for you. Thank you. I mean that, Tony. I mean it. Off you go, Aoife.

0: Oh, I know what this is. Any guesses, Tony?
1: Number one song in Ireland right now.
2: Oh, God.
0: It's actually the longest reigning number one in UK history. Just topped out a couple of
2: Are you serious? Oh, my God.
1: And it's two people that sing it.
0: Two people that sing it.
2: I should know this because I am constantly tuned into Beat. And if it's number one, it'll be on all the time.
3: Or is it two English singers?
0: Two English singers. One fella's from Newcastle, from the tune.
1: Well, I try the verse on it because maybe people might know that one better.
2: Yeah, do the verse because I probably know it better.
0: Okay, here we go. Okay. Get ready all again, Tony. It's coming at you fast. Okay.

0: Die.
1: It's ridiculous.
2: Die.
1: I'll give you a hint, Tony. One bit of weather is in the title of it.
2: You know, oh, yeah.
1: And a king would do that for a long time. If they were there for a couple of years, they'd have a good wash.
3: Oh, gosh, I really... Holiday.
1: No.
3: I don't know. I don't know. I'm not going to...
1: Is it Rain Me?
3: I'm not going to get it.
1: It's Rain Me and Olivia Dean Sam Fender. Look, it's all right.
3: I wouldn't have got that. I wouldn't have got that. You know, not what? Hope.
1: I don't think a lot of people would have got it either, do you know?
2: Why was it
1: a bomb? No, it's just... people are diddly idle.
3: I wouldn't have got it. Not a hope. I wouldn't have got it.
1: Okay, song number two. We can get this one. Yeah, we'll do it together. Come on, right, here we go.
2: Okay.
3: Oh, God, here we go.
2: Okay.
1: It sounds so much pain.
2: I think you're going to get this one. Yeah.

0: freedom.
1: Ew! Any guesses?
2: See, the problem is, guys, yeah, I know the tune of it. I actually 100% know the tune of it. But I'm useless with names.
1: Come on.
2: That's the problem.
3: Okay.
1: Big Irish band.
3: The lead singer's from Wexford.
1: From Enniscorthy. Big hurling song. Name of a town in Cork.
2: I wouldn't know the name, lads. I swear. I really, really wouldn't have a clue of the name.
3: Okay. Anyone listening in? Good guess?
1: Ah, Tony.
2: I know.
4: You don't
2: Tony.
4: Know the text.
2: There's nobody here because...
3: Well, I gave it one more lash.
1: No, I think we got it. It's Killa Kingfisher. Right, we'll go one more. Please, God, you
2: should. Oh, God, lads.
1: But you know what? I'm not holding out hope for you, Tony. I'm just saying.
2: Thanks a million.
1: Here we go, last one. Right. Go on, Tony, you got this now.

0: Come on now, you got this.
1: Any clue?
0: You got this, Tony. You got this. Big, one of the biggest female artists in the world. She did the Toy Story soundtrack. Come on, you got this.
2: Beyonce?
1: Blonde hair. Oh, country singer.
0: Tony.
2: Oh, Shania Twain, no?
0: No, Tony. She shakes it off.
1: Red lipstick.
2: Oh, red lipstick, that really helps, because women don't like red lipstick, do they? that narrows it down, doesn't it? She has hair.
1: Blonde hair and a fringe.
2: Oh, she has a fringe. Oh, sure, I know her straight away then. She has blonde hair and a fringe. And she wears lipstick. Oh, sure, I know her straight away. Asher, is your one. It's that girl who has... She wears dresses.
1: Yeah.
0: That's it. 100% bang on the money, Tony. Well done.
2: Shakira, no?
0: No, it was Taylor Swift, The Fate of Ophelia.
2: Oh, yeah, Taylor Swift, I knew her. Yeah.
0: So you know her well, don't you?
2: I know her, she was only in her last week.
0: Tony, you're an absolute legend. Thanks for coming on and taking part in Guess the Fla. Have a great day.

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3: Hi, I have a dilemma I'd love to get people's opinions on. I would prefer to remain anonymous. I was in an on and off again situation with an ex for quite a while. We weren't officially back together, but we stayed in contact, met up regularly, and were trying to see if things could work again. Recently, I've started finding out about things that happened during that time that I didn't know about before. For example, I've learned they, assuming that's the ex and another person, went on holidays together. Shortly after those trips, he'd be back in contact with me, meeting up and talking about reconnecting. More recently, something similar happened again. I know we weren't officially in a relationship, so I understand he was free to make his own choices, but I'm struggling with how it makes me feel looking back. It leaves me wondering if I was always a second option or just someone he wanted to keep around while deciding what he wanted. Am I overthinking this because we weren't together, or is it understandable that my trust has been affected by finding all of this out afterwards? I'd really appreciate hearing other people's perspectives because I'm finding it hard to separate my emotions from the facts. That's a tough one.
0: It's a tough one, but is it a tough one?
3: There's a lot to unpack.
0: There's a lot to unpack. Obviously, there's a long history there. Mm-hmm. But in my personal opinion, and I might sound harsh, and I know there's a lot of feelings there because he is an ex, but I do think that you're kind of wasting your time. Okay? Ship has kind of sailed. He's going off. He's doing other things. He wants you 1 minute. He doesn't want you the next. He wants to figure things out. He doesn't want to... Excuse me. He wants to go on holidays with other people, but then he wants to come back and say to you, oh my God, we can make things work. Bottom line is, he's not 100%. And do you want that going forward? Do you think even if things do get back to normal and you are back together, will you still not feeling like, oh my God, I'm still just a second option because other things didn't work out for him in the past and now he's back to me? It's an easy fallback for him. That's what it sounds like, is what it comes across as, that he's trying to go on holidays or go on dates, and you've heard about things that he's not trying to do with other women, but he's obviously trying to make things work with other women. That's not happened, and every time he's back to you, oh, I want to make it work, I want to make something out of it, and then 2 weeks later he's doing stuff behind your back. I just think a lot of emotions there, probably a lot of love there, but you don't need that. You sound like you're a bit miserable and confused. You don't need that. You need someone who can stand by you and be 100% with you. That's my opinion.
3: My thinking on it is that obviously, as you said there, there's strong feelings between the two. They went out at one point or another, but they've never gone back into a relationship again. Obviously, he's dated other people. I don't know about the texter here, whether they dated any other people. My thinking on it is that she needs an ultimatum. If she does want to try and make it work, she needs to say, right, if we are going to do this, we're doing it the right way, and give it time. I understand that she'll have feelings about when they were sort of casual, I guess, you know, his scenarios with other people, but maybe try it. If she really feels as though she has these really deep feelings and he's willing to commit, maybe it could work. But also, yeah, it is messy. I think the only way it could possibly work is if you went all in and tried it, and if it didn't work, it didn't work, and then you just move
0: exactly
3: on.
0: But do you really want someone like that is not all in? I mean, I know technically he's kind of right, like, we're not together and I am free to make my own choices, but does he not realise the impact that's having on the other person?
4: Yeah, he's like, messing around, wasting our time. Also, I think if they were to like give it a go, whatever, he would have to be the one to initiate that,
3: and he'd have to work
4: make
3: hard.
4: That clear for her that you're the only person I want. That's not up to her to say, because she's made it clear her feelings, and you know, she's allowed to feel the way she feels.
3: And absolutely, if he didn't do that, I'd say good luck.
4: Oh yeah,
0: I'm curious. Not that I'm curious to know, but it's just obviously it's a bit vague, your dilemma. When you meet up and stuff to chat and stuff, like, I'm assuming it's a bit more than just conversations, it's a bit more physical. And if that is the case, is he just coming back for that aspect and then he's kind of getting it somewhere else, then he's not, and he's all like, oh, I really want you, whatever, then he's getting it and then he's not, and then he, you know, it's just
3: it is messy.
0: It's a head melt for you, really. Yeah. And you don't need that. I think drop them. You're too
4: cut your losses.
0: Exactly. Go find someone that is 100% in you and makes you happy.
4: Yeah.
0: Anyone else in a similar situation, have been in that situation? What did you do? Any advice for our emailer 085-1029-103? We'd love to hear your thoughts on this. You can text or WhatsApp, or you can voice note. And yeah, hopefully we can help the situation and make a way forward for this girl. So a couple of texts in. It's Cloakey was on. He says, sounds like a case of he wants his cake and eat it. He is an ex for a reason, bread buttered on both sides. She's only wanted for his needs. Run, Forrest, run. Similar situation from Fiona. He just wants his bread buttered on both sides.
3: Anya's been in touch. Actions speaking much louder than words here. No one who truly loves you will go on holidays with someone, rebound back to you, and then leave you again in the same breath. I think she's in denial, can't accept the relationship is over, so she needs to wake up and smell the daisies, go do your thing and cut your losses. Let it go or it'll rot your soul. From someone who's been in this exact same situation before, you'll feel 10 stone lighter if you get out of there.
0: Fair words. Fair words from Anya. Thanks very much. We'll go to the phones to Anne. Good morning.
5: Hi, Killian. How are you?
0: I'm not too bad. How are you keeping this morning?
5: Grand. Nice day again today.
0: Lovely, lovely day. Look, a kind of tough dilemma this morning for this emailer, and she's kind of looking for a bit of advice. What advice would you give her?
5: I'd tell her, just leave him because she's just a booty call, basically. He's coming and going and just using her. I know that's hard to hear. But like for her own sanity, like he's reeling her in and then pushing her away.
4: Yeah.
5: And that's not great. Someone else deserves her.
0: Exactly.
4: 100%.
0: And what makes it tough, I think, in this dilemma is not like a guy she's been seeing like for 2 or 3 months and this is happening. This is, you know, it's an ex and there's history there. And she's probably, as Anya said in her message, finding it hard to just cut things off because there is emotions connected there. But it's harsh to hear. But yes, kind of just let go and find someone that's 100% for you.
5: Well, that's it, definitely. Like, you know, he deserves better than that.
3: And do you think he has deep-rooted feelings?
5: No, I don't. I think he's just using her because he knows that she cares about him.
4: Yeah.
0: Yeah, 100%. So, well, good advice. Thanks very much, Anne. I hope you have a lovely day.
5: Same to you.
4: Thanks,
0: Anne. Bye. Well, we hope that helps you. Again, thanks for emailing and texting in your dilemmas. And we hope that helps. And if you want us to give some advice or solve some problems, it's talk at beat102103.com or you can WhatsApp in 085-1029-103.
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3: Good morning to you. It is Killian and Zifa. Now I'm sure still in our holidays, and I've just been outside, and it's my second day taking electrolytes. I got a free few samples at the High Rocks thing I was at the weekend. They're very salty electrolytes, aren't they? No,
4: never notice the salt.
5: Never notice salt.
3: I just I find it very salty.
4: I love salt, so that's probably
3: I love salt too. I put salt on absolutely everything. It's just a hydration thing. Yeah. It just tastes very salty.
4: Well, you know how to make your, like, it's kind of like isotonic. It's salt, orange, and sugar.
3: So what does it do? What does electrolytes do?
4: It's supposed to rehydrate you.
5: Yeah.
3: Is that not what water does?
4: No, it's like more concentrated.
3: Okay.
4: Yeah. Isn't that it? Yeah.
5: I'm going to say yes.
4: Yeah.
5: Correct.
3: Okay. Any gym bros
4: correct
3: out there? Electrolytes, what did it do? I need help. Like, right now. Really need help.
4: Are you dehydrated?
3: I don't know. I just got some of them. Taking them. Should I be taking them? Should I be taking them? I don't know.
4: Yeah, in the summer.
3: Kingfisher, the sun will never settle on Beat 102 103. I hope you're having a fantastic morning so far. And it's going to get even better because Aoife's going to haggle for the first time. Are you ready?
4: Maybe.

0: for you.
1: Of course, people love telling us what's wrong and what's right. And it's the way here with the electrolytes. Elite athletes, maybe. Lads that sweat on merciful amounts, but other than that, they're only a waste of money, says Jared. And Andre says, no gym bro but a runner. When you lose electrolytes, which is salt, electrolyte drinks help replenish those salts
2: and
1: electrolytes.
2: When you sweat.
1: When you sweat, but I sweat the whole time just because I'm a bigger buchel. Do you know, like, I'm sweating right now. I can feel myself under my arms.
2: It is quite warm, to be fair, today.
3: Thanks.
1: It is very, very warm.
4: Breakfast with Niall and Show.
2: My show. Now, Amy Gleeson.
3: Yeah, the full name now.
2: I believe you are a haggler.
3: I am a haggler, but I think I'm an in-person haggler, and I think that's the best way to be. I was talking to some of the girls here in the office about Vinted, and Gillian just took a drink.
1: The next one is just so salty. Sorry,
3: it got me. We were talking about Vinted and they asked me how much did you pay for it, and I said, oh, it was €8, that's the asking price. And they were like, no, you should have haggled. I didn't know you could haggle on there. I thought the price was the price. Now I know, and now I'm ready. I've been haggling ever since.
2: Oh no,
1: I can't haggle. I've been banned from Vinted for some reason.
2: What? I know, apparently you can be banned from Vinted if you say have a jersey and you go onto the official website where the jersey is and put that picture up.
3: It has to,
2: be a picture
3: you
2: take yourself.
1: I'm not a criminal. I have done nothing wrong. I set up a Vinted account just to look at stuff for one day, haven't used it, and then I just got an email going, Killian, your account has been banned.
2: That's
1: for suspicious activity.
2: Probably you're a celebrity and someone reported it. They're saying it could be Killer Doyle.
1: I never bid on anything. I just looked. I literally just looked, but no, in the haggling thing, I'm not a haggler. I went to a vinyl fair, and I remember, like, I got a load of records, and I knew I could get them for cheaper because I could hear people beside me, like, going, like, you know, they were getting four, and say they were 15 each, and your mum was all like, I'll give you 40 for them, do you know, as in like a tenner each. And your mum was like, yeah, and I was all like, I don't want to do this, like, I'm just
3: Why? You're scared that they'll say no.
1: Yes, it's scary. I just hate kind of confrontation or kind of hate a conversation.
3: It's not confrontation,
1: but you get me. I just feel cheeky. I did haggle one day, but I did go to I bought a load of 7-inch singles, and they come with sleeves, but like two didn't have sleeves, but some of them had. So
2: but they were all the same price.
1: They were all the same price, but your man kind of say it was coming to 15 quid, and your man goes a tenner, like, it'll do ya. And I was like, grand, happy days. And I just said, oh, by any chance you wouldn't have like two sleeves for these, whatever. And he just turned around and said, I can give them to you for a tenner, is that not good enough? And I was all like, I was like, okay, sorry.
3: So you just said okay.
1: I just said okay, like, like, I didn't need the sleeves, but that's why I don't haggle. It's just like, I crack under pressure.
3: You have to be persistent. You have to keep going. If you get knocked down, get back up again.
1: I think I'd be the other direction. Like, your man would be all like, is 15 okay? And I go, 20, 30.
3: So are you a haggler?
2: Not really. I just had a bit of a vision. When was the last time I haggled? Was on holidays, you know. There are like absolute legitimate designer bags sunglasses that you can get on the side of the street. And I think I might have maybe got like two bags and a pair of sunglasses. And because I was buying three things and it was from a street stall or seller, I said, here, would you give it to me for 20 instead, or something
3: and
2: like that.
3: It worked.
2: So okay. It did. But like, say on Vinted now, I kind of feel like, God, Vinted is so great. You get such a good bargain. Why would you need it to be any lower? And then also as well, right, I would hate if I was absolutely obsessed with something and I really needed something, and then because I bid at a lower price, I didn't get it or something. Because that can happen then.
3: You have to risk it. Risk it for a
1: I don't know. I just feel so cheeky.
3: You have to be
1: so,
3: willing
1: so
3: to lose
1: cheeky.
3: It.
2: But like, yeah, I wouldn't be great. I'd probably be like, yeah, no bother. Okay, bye. And then run away. Yeah, I'd kind of be like Killian as well.
3: I think I get it from my dad. He's such a good haggler. Like, we'd be going to get a car or something, and it's, what's your best price? And then they give price. No. What's your final price? There's like layers to it. And he's all these code words, and they're like, right. And he'll get them so
1: it's
3: far
1: a skill,
3: down.
1: Like.
3: It's incredible.
2: I actually haggled one more time before because I knew I was getting conned.
1: Yesterday you never haggled in your life.
2: No, I knew I was getting conned. Okay, like, don't look. I'm sure 90% of people that work in garages don't do this, but I was at a garage in Dublin and basically my window wouldn't go up and down, and your man was going to charge me something like, oh, I don't know, 700 or 800 euro to fix just the window going up and down. And then I just basically pretended I knew what I was doing, and I said, oh, what part do you need from it? Because I have a friend that owns a scrapyard that'd be able to source that for you. And then he just immediately dropped the price by like 200 or 300.
1: I even find that with cars, even with like insurance, like I'm afraid to ring around. Like I feel like
3: I love ringing insurance.
1: I don't like it. Like even a fella, and I did it once because I had to do it because my insurance would say like whatever, and I went up by 300 quid, and I rang him. I was like, what's the story? And they're like, oh, we'll ring you back with the best we can do. The best I could do was 50 euro off, and I was like, I'm still paying about 350 more than I was last year. But like, I still like, I didn't. That was the day after. I was like, okay, that's no bother.
3: So you still paid it?
1: No, I rang another insurance company, and they gave it to me for that, and I was like, grand. But I couldn't help doing it. But then I felt so bad ringing back up the other place and going, I'm so sorry, I'm going to have to just find a better price. I just felt like your man that was on the end of the phone, like that's his job gone, he's lost the sale, now he's going to have no food for his wife and kids when he goes home. And I was like, I'm so, so sorry. Okay. I just can't deal with it. Are you out there? Are you a haggler? Are you not a haggler? Are you on Amy's side where you will just haggle until you get the best price, whether that's insurance or that's a car boot sale, whether that's with your cars, which whatever you're getting on vintage, or are you a non-haggler like me? You'll just sit down, shut up and just take it and just feel bad that you've even asked for something.
3: Give us your techniques. Yeah, I want to learn more.
2: Amy, will you teach us your number one, your few techniques afterwards as well?
3: I will.
1: Okay. 085-1029-103 voice notes are welcome, as well as your texts. Haggler, no haggler.
0: Woke up this morning. 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
5: Wake up.
1: Okay, it is a time we're living in where, you know, buying stuff online is really, really a thing. And a lot of people now are taking a more sustainable approach and they're buying, or rebuying would be the term for it, like, on Vinted, on eBay, say, could be one as well. And what was the other one? Not Vinted, there was one before that.
2: Depop,
1: where people are selling their clothes.
2: People still use Depop, to be fair.
1: Yeah, and people would put up, if they're selling clothes, furniture, whatever. Average would be one, actually. Yeah, I have haggled over text, but not in person. But do you haggle or do you not haggle when someone has something for a price of 20 quid? Will you go, oh, I'll give you 15 and try get that price? Will you just shut up like me and accept it that it's 20 quid and pay the full price? Big Mac was on. He said, I'll haggle on everything that is possible to get it for the price I want in my head. I've walked away if I don't get it from what I think it's worth, not what they are looking for. I just don't have that. Like, if I really want something, I'm like, I can't afford to pay it, but I know it's worth like 20 quid to me and you might be selling it for 30, I'll just shut up and pay 30 quid.
2: Yeah, and then the thing is, it's grand to walk away, but then you don't have the thing.
3: But then it's not worth what they're giving it to you for.
1: Exactly. Aoife, you struggle with it, you said. So
2: yeah,
1: we're
2: going to
1: hypothetically say you're buying some Taylor Swift merch off Amy.
3: Yeah.
1: She has it up on Vinted for 20 quid. Hypothetically, you're doing the deal in person. You want 15 euro for it. Show me your haggling skills. Go on.
3: Hello.
2: Can I buy the t-shirt?
3: You can, yeah. It's 20 euro.
2: Oh.
1: Off to a great start.
2: I have 15 euro and I'll take it to a good home.
3: No, I've plenty of good homes for it. It's in high demand. 20 euro.
2: Yes, but I think it would look lovely on me. No.
3: It's not going to work, Aoife. You have to be stern.
2: I know, but 15 euro, to be fair, I'd say I could get it online for cheaper than that.
3: No. 20.
2: Well, I have 15, so you can take it or leave it. Is that good?
3: See, you have to hit them with, there's another fella down the road. He has a stall. He's giving it for 15.
2: Oh!
3: You have to let them know that they're not the only option.
1: Think insurance. If you're ringing, well, look, these have quoted me this. So, can you do any better?
2: Johnny
1: than that?
2: Down the road said he'd
1: give
2: it.
1: Start again, okay. You need to be firm. You need to be, you know, get your point across and, like, oh, well.
3: And
1: oh,
3: your man doesn't care what it looks like on you.
2: Okay.
1: Okay, start again. Hello.
2: Hello, dear sir. Can I please buy that t-shirt, Taylor Swift t-shirt?
3: Yes, you can. 20 euro. Thanks very much.
2: Oh, sir, I'm so sorry, but I only have 15.
1: No, you only have 15. That's worth 15.
2: I have 15. I'll give you 15 for it.
3: No, 20 euro.
2: Well, I'm after seeing your man down the road sell it for 15. So I'll just go to him instead.
3: I can do 18.
2: Yeah, but sure, why would you be charging more than your competitors? They're the exact same.
3: Well, see, now in this case, you have to either go down a bit, Aoife, or I'm going to tell you, right, go down to your man in the down the road. You have to go down a bit. What's my incentive to change? If your man genuinely has it for 15, you would have went there. You have to. I've gone down, now you need to meet me.
2: Oh, see, I thought you said that you wouldn't change what you were offering, though.
3: Well, I went to 18.
1: Here's the thing.
2: Oh, right. Okay. What here's about? Well, okay, no, so then I say 17, then,
3: yes.
2: Is it?
1: Oh, no,
3: yes.
1: But see, you really want it for 15, so your opening offer shouldn't be for what you want it for.
3: Yeah.
1: So you go lower. So you go, I'll give you 12 quid for that t-shirt. And she'll go, no, 18. And you go, right, 15. And then you meet in the middle. And then you're getting it for the price you actually want to pay it for.
3: Oh, so you get there me? You go.
1: I do it with guitars and adverts the whole time. I know it's worth 200 quid.
2: Your man said you don't have
1: not in person. I get too scared. Behind like, it is your keyboard and Grant.
2: He's a cyber haggler.
1: Right, one more time and you're getting the t-shirt this time. Okay. So come on.
2: Hello. Hello, sir. Hello, dear sir.
3: Hello, how are you?
2: Can I please buy the Taylor Swift t-shirt?
3: You can, yeah. €20.
2: Oh. Think of it. What did we say?
1: You want it for 15, but your man down the road is selling it for tenner.
2: Oh, I'll give you a 12 for it.
3: Oh, I don't know. They're going for 20. They're in high demand.
2: Well, your man down the road is selling them for 12.
3: I suppose I could do 18.
2: Would you do 16?
3: Go on. Yeah.
2: Okay, go on.
1: Yes, you got it for. Yeah. Well, no, you overpaid, but yeah, you got it down. There you go. The Irish. Big Mac, are you proud of that now? Are you proud of that?
3: You were more confident in that time.
2: No, do you know what? That's a genuine life skill that I've learned there.
1: It is.
3: You're welcome.
2: Thank there you.
3: And everyone listening, you're welcome.
1: Sharon has a story about haggling when she was on holidays.
3: Okay.
5: The best memory I have of the old haggle was in Tunisia when my son wanted one of those chains for his neck. And I said, right, I'd buy it. So your man, he scraped it on the ground. He pulled it, he dragged it, and he scraped it again. He said, look, it's real silver. It's real silver. It's this much. And I just said to him, well, no, now you're after scraping it on the ground. You're after pulling it. So now it's, no, I'll only pay you €20 for it. And he asked my husband if he could have me for 10 camels.
3: That took a turn.
1: I know, plot twist of the century. And now I hope you've all learned a valuable life skill. Straight I go now, and Niall's in back tomorrow for a pay rise. That's the way I'll go. Well, hello, good sir.